0: Alanis Morissette, Head Over Feet, Kiss 102.3. You are here with Ben and Liam. Fingers crossed, Liam, that we can give away $5,000.
1: Secret stain, secret stain, secret stain.
0: Well, Catherine. Sorry, mate, I was just doing some talking there.
2: That's fine. So was I suppose you could say.
0: Well, as the anchor, I get right of way.
2: What do you think, Catherine? Who had right of way there, Ben or myself?
3: You did.
2: Well, thank you, Catherine.
0: What are you basing that on, Catherine? I am the anchor.
3: We're just going with whoever.
0: Yeah, I thought so. I thought as much. I was going to ask Catherine, what would you spend $5,000 on?
3: A holiday to somewhere warm. I'm not built for this cold weather. Yeah. Let's go somewhere with sunshine.
2: Be good to escape, huh? Maybe
3: definitely
2: far north Queensland or something like that. Maybe Bali. Who knows?
3: Who knows?
2: Well, you've got to get it first. Have you heard the clue?
3: I have.
0: For those that haven't. It is a dark stain on a grey couch. If you want to see the stain, you can see it on Kiss 102.3's Instagram page. Catherine, what do you think it is?
3: I think it's apple cider.
0: And why do you say apple cider?
3: Because, well, we've had Michael Stain. We've heard from him, a.k.a. Michael Caine. Mm-hmm. One of his movies is Cider House Rules. So the cider, and the flow rider rhymes with cider.
2: Ooh.
3: And he sings apple bottom jeans, so the apple for the apple cider.
2: Bloody hell, that's good, Catherine.
0: I like that.
2: You've really thought about it. It all makes sense. It's not like a stretch there.
0: Catherine, I wish it was apple cider. Because I like how you've done that.
2: I love how you did that. Yeah. That was very clever, but it is not apple cider. We can move on from that, unfortunately.
0: You can play as many times as you like. We open up the phone lines again tomorrow morning from 8 a.m. Your chance to win $5,000 with the Kiss 102.3 Secret Stain.
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0: Someone to You on Kiss 102.3. You are here with Ben and Liam. Good morning, Liam. I'm going to put my feet up here and let you take over.
1: Well, that's fine.
0: Daddy's going to let little son Liam steer the
1: little
0: car.
1: Little son?
0: Come sit on my lap, son.
1: No. Uncle Liam will be sitting firmly in the passenger side, and I can steer from here. Thank you very much.
0: Look, Uncle Liam, if you want to come sit on Daddy Ben's lap.
1: Okay.
0: No. Let's just all make way for Burjo up next.
1: Yeah, who's the real daddy around here? Hey, keep it on Kiss with Burjo for your chance to win Royal Show tickets every damn hour. Also, you can win your way to the iHeartRadio Music Festival in Vegas. So that's BTS is there, Zara Larsson, Benson Burns, Snoop Dogg. Pretty unreal. So stick around if you want to win your way to that.
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17: Hello, good morning, Adelaide. We've got a bit of sunshine and blue skies today. 13 right now, top of 17 coming at you. And sad news that we all woke up to this morning. Dolly Parton has passed away, aged 80.
18: There's some sad news out of the US this morning. With confirmation that Dolly Parton has died, the 80-year-old's nephew broke the news on the singer's Instagram account. Dolly had recently shared she'd been suffering some health problems.
17: I think the thing about Dolly Parton that everyone loves is just her raw, unfiltered, super cute honesty. I mean, she just said so many wild and wacky things. I've been trawling the internet trying to get some audio this morning. This is one of the favourite things that I found about where she conceived her look and her image from.
19: I grew up way back in the mountains, and we only got to go to town every once in a while. Every time we would, there was this woman that was the town trash whore. But I thought she was beautiful. I didn't know what any of that meant, and I would just see this woman with this yellow hair pile on her head, a bright red lipstick, red nails, high heel shoes. I thought she was the prettiest thing I'd ever seen, and I used to say to my mama, oh, she's so pretty. Mama said, oh, she's just trash. To myself, that's what I want to be when I grow up. So I grew up to that looked just like her.
17: Oh, bless you, Dolly Parton. Rest in peace. 80 years of age. You've given us great music, a lot of laughs, and we will remember you today. Look, Adelaide, we also have your chance to get into the Royal Adelaide Show for free and over to Vegas for our iHeartRadio Music Festival in about 30 minutes. Ben and Liam's boarding call. When you hear it, 131065. We've got Adelaide's greatest workday variety kicking off with none other than right now, Dolly Parton, 9 to 5. Love Kiss 102.3.

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0: gone. Kiss 102.3, Adelaide's greatest workday variety. Homer Ben and Liam in the morning.
1: It's a beautiful day.
0: Now, the boys, meeting this morning, Vanessa, who called in and shared that she had gone through Ben and Liam's haunted house last year at the Royal Adelaide Show 13 times.
2: Last year, my daughter, Tabitha, and I, we went through the house 13 times.
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2: We love horror movies. 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
3: Surely, when you're going through on your 20th time, you're expecting people to put, you know, the guy's going to come out with the chainsaw when you turn that corner, you know what I mean?
2: Oh, we do, but I can tell you what, it doesn't make it any less scarier. 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
0: So that was 13 times in one day, not 13 times total. That's insane. Well, Adelaide, Ben and Liam have more Royal Adelaide Show family passes tomorrow, 6 a.m. and access to Ben and Liam's haunted house so you can go through for free. And I've got the same thing. 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

0: 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When you hear Ben and Liam's boarding call, not now, Daniel.
1: This isn't time to call, is it?
0: Nah, mate. Nah.
1: Too easy, buddy.
0: I like the optimism, though.
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0: You tried, and that's all that matters.
1: That's it. That's all we can do.
0: That's all you can do. About 10 minutes, though. We'll get that job done, all right? Kiss 102.3.

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0: love Kiss 102.3, Adelaide's greatest workday variety. Should be getting a little bit more sunshine later on. Pretty cloudy here in North Adelaide right now. Shaboozy coming up. What about this one, Adelaide? Anastasia. I'm out of love. I am not out of show tickets, though.
1: It's showtime.
0: We've got your access to two big shows. One, the Royal Adelaide Show. Two, our iHeartRadio Music Festival in Las Vegas with the world's biggest stars on one stage. Daniela in Woodville. Keen to head on over to Wayville with who?
2: I'd love to take my twin boys.
0: How old are they?
2: They're 2 and a half.
0: Oh, first show?
2: It'll be their second, but they don't remember it.
0: No, yeah. So it's the first one that's going to count.
2: Yeah, exactly.
0: Yeah. Are you going to stay for the fireworks?
2: Probably not. I don't think they make it that late.
0: You know what? Just a later nap. It's all good.
2: Yeah, I don't know. They'd crash.
0: Dope them up on sugar.
2: Yeah, that's right. Fairy floss galore.
0: Exactly. Well, I'm going to give you show tickets.
2: Oh, my God. Thank you so much.
0: You're welcome. Also, this comes with access to Ben and Liam's haunted house. I'm imagining maybe not for the 2.5-year-old twins.
2: Probably not. Maybe my husband will go, but probably not them.
0: Yeah, okay. All right. You and the hubby go through. And you're also in the running for Las Vegas, our iHeartRadio Music Festival.
2: Oh, my God. So good.
0: Two huge nights. The world's biggest artists on one stage. Front and center access for you. Backstage, red carpet, all the good stuff. Good luck.
2: Thank you so much.
0: God, Vegas sounds so good right now, hey? It's like 40 degrees over there. So cold here. Let United Airlines take you on your next adventure, maybe somewhere warmer like Las Vegas or beyond. 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
5: 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We've obviously got Ben and Liam's Haunted House presented by Hollywood Horrors. 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
1: 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Hey, Adelaide, guess what? Normally I sit on a chair here in the studio, but right now I'm sitting on like a mound of Royal Adelaide Show family passes that I have to give to you, and eventually I'll be sitting on the floor. There'll be none left. 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Plus, we get you in the running for Las Vegas, our iHeartRadio Music Festival 2026. This is incredible. We're talking Benson Boone, Zara Larsson, BTS, Snoop Dogg, Goo Goo Dolls, and more, all on one stage. You hear Ben and Liam's United Airlines boarding call, 131065, when you hear it. In about 4 minutes, I'll tell you exactly when you're going to hear that. 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
1: Yes, Adelaide's greatest workday variety. Hello, good morning, Adelaide Berger with you. We've got it here for you. The best songs lined up, ready to go. Amy Shark's on the way in a couple of minutes. The biggest hit. What about this one? Eric Carmen, Hungry Eyes, Hey Bell on 131065. You into Kiss?
0: Yep, loving it. I'm loving today's music. It was into my era, having a lot of memories coming back from the songs you're playing today.
1: Yeah, like the 80s and 90s and the new stuff. You're all into it all?
0: Yeah, yep, loving it. I love the variety.
1: And this one, Sixpence None the Richer, Kiss Me, coming up. You know what else? Adelaide is on the way. Royal Adelaide Show tickets. Your shot to get closer to our iHeartRadio Music Festival in Las Vegas. When you hear Captains Ben and Liam, the United Airlines boarding call in just over 30 minutes. You got one thing to do between then and now. Just turn it up. Keep it Kiss 102.3. Enjoy Adelaide's greatest workday variety. Let's go.

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0: Ben and Liam in the morning, who have got a lot of cash for you to win with their Secret Stain. Not the secret sound. That's old and very boring. This is new, fun, fresh, and exciting. It's a stain on my favourite couch here at Kiss 102.3. I'm a little bit sad about it. Boys, come on, be more careful. You figure out what the stain is, you win $5,000. We've had a clue drop, and here are some more incorrect guesses for you, Adelaide.
2: I think it is acetone, maybe like nail polish remover.
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4: 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Michael Caine. 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And he sings Apple Bottom Jeans.
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0: 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Hey, all right, anyway, figure out what it is. A photo on Kiss 102.3 socials. With the clues and the wrong guesses so far, piece it all together. 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

0: Adelaide's greatest workday variety. Love Kiss 102.3. It sounds like Coldplay into Olivia Dean in a couple of minutes. With Olivia sitting right next to Hunters and Collectors. Songs for everyone. No fights in the workplace. No battle over the radio. Here we go. These are the biggest shows on earth. One in Vegas, our iHeartRadio Music Festival. Two big nights, one big stage, and the world's biggest stars all right in front of you. Pretty incredible. The other, our Royal Adelaide Show Access and tickets to Bethlehem's Haunted House presented by Hollywood Horrors. Hello, Dina in Warradale. How are you?
1: I'm good. Did I get through?
0: What for?
1: Well, I want to go and see BTS. That's my bucket list.
0: You're talking about the iHeartRadio Music Festival in Vegas?
1: Yes.
0: Yeah, BTS, Benson Boone, Zara Larsson, Snoop Dogg, Goo Goo Dolls and more, Dina.
1: Oh, well, BTS would be on my top of the list there.
0: Okay.
1: I actually love those guys. And then some show tickets wouldn't go astray.
0: There you go. Well, look, you're in the running for Vegas and I'll give you some show tickets.
1: Oh, you're joking.
0: Yeah. And what about this,
1: you're
0: Dina?
1: Amazing.
0: Access to Ben and Liam's Haunted House presented by Hollywood Horrors. Are you brave enough?
1: I will do it.
0: Give me your best scream.
1: That's what you'll hear when I'm in the house.
0: Oh, I love it. Well, you're off to the show and you could be off to Vegas. Good luck.
1: Oh, thank you so much.
0: Adelaide, you could be off to Vegas whenever you want. Let United Airlines take you on your next adventure to Las Vegas and beyond. Book now at united.com. Just keep it Kiss, because in about 15 minutes, I've got all the details on exactly how and when you can get involved in these huge shows. 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

0: Adelaide, this is Kiss 102.3 with Adelaide's greatest workday variety. Coming up next, we are breaking the rules, Adelaide. In honour of our Dolly Parton passing away this morning in our early hours here in Australia at age 80. We normally play the biggest songs from the 80s and 90s. This song from 1973. Honestly, one of her biggest, isn't it? But the thing I think that we love about Dolly, yeah, the music and the philanthropy and all that stuff, but she was so funny and had a wicked personality.
1: What do you do? Well, it ain't cheap.
2: It's yeah. Just,
1: I just look cheap, but oh, just a lot of good doctors, you know, like a lot of good makeup, you know. So this is not makeup.
2: You have great legs. You do something.
1: Well,
2: this is not.
1: Thank you. I don't really work out that much. I'm not really physical.
0: Rest in peace, Dolly Parton. We will honor you in history next. And Adelaide, access to the Royal Adelaide Show, Ben and Liam's Haunted House, presented by Hollywood Horrors. 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
7: Now.
19: Afternoon, I'm Marie Gabar. SAPOL have arrested 60 people for domestic violence offences over the last 2 weeks. It was part of Operation Storm, where police targeted 367 offenders following outstanding investigations. The initiative focuses on holding domestic and family violence offenders accountable. Two teenagers have been arrested after a robbery in the city. It's alleged a 17-year-old boy was robbed of his bag and mobile phone after being confronted by two suspects armed with knives at the corner of King William and Hindley Streets last night. A man has been busted drink driving more than three times over the legal limit. Police allege he blew .184 when breath tested on Black Road at Flagstaff Hill early this morning. Overseas, and a small village in southwest France has been torn apart by a tornado, with 39 people hurt and hundreds of homes damaged. And in quick celebrity news, the music industry mourns one of its greats. More on that next.
5: Over 140 years, the Largs Pier Hotel could tell a million stories. Perhaps it's time to add yours. The Largs Pier Hotel, a haven by the shore.
19: Crowds have gathered at Dolly Parton's Star on the Hollywood Walk of Fame, with the beloved country singer passing away at the age of 80. This fan telling Seven the news has come as a shock.
18: It is devastating. It's hard for all of us. She's going to be missed so much. What she stood for, her platform, her love, not judging who you were, what your political background of. We need more people like that in our lives.
19: Your sport check next.
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19: Port's Mitch Szatto and Baylen O'Brien have been given a one-year contract extension. The pair were signed together in the 2025 pre-season, with both earning an AFL debut this year. And Serena Williams and Carlos Alcaraz have been eliminated in the quarterfinals of the mixed doubles at the US Tennis Open. The Kiss cast is next. Partly cloudy and 17 today, mostly sunny 19 tomorrow. Right now it's 14 degrees. And win tickets to the Royal Show every hour, plus win your way to our iHeartRadio Music Festival in Vegas all day on KISS 102.3.
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0: Hello, good afternoon, Adelaide Parton, passing away this morning, Australia time, aged 80, and obviously queen of country. Her music is awesome. Her philanthropy is fantastic. It's her personality, her bubbliness, her vivaciousness that I think captured everyone.
23: Well, I'll look this way probably when I'm 100, which will be...
2: Yeah, but you didn't always look this way. You lost a lot of weight.
23: Because I'm just a big old hog, you know, inside of me. I'm a country girl. I love all the foods I love are bad for you, and I gained a lot of weight, but I couldn't stand it. I hated myself and everybody else. I was that heavy. So I just had to get my weight down. But now I just kind of eat small portions of the things I really like. I love everything, and that's why I had trouble. I'm just a big eater.
0: Such a cute personality, right? It would have been so much fun to be around Diane in Somerton Park. Such sad news.
24: Why? How sad. I mean, she had a good life, but still, long one, because some people passed away a lot earlier.
0: But... That is true. But she was, I think she was someone who, because she never looked her age, you know, you didn't think that she was older or closer to death or anything.
24: No, that's it. You just never know. I had a close call years ago, but I'm still here. And that's why I party.
0: And that's why you are a vibe at all times.
24: I love it.
0: Good lesson to live life to the fullest, right? We don't know when our time is up. Dolly Parton, we love you. We miss you. Rest in peace from 1973. Breaking the rules of history. It's Dolly Parton.
25: History.
0: Dolly.
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Oh, it's Kiss 3 on Kiss 102.3, the biggest songs from the 80s and 90s, back to back to back. I'm annoyed. How annoying are computers? I just talked about Dolly Parton and tried to go into a Dolly Parton song, and then the computer decided, no, I'm going to play Stardust. Music sounds better with you instead. That is very annoying. Anyway, from 1973, in honor of Dolly Parton, let's break the rules. Here she is, Jolene at Kiss 102.3.

0: Rest in peace, Dolly Parton, 80 years of age, passing away in the early hours of our time here in Australia. It's Kiss 102.3, the biggest songs from the 80s and 90s back to back to back in Kiss-tory. I'm angry because of our computer system stuffing up a couple of minutes ago. 131065, Alyssa, how are you feeling today?
1: Oh, yeah, not too bad.
0: Like happy? Good?
1: Oh, yeah, reasonably happy.
0: Is there anything you're angry about?
1: Plenty of stuff.
0: Do you want to rage with me for like 3.5 minutes?
1: I can't. I'm at work.
0: Okay, what about we silently rage?
1: Sounds good.
0: Because I'm going to play Alanis Morissette, You Ought to Know, from 1995, and that is a rage song.
1: Oh, yeah, I can rage that in my head for sure.
0: Get all the anger out, Alyssa.
1: I will.
0: Mine's coming out too. Here we go, Adelaide. Turn this one up. Get angry. It's Kiss-tory on Kiss 102.3 from 95. Hey.

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0: Adelaide's greatest workday variety. It's got one home, Love, Kiss 102.3. Homer Ben Liam in the morning as well.
1: It's a beautiful day.
0: The boys this morning meeting Vanessa here in Adelaide. Now, last year at the Royal Adelaide Show, she went through the haunted house presented by Hollywood Horrors like 13 times. Incredible.
2: Last year, my daughter, Tabitha, and I, we went through the house 13 times.
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2: We love horror movies. 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
3: Surely, when you're going through on your 20th time, you're expecting people to put, you know the guy's going to come out with the chainsaw when you turn that corner, you know what I mean?
2: Oh, we do, but I can tell you what, it doesn't make it any less scarier. 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
0: 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Yeah, keep it Kiss 102.3 Lifehouse playing now with Adelaide's greatest workday variety.

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0: I love that song. I walk around singing it all day. Love Kiss 102.3, Adelaide's greatest workday variety. Shelly Rowe! He's on the way soon. Yeah, I walk right out the fire. Lost weight, lost a wife. What's going on for him? Cyndi Lauper's True Colours also on the way. It's showtime! Yes, access to the iHeartRadio Music Festival in Las Vegas. 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Plus, let's get you in the Royal Adelaide Show for free. And Ben and Liam's haunted house. Fiona in Hallett Cove.
1: Hello.
0: Hi.
1: Hello, it's Fiona here.
0: Hey, Fiona.
1: Hello. How are you?
0: Yeah, good. How are you?
1: Good.
0: All right, this is getting awkward.
1: Have I got through?
0: Yeah, you're through.
1: Awesome. Oh, my gosh. Hello?
0: Hello.
1: Yeah. Sorry. Calling for the boarding pass and the show ticket.
0: Yeah, iHeartRadio Music Festival in Las Vegas. You're in the running for that one, and you're going to the Royal Adelaide Show.
1: Amazing. Thank you so much. My kids are going to be stoked.
0: The Royal Adelaide Show. How old are the kids?
1: They're 7 and 10.
0: Great show ages.
1: Yes.
0: Yeah.
1: They are so excited. And I said, oh, we might not go this year, but they'll be so pumped that I got tickets.
0: Now you're definitely going. That's awesome.
1: Thank you.
0: And you're going through Ben and Liam's Haunted House presented by Hollywood Horrors. Enjoy.
1: Thank you so much.
0: Adelaide, we got more of this coming up after 1 the Savo. So if you're keen on Vegas, if you're keen on the Royal Adelaide Show, keep it Kiss. In 15 minutes, I'll tell you when and how you get that win at Kiss 102.3.
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2: Hey, brother, how are you?
0: Good, mate. How are you?
2: Yeah, good. I was just calling for the iHeartRadio.
0: You want to go to Vegas, mate?
2: Yeah, I'm keen, brother. I need a break.
0: I feel like you would be absolute chaos in Vegas. Am I right?
2: We'll be party animals, man. Me and you can go over. We'll have a good time.
0: You're taking me?
2: Yeah, brother.
0: Oh, okay. So you want me to rig this a little bit?
2: Yeah, let's do it.
0: All right. Well, then what happens when I come home from Vegas and I've lost my job because I did rig it for you? Do you know what I mean?
2: I know, but what happens in Vegas stays in Vegas, mate.
0: It's very, very tempting, but I do need to pay for my child's education somehow. All right, Adelaide, we can get you over to Vegas, though. Absolutely not rigged. And get you some instant wins to the Royal Adelaide Show and access through Ben and Liam's Haunted House presented by Hollywood Horrors in 3 minutes. I'll tell you exactly when you have to call on that one at Kiss 102.3.
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0: Hello, Adelaide. Good afternoon. Virgo with you. So nice to have your company on 131065. 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
0: Where have we got you? 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
24: Just working from home.
0: Yeah, right. So you've got all your work tabs on, but you also got a little cheeky little iHeart tab open as well.
24: I do.
0: We need that entertainment to stay sane throughout the day. I feel that.
24: Exactly.
0: Adelaide, if you're also working, well, let's get you to knock off time fast. BB Rexha, Faithless, New Religion coming up. And let me also do On Jovi, Living on a Prayer. some great stuff also lined up with Adelaide's greatest workday variety kicking off now. Gaga. This is How Bad Do You Want Me? 30 minutes away from Ben and Liam's boarding call at KISS 102.3, your access to the Royal Adelaide Show and the iHeartRadio Music Festival, KISS.

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0: Ben and Liam have big cash. You've heard of the secret sound. What about the secret stain? It's a bit disappointing because what they've done is they've stained my favourite couch here at Kiss 102.3. Figure out what it is, win $5,000 cash. We had a clue drop and we've got some wrong answers dropping.
2: I think it is acetone, maybe like nail polish remover.
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4: Apple cider, because we've had Michael Stane, a.k.a. Michael Caine. One of his movies is Cider House Rules, and the Flo Rida, Rider rhymes with cider. And he sings Apple Bottom Jeans.
3: Bloody hell, that's good,
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3: Catherine.
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0: I mean, good guesses, but not good enough. So, Kiss 102.3 on socials. Figure out what it is. Get your guess in. 8 o'clock tomorrow morning with the boys. $5,000 coming your way with Ben and Liam's Secret Stain at Kiss 102.3. 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

0: 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It's showtime. Hey, Holly in Westlake, on 131065. Why do you have to be at the show this year?
1: Because it's the funnest time of the year and everyone looks forward to it.
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1: Yeah.
0: And those stupid $20 balloons that light up that you'll never see again.
1: It's all worth it, though.
0: It really is. And we can get you in the gates for free and access to Ben Liam's Haunted House, presented by Hollywood Horrors, and chuck you in the running for a trip over to Vegas for our iHeartRadio Music Festival. 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

0: Yes, love Kiss 102.3, Adelaide's greatest workday variety. I don't know why I couldn't say that word, variety. From Johnny Farnham to David Guetta, Teddy Swims, Tones and I. Tell me who else is playing these songs back to back to back, right next to this one as well. Seals, Kiss from a Rose, also on the way. Can make all the big shows happen. The iHeartRadio Music Festival in Vegas. We got the access. We got the access to the Royal Adelaide Show when it kicks off September 5 here at the Wavell Showgrounds. We've got access to Ben and Liam's Haunted House on 131065. Who have I got?
1: It's Gail.
0: Gale Force Winds or different Gale?
1: No. Gail. Is that a Gail? G-A-I-L.
0: Which Gail? Oprah's Gail.
1: Oprah's friend Gail. No, different Gail.
0: Oh, Gail from St. Peter's.
1: Yes, that's
0: oh,
1: right.
0: Why didn't you say so? You're like, shut up and give me Royal Show tickets, aren't you?
1: Lovely. That would be great.
0: All right. You're going to the Royal Adelaide Show.
1: Thank you so much.
0: You're also going through Ben and Liam's Haunted House presented by Hollywood Horrors.
1: Oh, I'll send my kids through that.
0: And you also have your shot at going to Vegas for our iHeartRadio Music Festival.
1: Oh, brilliant. Thank you so much.
0: You're welcome. It's the world's biggest stars on one stage, backstage access, red carpet access. It could be you.
1: Whoa. I'd like that. Thank you so much.
0: You're welcome. Let United Airlines take you on your next adventure to Las Vegas and or beyond. 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Adelaide, let's get you to Vegas. Let's get you to the Royal Adelaide Show. Keep it Kiss. 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

0: love Kiss 102.3, Adelaide's greatest workday variety with Cheryl. It's showtime. You know, when you walk through the gates there, after you've gotten in for free, courtesy of Kiss 102.3 and all of our free Royal Adelaide show tickets, there's a beeline that you make for the food or for the show bags or for the rides. Everyone's got something different at the top of that priority list. Tamika in Salisbury, what is it for you?
1: Probably the Ferris wheel with my kids.
0: Really?
1: Yeah. Oh, it's just tradition. You have to do it.
0: I know, but it scares the crap out of me.
1: Well, we did the haunted house last year and it scared the crap out of my kids.
0: Right.
1: So I'm going to see if I can get them back in this year.
0: Yeah, they're a year older. They'll be okay. Adelaide, look, we can get you to the show for free. 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
17: Good afternoon, Adelaide. Hey, Bircho with you. We have got it, Adelaide's greatest workday variety. Haven, Caitlin Aragon coming up. Savage Garden to the moon and back too. I'll do that for you. And what about this one? Who's going to be here? Not next month. Not the month after, but the month after. November. At Adelaide Oval, Robbie Williams. On 131065. Hey, Jesse in St. Mary's, mate. Are you happy with the playlist? You liking KISS? What do you think?
18: Yeah, good. No, I like it. I actually like a good mix. I don't really like one type. I usually like songs I can sing to.
17: So we hit you because we've got that workday variety.
18: Yeah, good.
17: Bit of this, bit of that.
18: It's awesome.
17: And Adelaide, 30 minutes away from Ben Liam's boarding call. When you hear that one, 131065, call me. We get you in the running for Vegas, our iHeartRadio Music Festival. And an instant win to the Royal Adelaide Show. It's on the way here at KISS.

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0: Love Kiss 102.3, home of Adelaide's greatest workday variety. And also, Ben and Liam in the morning.
1: It's a beautiful day.
0: The boys, they met Vanessa this morning. She called in talking about Ben and Liam's haunted house at this year's Royal Adelaide Show. Now, last year, she went through so many times.
2: Last year, my daughter, Tabitha, and I, we went through the house 13 times.
3: 13 times.
2: We love horror movies. We love the thrill of it. We love seeing people line up and being so scared. You know, it's different in the daytime, more scary at night. And believe it or not, we went back to the show a second time a few days later, and we probably went on about 6 or 7 more times.
3: Surely, when you're going through on your 20th time, you're expecting people. You know the guy's going to come out with the chainsaw when you turn that corner, you know what I mean?
2: Oh, we do, but I can tell you what, it doesn't make it any less scarier. You actually get more scared because you know what's coming.
0: Oh, Ben and Liam have free Royal Adelaide Show tickets up for grabs tomorrow morning, plus access to their haunted house at the show. I've got the exact same thing, though. In about 20 minutes, you can win them here with Ben and Liam's boarding call. 131065 when you hear it. 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

0: Kiss 102.3, Adelaide's greatest workday variety. Hey, the Royal Adelaide Show is kicking off in like 9 days' time. It's happening on the 5th of September. We can get you in the gates for free. $0. More money to spend on doing fun things inside with the family on 13 1065. Ben, hey, mate, what's up?
1: I'm not sure if this is true or not, but my wife said you guys are giving away free tickets for the show. Is that correct?
0: Yeah, yes, it is true. I love that the wife has got other people on the situation. Do you know what? Run a syndicate, Adelaide. Get more people to help you win these tickets. Phone lines are going crazy for them. It does come with access to Ben and Liam's Haunted House. The other thing as well, when you win show tickets, we chuck you in the running for our iHeartRadio Music Festival 2026 in Las Vegas. Benson Boone, BTS, Goo Goo Dolls, the world's biggest stars on one stage. 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

0: Elton. We love Kiss 102.3 playing Adelaide's greatest workday variety. Gaga, Bruno. Die with a Smile's coming up here. What about this one? I love this song. Always loved it. For the very first time, I think I heard it overseas once. You know, it brings back those memories of a better time. Living your best life on holiday. Eminem, Rihanna, The Monster on the way.
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0: 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Alana in Rosewater, what are you doing?
2: I'm just waiting to go to my son's assembly. He won an award.
0: Oh, what for?
2: I don't know, but he was in buddy class today. We take the good with the bad.
0: Oh, what's buddy class?
2: And, you know, the teacher's class, like another teacher's class. Because he's a little bit naughty.
0: I had a meeting with the teacher this morning, so I feel ya. Naughty kid parents unite.
2: That's it.
0: They'll be running the country later, but they're just hard to parent now.
2: Exactly.
0: Despite your kid probably maybe not deserving a trip to the Royal Adelaide Show, let's make it happen anyway.
2: Yes, please. Yes, please.
0: You guys are going, and Ben and Liam's Haunted House, you got tickets to that as well.
2: Thank you so much. I really appreciate it. That is awesome. I'm so excited.
0: And Alana, you're closer to going to Vegas too with our iHeartRadio Music Festival.
2: Oh my God, even better.
0: Yeah. The world's biggest stars, Benny Boone, Zara Larsson, Snoop Dogg, all on one stage, and you could be there.
2: Awesome. Thank you. Also, congrats on your little baby.
0: Oh, thanks so much.
2: I keep an eye on your socials, and yeah, it's really sweet. I hope everything's going really well.
0: Yeah, apart from her vomiting all the time, it's really good.
2: Oh, gross. I don't miss that.
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0: Eminem, Riri, the Monster, Kiss 102.3. We play Adelaide's greatest workday variety. I'm Burjo. Thank you so much for hanging out, Adelaide. I hope you have a great rest of your afternoon and evening. Don't forget, we've got all your free Royal Adelaide Show tickets. Ben and Liam have a stack load more tomorrow from 6, and I've got them all day while you work here at Kiss 102.3. And coming up next, you know, Smallsy is now on Kiss, and he could be sending you and your bestie to Harry Styles' sold-out Harry Ween show live in New York. An iconic Halloween concert, Madison Square Garden. Tune in to Smallsy next for that one. See you, Adelaide. Love your vibe.
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19: Afternoon, the roads are looking too bad today. We're currently accidents and breakdown free, so that is a good thing. Do have a blackout affecting lights at Paraka, Montague Road, the main north road. That rock slide still getting sorted out at Cudley Creek, Gorge Road near Torrens Hill Road, and we're still slow for those works at Hindmarsh, North South Motorway near South Road. They're always going to be slow for the next couple of months, I think. Father's Day is September 6th. 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Late tonight of 8, tomorrow 19, right now 15. That's Kiss Traffic and Weather together. 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
33: Oh, yes, we do. Hello, everybody. Welcome to your Wednesday afternoon. And look who is coming in hot, straight from the airport, back in Oz.
34: Back in the building.
33: I am back in the building. Hello, G, there in the phone room. Look at you.
35: Hello. How are you?
33: Did you miss me?
35: No, I'm all good.
33: Okay. Well,
35: we spoke every day.
33: True, we did.
35: In fairness.
33: But to be fair, you weren't graced with my presence every day. Mind you, though, yeah. I've got a long list of grievances that I need to get over today. There was a baby in business class for 24 hours from New York. And dare I say, I am now staunchly opposed to children in business class. Staunchly opposed. In economy, unacceptable. I have had barely any sleep. But anyway.
34: Well, that's good for everyone to know up front today.
33: Well, if you sense a tone, everybody, this afternoon, it's because I haven't had my... I was planning on getting 12 hours to be fit as a fiddle here. But the baby didn't stop the entire time.
34: You don't have to tell me. Because... I was right next to it, actually. So...
33: What? What?
35: You need to hear yourself. I'm so sorry. Oh, my business flight was so annoying. No, no, no. I have no sympathy. Sorry.
33: She is in a mood.
34: I would love to know.
35: You're putting me in a mood, bro. This is ridiculous.
34: I would love to know what business the baby was doing.
33: Yeah, you know what? It should be only in business class, people who are on business. That baby ain't got no business being at the front of the plane. Anyway, we'll deal with that a little bit later on. I'll put also two... Poor Dolly Parton.
34: Yeah.
33: What a terrible news that we woke up to today. We'll cover that off in the hot minute coming up. Harry Styles, though, in New York. Hopefully there's no baby in your plane on the way over there, because then you'll appreciate what I just went through. If you want to be off to New York for Harry Styles and his legendary Harry Ween show, you're listening out for the Harry Kiss. Mwah. I'm going to tell you right now, it's happening inside the next 15 minutes.
34: Yes.
33: And when it happens, 13 1065. You could be getting on standby to see Harry at his legendary Harry Ween show in the Big Apple. Plus, it's Suck It Up Wednesday. Oh, so much to get through. Let's start. G Flip, Bet on Fire. Smallsy Show is live. Thanks to Chemist Warehouse. It starts right now at Kiss.

0: That is Midnight Sun. It is the Smallsy Show for a Wednesday afternoon. Thanks to Chemist Warehouse right here on KISS. We're back in Australia, back from New York City from our top secret mission. Also, too, just in case anyone was curious, my bowels are fine. Like, we have fully recovered.
1: And we appreciate the update. Well, we're all back in the same room.
0: Yeah, well, if you're listening on Monday, it was a tough weekend for me. But I just want to let everyone know, appreciate the messages that I've received. Everything is A-OK. Should we do the Harry Styles kiss right now?
1: I think we should.
0: Should we go? All right, 13-1065.
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0: Call right now if you want to get on standby to see him live in the Big Apple. He's Harry Ween Show while we...
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0: While we get you across the big celeb stories of the afternoon, I mean, it's the biggest story of all news of the day. So sad. R.I.P. to the great, that is Dolly Parton.
5: Dolly Parton, she was one of the most unifying forces in American culture, a celebrity for more than 50 years.
6: Jolene, Jolene.
0: This is so sad. We woke up this morning, Dolly Parton dying at 80 years of age. That feels a little young, doesn't it? 80?
1: Yeah.
0: She looks great. I didn't know she was actually 80. The news broke overnight when her nephew and security guard posted this up on the Dolly Parton Instagram. This was the announcement of her passing this morning that went live.
7: This video announcement is something Dolly asked of me years ago. As her head of security for more than two decades, I have imagined the heaviness of this moment, but haven't truly felt it until now. My family and I have shared a lifetime of beautiful memories with Dolly. But so have you. She has always been on your television, your record player, your CD, and on your phone playlist, becoming an extended part of your family, whether you liked it or not. May God bless Dolly Parton, and may God bless you all. She will always love you.
0: She transcended age groups too, didn't she? Like, you know, you could be in your teens, in your 20s, but then also if you're in your 50s and your 60s, like everybody loved Dolly. Everybody loved Dolly. Trump is putting all flags in the USA at half-mast for an entire week.
1: That's
0: a big call. Like,
1: huge.
0: Like, there are people, like, there are official heads of state that get less. She had some iconic hits. Anyone got a favourite Dolly song?
1: It's got to be 9 to 5.
0: Is it 9 to 5? Okay, let's have a list. Here we go.
8: Working 9 to 5. What a way to make a living.
0: Go on, sing a bit. Go on, sing a bit. Go sing a bit.
1: You want a bit of
0: Jolene? Will you all do a bit of group karaoke to Jolene?
1: Yes.
0: You would out there, will you do karaoke?
1: I think I'm being forced to, yeah.
0: Here we go.
8: Jolene, Jolene, Jolene, Jolene. I'm begging of you, please don't take my man.
0: Do you know, hey, another random fact for you about Dolly Parton. Jolene, you know she wrote the song Whitney Houston did I'll Always Love You actually was written by Dolly Parton. And that song did so well, Dolly obviously made lots of money off of it because she wrote it. But then she built her first house and she called it the house that Whitney built. This was Dolly's version of I Will Always Love You.

0: apparently, this song she also offered to Michael Jackson, right?
1: Wow.
0: Before Whitney Houston got it. But Michael Jackson wanted a 50% revenue split on the royalties. And she was like, nah, I can't do that.
1: Queen.
0: So she kept that. Obviously, went on. Whitney released it. It was the hit that it was. And she built her first big mansion house. And she always referred to it as the house that Whitney built. As for her catalog, her music, I saw a rumor that apparently Miley Cyrus is going to inherit all of that.
1: Wow.
0: Her niece?
1: Well, goddaughter.
0: Goddaughter. Anyone got a favorite Dolly Parton quote before we wrap this up? Because I've got one. She goes, because people used to call her a dumb blonde, right? She goes, well, two things. Number one, I'm not dumb. And number two, I'm not blonde. Love that from her. Bottle blonde, obviously.
1: Obviously, but you rocked it.
0: Oh, and then there's another one here too. A loose tongue can lead to broken teeth.
1: Full of wisdom.
0: Wasn't she? She's just great. R.I.P. One of the greats. Ms. Dolly Parton. You'll never be forgotten.
2: Hey, this is Taylor Swift. It's a love story. Baby, just say yes.
0: Oh, and Taylor Swift, by the way, she just posted a tribute minutes ago saying that she can't believe that she'd be living in a time where Dolly would no longer be with us.
1: Yeah.
0: Meantime, she has revealed the ultimate power move that she uses against her haters and critics. So she did this thing for the Grammy Museum that came out. It's an hour-long interview where she revealed how she likes to respond to the haters. And the haters can hate, hate, hate. This is what she does if you get on her bad side.
3: Sometimes when people are mocking me, it's really fun to mock them back. Sometimes I like to just use words that they have to look up in order to talk shit about. But I go through several processes and coping mechanisms that I've gone through over the years. And one of them is saying, you chose this every day. You could have opted out of this any day before it got unmanageably big. And I decided not to because I love it that much.
0: Oh, I like that.
1: Yeah.
0: It's like, you know what? You chose the life. People are going to criticize you. But I also like insulting people with words they don't understand. Can we just write that down, by the way? Next time someone comes for me in the comments. Use words they don't have to understand and have to look up. All right, there you go. Your Hot Minute is done. You're up to date for a Wednesday afternoon. You want to go to New York to see Harry? Let's get you on the standby list after the Chainsmokers and Coldplay right here at KISS. I've been

0: Hey, you know what? I'm going to do three people right now. I'm going rogue this afternoon. Smalls' show right here at Kiss. Let's do Harry Styles, New York City, three people on to standby. Let's go.
1: Smalls'.
2: 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And win tickets to my show.
3: Harry Styles is bringing the Together Together Tour to Australia, playing six huge stadium shows starting November, including the newly added fourth and final Melbourne show. Tickets at livenation.com.au.
0: You know what? Maybe it's the jet lag kicking in. Maybe I'm slightly... Do I seem slightly delirious, or am I keeping it together this afternoon?
4: You're pretty good.
0: Yeah. Considering now, the baby kept me up the entire way home.
4: Leave that baby alone.
0: Honestly? Hey, Holly, welcome to the show.
5: Hello.
0: Question without notice, babies in business class. We should ban them, correct?
5: I mean, I've never flown business class, so I can't help you there.
0: Okay, well, let's pretend you had for a second, right? And you spent all your money getting into busy, and then there's the two-year-old crying for 24 hours. You'd be pretty annoyed, wouldn't you?
5: I mean, it's pretty impressive to cry for 24 hours, but yeah, I think I probably would be.
0: The baby didn't sleep. Like, I thought it was a couple of times where I was like, oh, some peace and quiet. And then, boom, went again. And then I thought, oh, calm down. Hey, enough about my problems. New York City, hey? Harry Styles.
5: Yeah.
0: Okay.
5: That's great.
0: Yes. Do you dress up for Halloween?
5: I do.
0: Okay. Yes. And if you win, what would you dress up as?
5: I would love to honour some of the ones that Harry's done before, and I loved when they did The Wizard of Oz, you know, Dorothy, loved that one.
0: Boom, standby list, I'm putting you on it.
5: Thank you.
0: Thank you. I said three, didn't I? Yes. Kelly, hello.
6: Hi.
0: Hello. Says here you'd do the Dead Bride.
6: It's
0: a bit sick and twisted. I love it. You're also on standby.
6: Thank you.
0: Thank you. And hello, Monique.
7: Oh, my
0: God. New York City, you and a bestie. How does that sound?
7: Oh, my God. I'm going to cry. This sounds amazing.
0: I am putting you on the standby list.
7: Oh, thank you.
0: Are we drawing the winner this Friday, or is the winner next Friday?
8: Next Friday.
0: Okay, just over a week and a half to go. Monique, you're officially on standby. You could be off to the Big Apple, okay?
7: Oh, my God. Thank you, Kiss.
0: And his first show of his 30-day residency is happening today in Madison Square Garden. So, like, he is going to be there when you go there, and he's going to be there nonstop. So best of luck if you win, all right?
7: Oh, my God. Thank you so much.
0: Thank you, Monique. All right, another shot tonight, 7 o'clock. Keep a kiss if you want to be in the Big Apple. Seeing Harry at his Harry-ween show. Right now, let's check your traffic.
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10: Thanks, Morrissey. Roads are looking too bad today. We're accident breakdown free. Got a blackout affecting lights at Karaka, Montague Road, near Main North Road. That rock slide still getting sorted at Cudley Creek, Gorge Road near Torrens Hill Road, and slide for work to Brooklyn Park at the moment, Hemi Beach Road near Holbrooks Road. 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Low tonight of 8, tomorrow Ripper Day 19, right now 15. That's Kiss Traffic and Weather together. Ben and Liam are back in breakfast weekdays from 6 on Kiss 1023.
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0: Right. Where is my husband? Smallsley Show is live. It's Wednesday afternoon and driving you home. Harry Styles fans, if you missed out on getting on to standby to see him live at Harry Ween in Madison Square Garden tonight, 7 o'clock, another chance. We're back live in Australia, by the way, after our short mission to the Big Apple. Later this week, we'll be able to reveal more. Is that correct?
1: Correct.
0: Later this week. Keep it kiss. Huge. When it drops, while we were there, you're going to be like, oh. You know what you're going to say? You're going to say, Smallsy, very good at keeping secrets. In fact.
1: Okay, well, don't say too much.
0: No. In fact, dare I say, Smallsy, put him in the trust tree. He is. Don't shake your head at me. Do not shake your head at me. Mind you, though, while it sounds glamorous, traveling the world, doing interviews, top secrets, you always have something that brings you down to earth, don't you? You won't believe it. Fresh in off the plane today, I get here into Kiss HQ. Great car park we have here. I get into the car park. Some bastard's in my spot.
1: And naturally, it was the first thing the rest of us heard about. Naturally,
0: when it's my car spot, seeing somebody else use it was slightly triggering. And this afternoon, I want to ask the question, 131065, what's a reasonable response when someone parks in your car spot that I have? Because, dare I say, maybe it's the jet lag speaking, but you two who work here on the show, producer Zach, producer Georgie, you dare can said that my behaviour was slightly unhinged, because let me go through with what I was in my mind thinking about doing. By the way, phone lines are open. If you live in an apartment building where you have like a car spot, but sometimes people can park in it, or maybe you have a car spot at work where someone else uses it, what's a reasonable response, right, to someone's parking in your car spot? Because my first thought was, I'm going to scratch it.
1: That is bad karma, and you know it.
0: But they were in my... And I was like... Then I thought to myself, you know what? Cameras. Not going to do that. Then I thought to myself, nail in the tyre. That nail in the tyre, while easily repairable, will inconvenience them.
1: But then
0: like, like they have inconvenienced me.
1: But it'll inconvenience you more because they won't be able to get out of the spot with a flat tyre.
0: Oh, no. What I was going to do, well, I had thought about this, was I was going to place the nail not in it, but just in it so that when it backed over, then it would go in and it would slowly deflate.
1: And then as you said, unhinged.
0: And then while they were driving, it would go bing bong, bing bong, tire pressure low, and they'd be like, damn, what's happened? And then I would think in my head, karma. Then I thought that was, you know what, I'm not that person.
1: No, you're not. So jet lag speaking.
0: No. Then I thought to myself, I'll lift the wipers up. A slightly passive aggressive response to let them know, hey, you're in my spot. Then I took it too far. I was like, I'll lift the wipers up, but then bend them slightly so they never run properly ever again. Unhinged? Is that reasonable?
1: Absolutely unhinged.
0: Unhinged?
2: I was with you with just like popping their wipers up. I think that's funny.
0: Yeah.
2: But don't bend them.
0: Don't bend them.
2: It's calmer, I think.
0: Someone else in the office said what I should have done. Well, because we don't know whose car it is, right? So we don't know if it's someone else.
2: You could ask. Are you hearing this right now?
0: No, I asked. No one knows the number plate. No one knows the number plate. It could be someone else in this building's 22 stories tall.
2: Very true.
0: Could be someone else. They said what you should have done is turned the water jets for the window around so that when next time it's raining, the water blows the wrong way.
2: That's funny.
0: Is that good?
2: I wouldn't do it because now you've just outed yourself.
0: Okay. All right. 131065. Quickly, question of the afternoon. Someone parks in your car space, what's a reasonable thing to do to get back at them because they've inconvenienced you? I'd love to know what happens, because I know it happens anywhere the shared car spaces, apartment buildings, workplaces, your driveway out the front.
1: Oh.
0: Don't even start me on someone parking out the front of my house. That is my spot. Out the front of the house is mine. That public road is mine. 131065, we'll do call straight after Ayaz.

0: Ayaz. Replay. Smallsy Show this afternoon right here at Kiss. Kiss me, give me all you got. All right, right now, someone who I don't know the identity of has parked in my car space. What's a reasonable response? That's the question we're asking this afternoon, because you know what triggers me the most is that they know that spot doesn't belong to them. And they've parked in it anyway. You know? I took a photo of the car, by the way. Should I read the number plate out?
1: No.
2: I don't think you should do that.
0: Why not? They're in my spot.
2: Why don't we just do an internal investigation?
0: Wait. Here we go. Let's play a guessing game. What sort of car do you reckon it was?
2: Do you know the model?
0: I've got a photo of the car right here.
2: Oh, yeah. What is it?
0: Have a guess. Toyota Camry. Can't trust anyone driving a Toyota Camry. Oh, they're always the nutters on the roads, right? They're always just cutting you off.
2: No, it's giving Range Rover behaviour, i.e. what?
0: Please.
2: Someone in this team drives.
0: Hello, Natalie. Nat, welcome to the show. What would you do? Someone parks in your spot.
3: Hello, guys. Yes, I would get out my bright red lipstick and I would do a massive big sad face on the front windscreen right in front of the driver's side so they knew that somebody wasn't happy.
0: I was thinking penis, but you know what? We're on the same page. We're on the same page.
3: Well, you could do that as well.
0: Yeah, thank you very much, Pierre. Someone parks in your car space, what's a reasonable response? Because apparently putting a nail in the tyre, scratching it and then bending their wipers is too much.
4: No, the best way is to get Go-Jacks. You put it under the tyres.
0: Hang on, what's Go-Jacks? What's Go-Jacks? Oh, so like the jack, yeah.
4: So they're little jacks that are designed to move the cars. It turns the car into a skateboard pretty much.
0: Okay,
4: right?
0: Yeah.
4: So when the car's up in the air, lift it up, you can literally move the car around with one hand by yourself, right?
0: Yeah.
4: You can push it around. You put it between two pillars downstairs, like, because it's in a building, right?
0: Yeah.
4: So then you push it in there, then you take the Go-Jacks out. Once it's in there, the only way to get it out again is to get a tow truck to come drag the car out, which will cost them hundreds of dollars to do anyway.
0: Yes.
4: They inconvenience you.
0: Yeah.
4: Revenge.
0: They've inconvenienced me. I've just Googled Go-Jacks right here. They're $469 for four set from the hardware store. That's worth it to me. I would spend $500 to inconvenience
4: someone. But here's the thing.
0: Yeah.
4: The best thing is, it doesn't damage their car. Yeah. You're not hurting their car. You're not causing any physical damage to their car. So they can't get you in trouble for damaging or malicious damage or anything like that as well.
0: Yeah.
4: You're just manipulating where it's located. You're not even touching the Go-Jacks are touching it. You're just moving it around.
0: Yeah, hey, who am I? I'm just moving your car. Thank you. Andrew, what have you done before when someone parked in your spot?
5: So I jacked their car up ever so slightly so their rear wheels are just off the ground.
0: Yeah.
5: So then when they would start their car and put it in park or reverse, the car wouldn't move. So they'd think something was wrong.
0: Andrew. You're talking my language. Again, everyone here in this office looked at me this afternoon when I said I was willing to do a whole bunch, a range of things, even some I haven't shared on the air. They're like, you're unhinged. That's unhinged behaviour. They don't know the half of it because I hadn't even thought about putting anyone's car on the jacks. And Zoe, your dad does something to people who block your driveway at home.
6: Yeah. It's more of a preventative measure. We don't have a driveway, so it's literally just a public road.
0: Okay.
6: But when there's church on Sundays, he refuses to leave the house on Sundays because someone will take his spot.
0: Yeah.
6: So when we leave, he stays home and his only job is to rearrange our cars with awkward gaps in between that cars can't fit.
0: Again, fair play. Fair play. Dare I say, your father and I would go as far as even getting witches' hats out. And putting witches' hats on the public street, implying road work occurring here, but actually all I'm doing is holding my spot. Thank you very much, Zoe, and thank you to everyone who called. Turns out, team, I ain't near half as bad as what?
2: Yeah, they're not doing actual damage to the car. You want to literally scratch the side of their...
0: That was my first. What I was going to lean on was bending the wipers. And I think what I'm going to do after the show at 4 o'clock, I'm going to pop downstairs... And that Camry's wiper's never going to be the same.
7: Back in minutes.
8: Keep a kiss.
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1: Afternoon, roads are looking too bad for the run home today. Racks and breakdown. Free got a blackout at Paraka, affecting lights on Montague Road and Main North Road. Still got the Rocks light to look out for a Cuddly Creek in the Hills, Gorge Road near Torrens Hill Road, and slow for works at the moment at Penfield, Wom Road near Argent Road. Cover the Sabo, Baines Road at Woodcroft. 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Well, tonight of 11, tomorrow 17, right now 15. That's Kiss Traffic and Weather together. 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

0: Hey, there's Carly Rae Jepsen. That is Call Me Maybe. This is the Smallsy Show. Driving you home Wednesday afternoon right here at KISS. That's me done. Wonderful to be back here in Australia. I didn't pop, just so everyone knows, I did not go downstairs while the songs were playing and I did not bend the Camry's windscreen wipers.
1: And you've shown some real growth by not doing that.
0: That, you know what? And you know, if nothing else, personal growth is the win here, right? Doesn't mean that after the show I won't go downstairs and stick a nail in the tyre for parking in my car space. I'm going to be back on the radio tonight, 7 o'clock. Harry Styles, your chance to be off to see him live in the Big Apple, Madison Square Garden for Harry Ween. Plus, is Paris Hilton going to be on the show tonight?
1: Tonight, yes.
0: What is she celebrating?
1: 20 years of her debut album, The Stars Are Blind, coming out.
0: 20 years since pop music officially was made.

0: That's hot.
1: Paris Hilton is going to be here on the show tonight, 7 o'clock. Will and Woody off straight after the 4 o'clock news. Oh, and also, too, I can't say much more. But tomorrow, big 3 o'clock show tomorrow. Big, like, would you say the biggest of the year?
2: Oh, yeah, easily.
1: Tomorrow, biggest 3 p.m. show of the year, exclusive to KISS. I would make sure you're here tomorrow afternoon. That's all I can say. See you then.
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19: Traffic.
20: Afternoon at Windvala, crash look out for the Golden Way near Hillendale Drive. Bracker, blackout affecting lights on Montague Road near Main North Road and Cuddly Creek, a rock slide on Gorge Road near Torrens Hill Road. Slow works at Brooklyn Park, Henley Beach Road near Holbrooks Road with the Cameron Lottery Road Grange. 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Lights on out of 8, tomorrow 19, right now 15. That's Kiss Traffic and Weather together. 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
23: Hey, I'm Brooke Seychelle. An 18-year-old woman's been arrested over a unit fire in the CBD. Emergency crews were called to Old Treasury Lane just before 10:30 this morning. The teen's expected to be charged with arson. Three police officers were also treated for smoke inhalation. Testing is underway on a red fox suspected to have been infected with bird flu. The fox was found in Osborne in metropolitan Adelaide. It's one of five new suspected bird flu events that have been sent for testing in Geelong. A major childcare centre provider has gone into voluntary administration. Edge Early Learning Centres, which has centres in South Australia, has appointed administrators Corda Menthar to review the business. The company says there's no immediate impact on its operations. And Woolies has enjoyed an 18% rise in profits, the figure coming in at $1.138 billion, partly attributed to the Ooshies collectibles. In celeb news, the PM pays tribute to Dolly Parton. Details in a sec.
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23: Anthony Albanese has paid tribute to Dolly Parton following her death at the age of 80. The PM says the country music icon made our world a better place, while also sharing memories of when he saved her 2011 Aussie tour by allowing her to bring a bus deemed too large for our roads. Your sport check in a sec.
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23: Port Adelaide's Zach Butters has been rewarded for an outstanding season, picking up his third All-Australian blazer. While Adelaide's Wayne Miller and Jordan Dawson were also selected, with Dawson named vice-captain and most courageous player following the death of his brother earlier this year. The Kiss cast is next.
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23: Partly cloudy with tops of 17 this arvo, mostly sunny and 19 tomorrow. Right now it's 14 in Marion and 15 in Modbury. 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

0: Yes, it is Will and Woody. I hope you're having a great Wednesday. I mean, it didn't start well today for everyone, obviously, with the news of the passing of Dolly Parton. Aged 80. And just like the most gorgeous woman. I still, there's a conversation that I saw with her on Parkinson ages ago where he, the great British interviewer, and he asked her about her plastic surgery. And she said that she, when she was like 8 years old, she walked past a window and she saw a Barbie doll.
1: Yeah.
0: And she was like, I just knew then and then that's all I want to be is a Barbie doll.
1: And she nailed it.
0: And then she continued. And then she went on to say, if I ever see anything sagging, bagging, or dragging, I just tuck it up, put it away.
1: What a legend. So brief battle with cancer as well, which hasn't disclosed which type, but obviously that was private from everyone. But it happened quickly,
0: yeah,
1: didn't it?
0: Yeah, slid off. There was a bit of chat in the background that she was sick, but she did a video saying she was okay.
1: Yeah.
0: And she was working on it, and then, you know, as these things can so often do, particularly when you get to that age, the complications that can happen. But yeah, just an iconic songbird. Her witticisms, and for just a little country girl. Really is what she wrote. From East Tennessee, took the world by storm. 3,000 songs she wrote. 3,000. 25 of them went to the number one. She's an incredible story. I'm sure there will be more and more art and tribute that flows from her, for her. She is in every sense of the word an icon. We're going to play some Dolly Parton a little bit later on in the show. Woodrow, you and I are taking our girls this weekend on another Dad Venture. If you missed it yesterday, we are going to take them to Warner Brothers Movie World for the Dad Venture, the Chemist Warehouse Dad Venture, I should say, sponsored bit. Don't mind if I do.
1: Yeah, sunscreen sorted, tick, Band-Aids sorted, yeah. Moisturizers, yes, sorted.
0: Absolutely.
1: You get it all at Chemist Warehouse.
0: Absolutely, all sorted, yeah.
1: Fun Day lollies, yeah, sorted.
0: Yeah, you tend to go a bit hard on that, so I'm going to reel you in. But if you missed it yesterday, here are the girls hearing that, and you can hear how excited they are.
2: Movie World. Roller coasters.
3: And more roaster girlies.
2: Batman's there.
3: Batman, let me see you, Batman.
4: Daddy said that he was going to take you to Movie World to see Batman.
3: Oh, yeah.
4: In real life.
1: Yeah, a lot of excitement.
0: Super exciting. Yep. Super, super exciting. Although, with every excitement, Woods, there is always some sort of handbrake. And I hate to stereotype here and be a little bit traditional, but in this instance, it is our wives.
1: The girl, they've just set down some rules. I think more for me than you.
0: Some guidelines.
1: I think.
0: Some guidelines.
1: Because I particularly get excited, so I've stopped thinking
0: you
1: about
0: things
1: like rules.
0: You run a cats away, mice will play sort of a protocol.
1: I like to go, Remy, this trip's yours. You choose what to do.
0: Yeah, and that's intense because she's four. Anyway, we're going to hear what the rules are up next.
1: Yeah.
0: For the Dad Venture, the Chemist Warehouse Dad Venture at Movie World this year, Will and Woody.

0: Will and Woody Woods, the Chemist Warehouse Dad Venture is back this year. Last year we took our little girls camping, a one-on-one daddy-daughter trip. This year we are upscaling. Before we get to that, though, I've got Dee who's called through. Dee, you're a big fan of the show. You've got some thoughts about Dad Venture, Dee.
1: Yeah, you're a testament, Woody, that miracles can and do happen, because the last I heard, Will's daughter didn't like you, and now you're going away together.
2: That is very true, Dee, and I'm glad you've brought that up, because where is that at, Will? And I don't know where that hate came from, but where is that
0: at? That's a good flag, Dee. So I had to record Maxie. I'm not sure if you heard it before, Dee, but I record Max about the Dad Venture, just seeing how excited she was. I told her where we were going this year, etc. I did actually have to edit out the part when I said, are you looking forward to seeing Woody? And she said no.
2: Yeah, no, fair enough. I've been slipping her cash for weeks as well. It's really, really frustrating.
0: Woody, last year we took our daughters on their very first camping trip.
3: Hey, look who's got a tent.
2: I think we both really excelled.
4: Can you go to the tent peaks for me?
3: Hey, Ren, wanna go look for some unicorns or something? Yeah!
2: But this year we're stepping it up a notch, all thanks to Chemist Warehouse.
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8: Batman's there.
7: Batman. Let me see you, Batman.
9: Daddy said that he was going to take you to Movie World to see Batman.
7: Oh, yeah, oh, yeah, oh, yeah, oh, yeah.
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0: Yes, that's right. It is back with a vengeance this year. The Dadventure, taking Remy and Max on the trip of a lifetime to Warner Brothers Movie World, all thanks to Chemist Warehouse this year. Woods, more on that very, very shortly. Before we do, though, as I said, this is unbridled enthusiasm, particularly from your daughter, Remy.
2: She's pumped.
0: Everyone missed it there.
2: She's so... God, lucky girl. She's in Fiji at the moment. Yeah, she's jet-setting and then straight to the Gold Coast.
0: Yeah.
2: Yeah, just loves cruising the globe.
0: So she should be pumped.
2: Yeah, very lucky girl. But my wife, I think of all people, and I believe your de facto partner as well, just,
0: thank you for using your appropriate title.
2: Yeah, you've pulled me up a number of times. I think de facto partner is works.
0: Not a thing.
2: No, I get it.
0: Yeah,
2: I get it.
0: Yeah.
2: My wife in particular, she obviously trusts me. She loves that I spend this quality time with my daughter.
0: Yeah.
2: But she also knows that I don't love rules.
0: No.
2: I don't love enforcing rules. I just think let's just see what happens kind of vibe is my kind of thing.
0: Mm-hmm.
2: So Annalise, junior producer Annalise, is in the studio with us. You've spoken to our wives.
11: Yes, I've been on some very tense calls today.
0: Is with that
11: both
0: right?
11: Mim and Sam.
0: Wow.
2: Yeah. Wow.
11: Just with like a bit of concern that you guys are going to go rogue and like just be, you know, try to be the cool dad. But
2: There's a big football final on Saturday night, and I absolutely plan on going to the pub with my daughter on Saturday night.
0: So it wouldn't be a weekend unless you took your daughter to the pub, Woods.
2: That is true. And that's a well-worn glove. But so what are the rules for this weekend?
11: We've got some...
0: It's not a good look.
2: I don't drink, though. So I have alcohol-free beer.
0: People are drinking around you.
2: Yeah, it's fine, mate. Well, you want me to hide my daughter away from
0: no
2: people?
0: Judgment here.
2: Drinking?
0: No judgment.
2: It sounds like a lot of judgment, actually.
0: Not at all.
2: Like the definition of
0: not
2: judgment.
0: Not at all.
2: Yeah, Max is missing out.
11: Both Sam and Mim have sent through some rules. There's some.
2: Okay.
11: I think we should start with like the lighter ones that I feel like should be obvious for you guys.
0: Okay.
12: Sunscreen reapplied like every hour on the hour, and hats on at all times.
13: Then no screen time. The iPad is staying here.
12: If she doesn't want to go on any of the rides, she doesn't have to, okay? I know what you get like.
13: No sugar, please. The veggie rule is also therefore still in place. So if she does not eat her veggies the night before, there is no sugar. There is no sugar.
12: And then bedtime does still exist, so make sure she's in bed, you know, by 7 p.m.
0: Love this. No sugar. The first thing you said... Because you said, I'm going to go and watch the footy. And I was like, the footy's on at 7 o'clock. And you said, Rem can have a bit of a late night.
2: She can. Because of the time difference, though,
0: you
2: with
0: just
2: Fiji.
0: Heard the rule. No, you just heard the rule. Time 7 o'clock.
2: Time difference with Fiji, though. So I think that's bedtime, 10:30 p.m., which, amazingly, that's when the footy finishes. What's with this no sugar thing? No, it's a fun weekend, brother.
0: Yeah. We're on a no sugar thing at the moment.
2: We're having no cakes, no fairy floss. We're going to a theme park, man.
0: We're on no sugar, no screens at the moment.
2: No sugar, no screens.
0: At the moment.
2: Well, that sounds like fun.
0: Yeah, right.
2: That is, are you serious?
0: Yeah.
2: No sugar.
0: No sugar, no screens. Yeah, it's. I mean, like.
2: That's a different rule. I don't think Remy has to.
0: Absolutely not. No. Exactly. Different rules, different kids.
11: Well, Mim had a rule that I think might make you question whether you agree with the no sugar rule.
2: What do you mean?
11: Well, do you want to hear what it is?
2: Oh, yeah.
11: Okay,
2: yeah.
11: We'll do it up next.
0: No, nice, Annalise. She's a pro.
2: This is a weekend away. We're obviously having sugar.
11: How much
0: you
11: sugar?
0: Can, mate.
2: I hate sugar. It's for my daughter. I go crazy when I have sugar.
11: Yeah.
2: It's a shocking drug.
0: Yeah. Well, it's not a drug. Will and Woody.

0: Will and Woody, the Chemist Warehouse Dadventure. This year we are going to Warner Brothers Movie World with our little girls. It's going to be very exciting.
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0: So look, it was all a lot of fun. We were pinning the ears back. There's no doubt about that. We were pinning the ears back. One of us was planning on taking their daughter to the pub till 11 o'clock at night.
2: I'm still going ahead with that because you need to take into account that she's in Fiji this week. There's a time difference.
0: Yeah.
2: So I think bedtime is closer to 10:30 p.m., 11 p.m. What a beautiful bonding moment between father and daughter to see the Mighty D's get through wild card finals round.
0: Huge.
2: I mean, this is what this weekend's all about. Isn't it?
0: The Mighty D's.
2: Is it hanging out with your daughter?
0: Yeah, it is. You know, no, that like is
2: this,
0: true.
2: This is this core memories. Core memories.
0: Yeah, yeah. Absolutely. So there's an element of, like, you know, discipline and guidelines that, you know, I like to keep that hanging out.
2: Not at our house.
0: Otherwise, it gets, now, speaking of discipline and guidelines, we're not necessarily ones applying them. Our partners have put forward some guidelines for the weekend, Annalise.
3: Yes.
0: So you've been in comms with them.
3: I've been in touch with Mim and Sam this morning. Yeah, a bit of chatting. Yeah, a few concerns were raised. So they've sent across some rules that they want you guys to follow, and we've heard that you're going to get the sunscreen from Chemist Warehouse and hats from Chemist Warehouse.
2: Yes.
3: You're going to, you know, make sure that they're going to bed on time, even though you might take
2: Saturday
3: them to the
2: night,
3: food quietly.
2: Bit of a loose one, but yeah, we'll see.
3: Yeah, so they've sent in a few more that I'm...
0: Sunscreen every hour on the hour. That's a lot of sunscreen.
2: Yeah, and I'm big on the sunscreen.
3: Yeah, but...
2: Slop it on.
3: Yeah, slip, slop, slap.
0: But every hour on the hour?
3: Well, it fades off quite quickly.
0: It's four hours.
3: It says 4 hours.
2: But if they get a bit wet or something, I think slop it on. I'm happy with that. And Chemist Warehouse has got all your sunscreen sorted, mate.
3: Yeah, thank gosh. Wide variety. But what they have sent through a few more rules that I'm not sure that
0: this
3: you'll
0: is sponsored
3: fully...
0: by Chemist Warehouse, isn't it?
2: Is it?
0: I'm just checking.
2: Is it?
0: Just checking.
3: They're sending a few more rules that I'm not sure that you'll be fully on board with. So
2: I'm already off board. But all right. So
0: what are my rules, by the way? No sugar unless she eats her vegetables, and no screen time.
3: Yes.
0: Okay.
3: Yeah.
0: Yeah, that's fine. I can do that.
3: I think these are also kind of communal rules, though, I would say. Whatever rules that Mim has said is same rules apply. Like hat, sunscreen, same rules.
2: I'm happy to lock in.
0: Remy's going to be eating ice cream at the pub until 10:30 on Saturday night. Like, that's literally the opposite of my rules.
3: Well, it's funny you say that. Ice cream.
0: Uh-oh.
4: No more than one souvenir.
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7: And just make sure she's on music control, because you always say the radio is broken and it's not fair.
8: And if they want to change the song 30 seconds in, they can change the song 30 seconds in.
9: You must go on one ride as well that you don't want to go on, just to show your bravery, because I feel like, you know, she needs to see that from you. We don't often do stuff like that.
10: No saying when I was your age more than three times a day.
11: I would actually say when I was your age, no more than once.
2: That last one's going to be particularly hard there.
0: God, pray for us when we go home at night. These absolute wet blankets that our partners are.
2: I tell you, I need the rules.
0: I don't enjoy it.
2: If I don't have the tram tracks, then it all gets a bit wild for me.
0: Yeah, yeah.
2: So I disagree with a couple, though, obviously.
0: What do you disagree with?
2: It's the Saturday night I'm going to the pub, obviously.

0: Every time Remy says she wants ice cream, you have to give it to her. And we're going to, there's a lot of ice cream shops at Movie World.
1: Yeah, I'm down.
0: Oh my gosh. She loves ice cream. Awesome. And Will, what chant do you think you'll go for with Max?
2: We've already got one that we run together.
0: Nice. Oh, yeah. Give us a taste.
2: Hey, daddy, you're so cool. You're so cool. You break the rule. Hey, daddy. That's generally.
0: No way.
2: Yeah, yeah, that's it. Yeah, yeah. Then we kind of like high five.
0: Maybe you might want to
1: Hey, daddy,
0: that.
1: You're so cool. You make your daughter sing, hey, daddy. You're so
2: she
1: cool.
2: Loves, she loves
1: does
2: it.
1: She? Does
2: she? She loves does she, it.
1: Does she sounds like you love it as well.
2: I love it. All right. So, okay. So, there's quite a bit to go through there.
0: There's a lot.
2: They'll print the lists for us.
0: I will.
1: What one are you worried about? What one do you think? You know both of us pretty well. What rule do you think we're most...
0: I think that it's probably like a simple one, but the music control, I think you guys will get very frustrated with quite quickly.
1: That was the, yeah.
0: And I feel like
2: Max doesn't know that music exists outside of
0: underground techno. She's going to after this weekend when I get into her ear.
2: Yeah, there'll be music at Warner Brothers Movie World, won't there?
0: There'll be music in the car, and I'm going to tell them. The radio works, girls. The radio works. And then I'll be in the other car for you.
2: All right, so it's this weekend. I think we'll probably have the girls back on tomorrow so we can hear a little bit more from them about what's going to be going on. The Dad Venture, all thanks to Chemist Warehouse. 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Hope you're having a wonderful drive home. More on Dolly Parton. We're going to play some Dolly Parton very shortly, and Phone Alone's just around the corner. It's Will and Woody. Kiss.
3: The boys will be BRB. 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
5: 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Another collision at Windvar causing quite big delays this arvo, the Golden Way near Hill and Dale Drive. Slow Greenhill Road at the Unley Road intersection and quite busy Tapleys Hill Road to North. 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Late tonight of 8, tomorrow 19, right now 15. That's Kiss Traffic and Weather together. 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
6: Hey, it's Will and Woody. Hope you're having a wonderful drive home. If you guys aren't across at Woods, we are taking our daughters for Father's Day to Movie World, which is very, very exciting. I've got some audio of your daughter here being completely pumped about one of the facets of the trip. Have a listen to this.
7: He was going to take you to Movie World to see Batman.
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9: They're famous for it. 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
6: 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Right up next, this might be a little bit of an uncomfortable walk down memory lane, but look, 131065 is the phone number. Who did your mum or dad date?
9: Oh.
6: 131065. And how did they bring it up with you is what I want to know. When did they drop that bomb? Who did your parents date? We're going to do it up next on Will and Woody's Kiss.

0: It's Will and Woody. I hope you're having a wonderful drive home. Phone alone is just around the corner if you think you can convince us you're in the car with somebody else. Right now, though, 131065, who did your parents date? Now, it feels like a bit of a strange question, but I think, like, if your parents have someone who they think is worth mentioning that they dated, it becomes a little bit of a flex that they like to use at the right moment. And I think that's part of this as well. So if you can remember the moment they told you, or in the case of my mum, she had a moment every time we saw something on Channel 9 because she used to date an executive at Channel 9.
1: Oh, look out.
0: And his name would come up on the credits after every Channel 9 show that we would watch.
1: That's great.
0: And she loved it.
1: Of course.
0: She loved it every time. And we'd wait and she'd be like, oh, you know, because before, in between shows, remember, you used to have to watch the credits before the next show came up.
1: Yeah.
0: And you'd go to change the channel and she'd be like, oh, can you just leave for a little bit? And then she'd go, oh, used to date him. And every time Dad, you know, particularly if Dad was in the room, she loved it. It's a lovely little flex that you get to use. So, 0429 131065. Text line is open if you got one of these, or give us a call on 131065. I'll come to you in a sec. The reason that we're talking about this is there's this video that's going viral on TikTok at the moment. I don't even call it videos these days. We just call it a TikTok, don't we?
1: The kids. Got rid of the term video.
0: Just got rid of that. Straight to TikTok. So she's filming a video with her mum, and her mum dropped that she used to be engaged prior to her dad and called the wedding off 3 weeks before the wedding.
2: I did that from my first wedding.
3: What, you burned your dress?
2: No, I changed my mind just like 3 weeks before the wedding.
3: Hey, what, to Mikey?
2: No, to my very first boyfriend, Steve.
0: Crazy.
1: Wild.
0: It's crazy.
1: She literally left someone at the altar. Almost. Like 3 weeks is very close. If I called off the wedding 3 weeks beforehand, my God, the admin you'd have to deal with as well.
0: Yeah.
1: God.
0: Yeah.
1: But focusing on people your parents have dated. So my mum, similar one to your mum.
0: Yeah.
1: Whenever we used to watch Pat Rafter play tennis.
0: Yeah.
1: Mum would wait for the moment when the camera would pan to the sports scientist who worked with Pat Rafter very, very closely.
0: Yeah.
1: So his name was Muddy Waters.
0: Yeah.
1: And we'd wait. And Dad would know it's coming as well. and the camera would pan to Muddy Waters as he handed Pat Rafter a Gatorade or something. And she'd go, oh, there he is, Muddy. Oh, and she'd go, what could have been? And I'm like, oh, come on, Dad is right there. Like, come on,
0: man. I think that's a good indication that you're secure in your relationship when you're throwing those sorts of things around years later. Like, it's an easy one to go for. My, again, 131065, heard your parents date. A very good friend of mine when I was at primary school said to me the whole time that he was at primary school that his mum and the guy who was the lollipop man who used to do the crossing of the road always were very friendly with each other.
1: Oh.
0: And then he told me, like, years later, his mum told him that she actually used to hook up with the lollipop guy when she was, like, while he was in primary school. And that's why they were so friendly with each other.
1: The lollipop man. I know, right?
0: There's lots of jokes there. We've moved past all of them because we're mature.
1: Exactly.
0: We're mature.
1: Exactly right.
0: Moved on.
1: Exactly right. Annalise?
4: Woody Harrelson and Matthew McConaughey.
0: The lesser known Norwegian version of Woody Harrelson.
4: Mr. Harrelson.
1: I got too excited
4: to tell my story. I have a story, guys.
0: Woody Harrelson.
1: Yes.
4: A little tidbit for you.
0: Yeah.
4: Matthew McConaughey recently, or a while ago, found out that he could be related to Woody Harrelson because Matthew's mum hooked up with Woody's dad.
0: Yeah, that's wild.
4: Yeah.
0: That's crazy.
4: And do you want to know something even crazier? They're making a TV series about it where they play fictionalized characters of themselves, and it's coming to Apple TV in September.
0: Whoa.
4: It's going to be unbelievable where they explain how they found out. They haven't taken a DNA test yet, but it's very likely that they could be brothers because of the parents dating.
0: Extraordinary.
1: Awesome.
0: That's a good one. Not sure anyone will beat that.
1: That is awesome.
0: That's pretty cool. But 131065, who did your parents date? It can be simple as anything. If there was something they used to like to drive by and mention it to you, whatever that was, 131065 or text us 0429 131065. We'll take your calls up next. It's Will and Woody. I know my

0: Will and Woody on your Wednesday here for Pokemon Tonys this afternoon, 13-1-0-6-5. Who did your parents date? Love to hear from you guys. You can text us as well, 0429-13-1-0-6-5. You might want some anonymity around this topic, so maybe the text line works for you. Right now, we've got Anthony. Anthony.
1: Hi.
0: Your mum hooked up with someone.
1: Yes, someone quite famous.
2: Ooh, yes. Talk to me.
1: It was a gentleman called Uncle Cracker.
0: Oh, Uncle Cracker, the guy that's yeah.
2: So was there a relationship with Uncle Cracker, Anthony, well, or was it just a one night thing?
1: It was a one time thing where she was actually in front of he was in front of us and we got to meet him. And Mom was fangirling so hard that she asked if he could like get a kiss on the cheek, and he goes, "I can do you one better."
2: Whoa!
0: Wow!
2: Hang on, sorry. You were literally there and watched Uncle Cracker hook up with your mum.
1: Oh yeah.
0: What?
2: Wow.
0: Sorry, yeah. He didn't say I can do one better, and you know, here's my card. He was like, Uncle Cracker hooked up with your mum in front of you.
1: Yep, I was only like seven.
2: So sorry, was your mum single at the time, or was your mum with you?
0: So
2: was your mum married to your dad?
1: No, she was single at the time, yeah.
2: Oh, well, fair play. Fair
0: I'm
2: play.
0: Sorry.
2: Hook up with Uncle Cracker.
0: I don't know about that.
2: Beautiful. Love is love. Show your kids.
0: That's all. Anthony, are you a fan of Uncle Cracker? Or do you feel a little
1: I
0: bit...
1: I still love Uncle Cracker.
2: Still? You don't get weird when Uncle Cracker songs come on, Anthony?
1: I make sure I'm away from my mum when it comes on.
0: Yeah. Oh, so because she probably gets a bit of a twinkle in the eye. She gets a bit wistful. I'm sure.
1: Oh, she gets real smiley.
0: Oh, yeah. That's a bit much. That's a bit much. That's a little bit much. Great call. Thanks, Anthony. Hope you're having a great Wednesday.
2: Whoa, Uncle Cracker.
0: What do you
2: Sorry,
0: mean?
2: Sorry, not what I expected.
0: What do you mean? Why?
2: I'm talking about Cracker with a K, Uncle.
0: Yeah, Uncle Cracker. Why? Why is he not what you expected?
2: I just thought he'd be gorgeous, but he's really not. Oh, no. Let's go to Janine.
0: I think he's kind of like the American Warnie. You know, he's kind of got that look going on.
2: Yeah,
0: anyway,
2: sure.
0: Let's go to...
2: I think that's harsh on Warnie, but let's go to Janine. Here.
0: Well, he's got the goatee. He clearly loves a ciggy. You know, he's...
2: Yeah. Yeah. Cool. He's cool and talented.
0: I don't know if he's cool. Janine on 13-1-0-6-5. Janine.
3: Hey, guys.
2: Who did your dad date?
3: It's my mum, actually. My mum, a bit of a claim to fame, she dated George Lazenby, who was the Australian James Bond.
0: Yeah.
2: And very, very sexy man, George Lazenby. So was she hooking up with Lazenby... Post Bond, pre Bond, or during Bond?
3: Pre Bond.
2: Well, not as cool then, unfortunately.
3: Not quite as cool. But hey, he didn't make the grade, right?
2: Who didn't make the grade?
0: Oh yeah, he bowed out. Yeah, he's still James Bond. Yeah. He was still James Bond.
3: Come on.
0: That's pretty cool.
2: And it was your mum.
0: That's seriously cool. And so, Janine, we're talking about the fact they love to gloat about this. I'm sure this would have come up a lot.
3: Yeah. Well, not that much.
2: Oh, a classy woman.
3: Surprisingly so.
2: Classy, humble woman.
0: Never kiss and tell. Good for you, Janine. Kelly here. I mean, if I hooked up with James Bond, you'd hear it every day.
2: Oh, and the movie would be on every weekend.
0: You'd hear it every day.
2: Yeah. Or the song. Just turn the song on.
0: Any James Bond in particular that's like would be a preference for you, Annalise, if there was a...
4: Wow, good question. Pierce Brosnan?
0: Oh, yeah. It's got to be.
4: Yeah, him and Mamma Mia as well. SOS.
0: He can't sing.
4: Yeah.
0: He can't sing.
4: Doesn't matter.
0: He is gorgeous, though.
2: Beautiful man.
0: Yeah. There he is.
4: That's our James Bond, baby.
2: Seems like a lovely guy, too, Pierce Brosnan. Anyway.
0: I'm sorry, if you're going to marry someone, you're marrying Pierce.
2: Mm-hmm.
0: If you're having one night, it's a Daniel Craig special, surely. Surely.
2: I just don't reckon Daniel Craig's making me laugh over breakfast the next day.
4: He's going to be there the next day.
2: Buddy, I hope so. Yeah. I would hope so. I would hope so.
0: James Bond.
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7: Afternoon, a Croydon smash on Port Road at Commercial Road, Monopara. Carvey motorcycle smash there. That's no good. Carvey Road at Dalkeith Road. And a crash causing really delays at Windvale at the moment, the Golden Way near Hillendale Drive. Come with the Sarvo, Main South Road, Hackham. 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Low tonight of 8, tomorrow 19, right now 15. That's Kiss Traffic and Weather together. Ben and Liam are back in breakfast weekdays from 6 on Kiss 1023.
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2: 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And then we decide, is someone actually there or are you just putting on a voice? If you fool us, can you hear it, stubby holder? Will be yours.
0: Is that right?
2: Oh, don't well, throw
0: you're really
2: away
0: throwing them around.
2: I know, no, no, I know.
0: Golly,
2: I
0: know. Gosh. All right, 131065 is the phone number. Give us a call if you've got a great voice. If you think you can convince us that you are in the car with somebody else, now is the time. Phone alone right up next on your Wednesday afternoon. We're here for Pokemon Tonies. We've had great players recently. Let's keep the standard up, Australia. It's Will and Woody. Kiss.

0: Will and Woody for Pokemon Tony's The Quiz. Just around the corner, your chance at $1,000 in less than 5 minutes' time. Right now, though, it's phone alone.
1: Will and Woody's phone alone.
2: Alrighty, you're convincing us that you're in the car with someone else. We decide, is someone actually there or are you putting on a voice? Kevin thinks he is up for the challenge. Hello, Kevin.
3: Hello, how are you?
2: I'm outstanding, Kev. Who's in the car with you, my friend?
3: One of my good work colleagues, Glenn.
2: Glenn, all right. Can we... where do you and Glenn work?
3: We work in Ipswich suburbs.
2: Beautiful. Can I talk to Glenn, please?
3: I'm just kidding. Hey, Glenn. Hello?
2: G'day, Glenn.
3: How are you?
2: I'm pretty good, Glenn. Who's better at their job, you or Kevin?
3: Oh, definitely I am. Kevin's a bit slow. He's getting old.
2: Beautiful. Is that a bell tolling behind you there, Glenn?
3: Yes.
2: Are you in a car? Where are you, Glenn?
3: I just went through the main street of Ipswich at the town's clock.
2: Oh, beautiful. Right. Can I hear from Kevin again, please, Glenn?
3: I just get him. Hello, Kevin here.
2: G'day, Kevin. Kev. Like I'm ready, Will. Are you ready?
0: Are you sure you think it's just Kevin?
2: I do. Kevin, I think it's just you, Kevin.
3: No. What? My work colleague Glenn is definitely here.
2: Are you still playing the game? Talk at the same time.
3: Sorry?
2: Talk at the same time.
3: Hello?
2: Kevin, stop lying to us. Are you there by yourself or is Glenn real? Like, game's over. Put the game down. Tell us the truth.
3: Glenn is really here. Hello, this is Glenn. I don't know what your problem is. No, I'm here.
2: Talk at the same time.
3: Hello, Kevin.
2: No, you're lying. We'll give you a stubby holder if you're that desperate for the stubby holder, but just be honest.
3: I have to pull over. I'm not even on Bluetooth at the moment. I've just pulled over. I haven't got Bluetooth.
2: You're not even in the car, Kevin.
0: Give it up, Kev. It's all good, mate. There's no punishment. It's all right. Kev, is Glenn there or not?
3: Yes, Glenn's here right now.
2: Talk at the same time.
3: Talk at the same time?
2: Yes. Sing Glenn, a song.
3: Up in smoke.
2: Oh, my God.
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28: Afternoon, Craig Croydon to look out for. Port Road and Commercial Road, Manopara, Carvey Motorcycle Smash, Coventry Road at Dark Keith Road, and Windervale, another collision there, the Golden Way near Hillendale Drive. Slowly going South Road, Edwardstown, quite busy. 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Low tonight of 8, tomorrow 19, right now 15. That's Kiss Traffic and Weather. Together, Ben and Liam are back in breakfast weekdays from 6 on Kiss 102.3.
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31: Hey, I'm Brooke Seychelle. An 18-year-old woman has been charged following a unit fire in the CBD today. The teen's been linked to an arson attack on Old Treasury Lane that saw three police officers treated for smoke inhalation.
33: There was a substantial amount of flame and fire coming out of the window on our arrival.
0: up and threatening the roof above it.
31: That's Simon Kirkmore from the MFS on Seven. Meanwhile, police are looking for three men after two Prospect businesses were broken into early this morning. CCTV shows the break-ins happened on Prospect Road about 2 a.m. The suspects are described as slim and wearing dark clothing. Anyone with information should contact Crime Stoppers. And embattled childcare provider Edge Early Learning has entered voluntary administration. The company, which operates 23 centres across South Australia, has appointed Corda Menthar to carry out an urgent assessment of its operations. Families are being told centres will continue operating as normal for the time being. And in KISS celebrity news, tributes grow for Dolly Parton. More in a sec.
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31: Tributes have been pouring in for Dolly Parton after the music legend passed away overnight aged 80. Elton John, among those celebrating the Queen of Country, saying Parton was a giant, unique and irreplaceable, while Beatle Paul McCartney called her a wonderful woman. Your sport check in a sec.
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31: Port's Mitch Zatto and Baylon O'Brien have been given a one-year contract extension. The pair were signed together for the 2025 preseason, with both earning an AFL debut this year. The KISS cast is next.
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31: Partly cloudy with tops of 17 this afternoon, mostly sunny and reaching a top of 19 tomorrow. Right now it's 13 in Marion and 14 in Modbury. 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

0: into the quiz, it is, of course, worth mentioning Dolly Parton, who sadly passed away at the age of 80 today. An icon in every sense of the word. 3,000 songs she wrote. 25 of them ended up at number one. Little girl from Tennessee who took on the world. She was a huge philanthropist. Incredibly clever.
1: Just reading. So she created the Imagination Library, which meant a free book gifting program that mails one high-quality, age-appropriate book each month to registered children from birth until they turn 5 years old.
0: Yes.
1: What a brilliant idea.
0: Yeah, she was like a proper angel.
1: It's unbelievable.
0: Yeah, she really was. And the other thing that I find fascinating about Dolly Parton is she's kind of at the forefront of this very progressive movement around how women look. She was super forward about the fact that she has had plastic surgery.
1: Yeah.
0: She spoke about being walking past a shop window once and seeing a Barbie doll and saying, that's all I ever want to be.
1: Yeah.
0: And I remembered, I've actually found the audio, an interview with her and Parkinson. This is from ages ago. This is back in the day when male interviewers would ask questions like this. But have a listen to how she deals with it and how just open she is about it.
2: The way I look came from a serious place of a country girl's idea of glamour. Well, I've always had biggins, but I've had a little help lately. Well, it's when my husband said, let me see your boobs, and had to pull my skirt up, I thought I'd better do it.
1: Well played, because you're right, it's such inappropriate questioning, but gee, she handles it well.
0: Handles it so well.
1: We're actually going to be reading up next a letter that she wrote Eminem.
0: Yeah, cool.
1: But that's two people who you never would have thought interacted. Yeah, yeah. She once wrote Eminem a letter, and it's awesome.
0: Awesome.
1: So I'll read it for you up next. But before that, Alana, you're going to play the quiz.
3: Oh, hi. Good afternoon, boys. Hi.
1: Good afternoon. 30 seconds on the clock. Got to get 10 questions right. Can pass. Have to take your first answer. Alana, I'm rooting for you.
3: Oh, thank you. Me too. I'm getting pretty nervous, so.
0: All right, here we go, Alana. Name a letter that's a consonant.
3: Pass.
0: Which 50s musician did Austin Butler act as?
3: Pass.
0: Name a task a butler would perform.
3: Bringing food.
0: Who sung the song 9 to 5?
3: Dolly Parton.
0: Name two things that you'd take camping, starting with S.
3: Sausages and a sarong.
0: What's 20 divided by 2?
3: 10.
0: Something famous associated with an apple.
3: Eating it.
0: Sure.
1: Yeah. Hang on.
0: Didn't quite get there, Alana. Yeah. A consonant, any letter other than a vowel, is what you're after. And Austin Butler played Elvis.
3: Oh, of course he did.
0: Yes. There's a very good story about Elvis and Dolly Parton. And we're going to talk more about Dolly Parton right up next, Woods.
1: A letter she wrote to Eminem after he got put into the Rock and Roll Hall of Fame. I never thought these two interacted. This letter is better than I imagined. She's just everything. Read it for you up next on Will and Woody.

0: Yes, and that is that AI version of Like a Prayer with Josh Fowazwood.
1: Yes, I'm sure everyone's heard the news today. Someone who definitely didn't use AI, Dolly Parton, in all of her songs. She, of course, very sadly passed today at the age of 80. Apparently a brief battle with cancer. Hasn't been revealed what kind of cancer, but sounds like it all went downhill pretty quickly.
0: Mm.
1: So many stories are coming out, so many tributes for truly an amazing, talented person in Dolly Parton. But I never expected one of those tributes to come from Eminem.
0: Marshall. Marshall from three. He's like this, though. He does this all the time. He has these rogue moments where he pops up and...
1: In what world was this guy interacting with Dolly Parton? Okay, and so it's a letter.
0: Yeah.
1: Dolly Parton chose to write Marshall, which is what she called him in the letter, after he got inducted into the Hall of Fame. Now, I've taken out a few bits because it's quite a long letter, but I'll read you my favourite parts. This is the letter that Dolly Parton wrote to Eminem. Even though I don't know a lot about rap music, I've come to know that you are the very best at it. Aside from that, I hope what I have to say will not seem weird or strange to you, but I have always felt some unexplained connection to you, like I know you somehow. In the meantime, keep doing what you're doing because you do it so well, and no matter how complex your world may be, just know you are very special and touch people in ways you don't even know. With love and respect, Dolly Parton.
0: There you go.
1: Just that guy. I love it. She just said, I don't know anything about rap music.
0: I don't know what you do.
1: But apparently you are very good at it.
0: So nice.
1: I just love it. But I want to focus.
0: And he posted this, right?
1: He posted this. And he basically said, like, and they never actually met each other. There was just this letter between them.
0: Right.
1: And he basically said, like, she just didn't have to do this. She didn't have to spend the time doing this, but, like, this is what truly makes her an icon. The fact that she takes the time
0: to write. So good to everyone.
1: Yes, exactly right. Now, I do want to focus on one line, though, Will. It's this line here around, I've always felt some unexplained connection to you, even though we've never met.
0: Yeah.
1: I just wonder if we ask on 131065 if anyone else feels that.
0: I feel it. I'm sure everyone does.
1: You feel an unexplained connection to someone famous, someone well-known, even though you've never met them. Who is it for you?
0: Well, for me growing up.
1: No, don't give context. Like, who is it right now? Don't say when I was
0: a kid. I haven't seen them for a while. It was when I used to watch them in movies. Felt Richard Gere.
1: Richard Gere?
0: Yeah, Richard Gere.
1: After what? The Runaway Bride?
0: Oh, no, Pretty Woman.
1: Pretty.
0: Yeah.
1: Pretty Woman.
0: Yeah, I had a real thing for him. Yeah.
1: And so well,
0: let's not connection judge.
1: I'm just asking questions.
0: Yeah, yeah.
1: There's a few follow-up questions.
0: Yeah, yeah.
1: What part of the movie Pretty Woman made you go, I've got a connection?
0: I don't know. It's the same as the Dolly Parton thing. Like, because if you break it down, you know, he's a wealthy businessman who hires a sex worker for the movie. Like, that's what the movie is. And I was...
1: Oh, say no more. Explains it perfectly well.
0: No, but I was probably 12 years old when I was watching it. Sure, so I don't know, but I just used to watch him and be like, I feel as if Richard and I were in the same room.
1: Yeah. Dogs.
0: Yeah. You know, I once did the champagne and strawberry delivery to a hotel. For anyone that's seen Pretty Woman, I actually did his delivery to a hotel room because it stayed with me.
1: Yeah, you did. There you go. Anyway. You and Richard Gere. For me...
0: Because these have to be rogue, by the way. It can't be like, this is what the whole idea of the connection is.
1: Of course. And help Will out. He's feeling very vulnerable.
0: I've put
1: right
0: myself
1: now.
0: Out on the ledge there.
1: 131065. An unexplained...
0: Dribbles aren't for me, by the way. Just want to clarify.
1: And there it is. I was avoiding it, but there it is. Have you got an unexplained connection to someone famous? For me, and this actually came up in a therapy session, I never realised that I thought I had a connection with this person, but I was once doing like a, I don't even know what the technique is called, but effectively I was closing my eyes and I was being young Woody at a party.
0: Oh yeah, nice.
1: And I
0: past life experience.
1: I was in a room by myself.
0: Yeah, cool. Yeah.
1: And then the therapist said, okay, and what do you need right now? And I said, I think I need a hug and someone to tell me that everything's going to be okay.
0: Wow.
1: And she was like, okay, and who is that for you? Who's walking in the door right now? And I was like, Robin Williams.
0: Yeah.
1: Wow. And she was like,
0: wow.
1: Yeah, she was like, oh, it's usually a mum or a dad, but like, okay, we're going Robin Williams. and it was like Robin Williams from the movie Hook.
0: Whoa. Yeah.
1: Yeah, and he came in and I'm getting tingles just talking about it right now. And she was like, whoa, so he's this really important figure for you.
0: Yeah.
1: And
0: it's like, he would have been. 100%.
1: I guess he is.
0: Yeah.
1: 13-1065.
0: I had one with Kelly Slater as well. I'm just going to throw that out there.
1: What about Kelly Slater?
0: Joe,
1: you've got one, Joe?
0: Every time I see him.
2: Now, it's obviously Esther Perel.
1: Oh, yeah.
2: Because, we would be, we're as smart as one another.
1: Yeah. She's on your level.
2: And we have got the same, insight into relationships. Everything she says, I'm like, it's exactly what I would say.
0: All righty.
1: Who do you have an unexplained connection to on 13-1065?
0: Yes.
1: Someone famous.
0: Yeah, the more outlandish, the better. Right?
1: Yeah.
0: You see them, and every time you see them, maybe it's not a connection. You're just like, I just get the feeling that we would connect. I have the feeling that we would get on.
1: Yeah.
0: We're cut from the same cloth.
1: So you and Kelly Slater.
0: Me and Richard Gere. 13-1065. We'll take your calls up next. It's Will and Woody. Kiss.

0: revealed what the letter said. Really, really beautiful stuff. Go and look it up online. I read it before the song there. But the one line we're focusing on now is the fact that she said that she felt some unexplained connection to Eminem, even though they'd never met. And we love that idea because I think that does happen. That for some reason we feel these connections with celebrities that we've never met.
1: You have an affinity with them.
0: And actually, Annalise said before, like it really hits home when they pass away, doesn't it?
2: Yeah, really. Like you're like, whoa, whoa, whoa, whoa, my brother, like where are you?
0: Exactly, like that.
1: Did you have a, oh brother, where art thou? Which oh brother celebrity death moment was biggest for you?
2: Liam Payne. Yeah.
1: Yeah.
2: Yeah, when Liam Payne passed away. Big brother
0: moment. When you were young, you were.
2: I like walk past the sky still and I look at the clouds and if there's like a beam of sun, I just go, morning Liam. Like, wow. It's really weird.
1: You say that.
2: Well, I say it in my head because that would be weird to say it out loud. And now I'm saying it out loud, which feels a bit weird. But
0: saying it on radio.
2: Yeah, yeah. I feel like we're really connected.
0: Wow.
2: It's really crazy. Can't even listen to One Direction properly anymore.
0: I've seen that. You get emotional.
2: Yeah, I like cry.
0: Wow.
2: Yeah.
0: Let's go to Kelly here on 131065. Kelly, who do you think you have a connection with even though you've never met them?
3: Clint Eastwood or Scott Eastwood.
0: As in, so Scott meaning the son?
3: Yeah, the son. I mean, he didn't really have that surname when he was born, but he went to that when he went to acting.
0: Yeah, he did. So what? So both of them. So you just feel like both of them are family to you, Kelly?
3: Yeah, and we have similar sort of expressions with the eyes.
1: With the eyes? You have the same, you have Clint Eastwood's eyes, Kelly.
3: Yeah. Nice. So when I get a serious moment, I have people sort of like double taking, going, should I say anything or shouldn't I?
1: do you say, are you feeling lucky, punk? Like, does that come out of the mouth?
3: Oh my God, it comes out all the time.
0: Really? Okay. Kelly, give it to me. Give it to me, Kelly.
3: What? Oh, there's this, my favorite one is like, Get off my lawn.
0: What's that from again? Gran Turismo.
1: Gran Torino.
3: Yeah.
1: Good on you, Kel.
0: Nailed it, Kelly.
1: You can have it. You can't even can hear it. Stubby Holder sounds like you have a few beers.
0: Let's go to Susie.
1: Let's go to Susie
0: here on 13.
1: Off the Scrossing. Wild phone call. I'm sorry. I shouldn't connection shame. I said this at the start when
0: did,
1: I said,
0: man,
1: I've got a connection with Richard
0: Gere.
1: He's
0: got the same eyes as Clint Eastwood, mate.
1: Get off my lawn.
0: Get off my lawn. Susie, who have you got an unexplained connection with?
4: Weirdly, Post Malone, which I wouldn't say I'm a huge fan. Like, I like some of his music.
0: Okay.
4: And I don't know much about him.
1: Yeah, right.
4: But there's this weird feeling when I see him or hear of him that we are very familiar. Like, we've known each other in a past life.
0: Do you have any face tattoos, Susie?
4: No, I do not. Not yet.
0: Not yet. Okay, so what is it like when you say, so you don't like his music, you don't really know much about him, but you...
1: Hey, don't connection shame. That's not what this is about.
0: I'm just curious.
1: Don't you laugh, Annalise, otherwise we'll get the sunshine out.
0: What actually is the part of him that you're connecting with, though?
4: I don't know. So it's like we've known each other in a past life. You can't explain it.
1: Wow. That's the point.
4: He's been in dreams before, but not like, oh, I'm dreaming of Post Malone. Like, he'll be in the background of my dream, and I'm just like, oh, why was he there?
0: Post Malone just walks behind the dream.
4: Just in the background. It's very strange.
1: Wow. That is strange, but that's what it's all about.
0: Yeah, bloody oath. Do you hope to meet him one day, Susie, and let him know?
4: I mean, I wouldn't say, like, I wouldn't not want to meet him. Like, I'm sure I'd say hi, but again, like, I'm not a massive fan.
0: Yeah.
1: That's extraordinary. See, this is sounding the most legitimate of all of them, because she's not sounding like a stalker.
0: Yeah.
1: And like Annalise. And she's not sounding like Kelly, which is completely out of her tree. Like, this is, do you know what I mean? Like, she's you're not obsessed with him, but you feel like you've got an unexplained connection. Yeah. That's crazy.
0: If we ever speak to Post Malone, Susie, we're going to get you involved in the chat, okay?
4: Yeah, perfect.
0: What would you say? Just far away, just Will's Post Malone. So, like, far away, what would you say to him? Go.
4: Honestly, I just be like, hi, do you also think you know me?
0: Can't see how that'd go wrong.
1: No. That's exactly. He'd probably say no.
0: He'd probably say
1: no. Although, but if he turns around and is like, there's a woman called Susie in the back of my dreams.
0: Wow.
1: Yeah. It's good gear.
0: Wild.
1: Good stuff.
0: Thanks, Susie. Hey, we just thought as well, because the reason we're talking about this is because Dolly Parton wrote a letter to Eminem Obviously, we want to play a Dolly Parton song. Yeah. So just over to you guys. There's so many songs to pick from. Mm.

0: 13 1065. We're putting down unexplained connections now.
1: Mm.
0: What Dolly Parton song?
1: Oh, Noddy. I had a connection with Noddy. I forgot that.
0: Before or after his relationship with Big Ears?
1: During, I imagine. I think he was hooking up with Big Ears the whole time, wasn't he?
0: I thought it grew as the series.
1: Oh, yeah.
0: Anyway, yep. What song from Dolly Parton would you want to hear up next? Give us a call, 13 1065.
1: Yes, and we'll you got a choice between three. I think we've got Islands in the Stream. We've got 9 till 5. We've got Jolene. And we've got Islands in the Stream. So we've got all three of them there. 13 1065. Phone lines are open. You guys choose the next song. You can text us, 0429 13 1065, with which song you want to hear. Up next, it's Wheel of Body celebrating Dolly Parton. Hope you're having a great drive home. Kiss.
2: 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It's Will and Woody's Choo Choo Tune after this short break.
3: 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Stuck in traffic? 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
4: You're getting pretty busy for the drive home in quite a few spots, including South Road through Torrensville and also Mile End. Regency Road, pretty slow. It's just near Torrens Road. Slow going on the hills too, sorting out that rock slide at Cuddly Creek. Gorge Road near Torrens Hill Road with the camera partly towards West Lake Shore. Head to IGA for Sanitarium Up and Go. 3x250 mil for just 350. That's half price and worth pulling over for. End September 2. Participating stores excludes IGA local grocer. Late tonight of 8 to tomorrow 19, right now 13. That's Kiss Traffic and Weather together. 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
24: So much traffic.
25: What are you going to tell me about the traffic again?
1: Choo-choo-choo! All right, hope you're having a great drive home. We're here for Pokemon Tonies. Gus Wallen's going to join us right up next. Right now, though, it is the passing of Dolly Parton today. We are celebrating her. I've asked you guys which song you would like. Morticia, what do you want to hear? Which one?
26: Jolene,
1: it's iconic.
0: Let's go.
1: And they all are. 3,000 songs, 25 number ones. Jolene was certainly one of them. Enjoy, Lale, oh. Dolly Parton. Hope you guys are having a wonderful Wednesday's drive home. Gus Wallen's up next on Will and Woody. It's Kiss. Jolene.

0: It's Will and Woody. Hope you're having a wonderful drive home. He's probably our favourite guest, no doubt. I mean,
1: top five for me, but you know, we're different. We're different that way.
0: The founder of Gotcha for Life. I think the person that speaks best on mental health in this whole country is Gus Wallen, and he's on the show. Again, he's fragile, not mentally, physically at the moment. Yes. So we've been told to go easy on him.
2: Thank you.
0: Now, Gussie, talk us a little bit about what's going on with Gotcha at the moment. I know we've got some wonderful news to talk to us about our campaign with Chemist Warehouse this year and Gotcha.
2: Yeah, I mean, you guys were brilliant. It's the best one we've ever had, and we've had lots of really cool people support me and Gotcha through the Chemist Warehouse June, program, but this has been the best that we've ever had. Yeah, I mean, Gotcha for Life every day, building mental fitness of Aussies, now particularly in primary schools, where we've landed after 9 years, that it's really important to let the little ones sort of learn to build the emotional muscle so they can feel all the feels and that they can get through whatever life throws at them. So we don't think we can start that type of conversation any earlier than primary school. So let's rip into it. And, loved working with you guys and hope to continue to do so. And I think there'd be lots of your listeners that are going through stuff or have little ones that are going through stuff. And the main focus, of course, as it always is don't worry alone, find someone that you can talk to so you don't worry alone about the stuff that traditionally, boys, we've been told to man up and shut up, but it really is human up and speak up now. It's absolutely all of us need to be better at opening up on the stuff that traditionally we were told to bury and deal with yourself.
1: Yeah, absolutely.
0: So true.
1: Gussie, this will sound a touch narcissistic, but you did mention the fact that our faces were all over Chemist Warehouses a couple of months ago. I was hoping at the end of the campaign to go in there and get a number of those posters to hang them in my house. I was too late. Do you have an in as to where I could get some of those posters, Gus?
2: I think they were incinerated on the first day of the new month.
0: Self-destruct.
2: A new campaign. Some bloke who's got a milk company running around Australia doing great work. Some Brockman, Brickman, something like that.
0: Oh, is Ned in there now?
1: Bed was barely cold. Oh, Ned Brockman is everywhere.
0: Oh, my God.
2: He jumped into our grave the minute.
0: God, fair enough.
2: He was in there.
0: Oh, he does good stuff. He does good stuff. He's very good.
2: You know what? This is a bit of a name drop, but I got nominated for Australian of the Year, and he was nominated for Young Australian of the Year.
0: Oh, yeah.
2: So we went to this function together, and you could not get two blokes more uncomfortable. We had the Governor-General's house, Posh's house in Sydney. And he ended up winning it the year later. But I remember looking at him, and he was looking at me. We're like, how long do you reckon we have to stay here for before we can get the hell out of here? But, he's a terrific bloke and, obviously deserves all the plaudits for what he's done and what an absolute machine.
0: Yeah. Hey, speaking of running, mate, I know you guys are doing some stuff with the Sydney Marathon. Every kilometre and every donation helps equip more Australians with practical mental fitness skills so nobody has to worry alone. You can donate at Gotcha for Life, grassroots with a Z.com and search TCS Sydney Marathon. What are you doing there?
2: Yeah, so Chemist Warehouse, again, brilliant. They've given us a whole lot of spots for people to run for us, and they've all been snaffled up. It's incredible. It's such a hard thing doing a marathon. I did the 2014 New York Marathon. I'll never do it again, but I absolutely loved it, and it's good to sort of tick the box. But it's incredible. Every marathon in the world now is absolutely full. There's always a ballot to get into it. They're running two in London next year. Chemist Warehouse went, you know what, there's some spots, and they've been snaffled up by really cool people that are raising funds for Gotcha for Life. And again, it's just another way that Chemist Warehouse, with their huge reach and just their big heart, going, you know what, how can we help, a charity that is close to their hearts? And they've been my number one sponsor for the last 9 years. We're going into year 10 next year, and we could reach over $10 million just from Chemist Warehouse in that time. So, guys, it's hugely important. And, every time I think of Gotcha for Life and where it all started, you just need a couple of big dogs to come and help you, because it's really hard work out there running a charity, but very excited to continue the partnership with them.
1: Just want to confirm, sorry, were you referring to us as the big dogs or Chemist Warehouse?
2: Oh, yeah, you too. You too, for sure, of course.
0: All right, Gussie. Well, you're doing wonderful stuff. As always, mate, thanks so much for including us as well and for us to feel like a part of everything you do at Gotcha for Life's awesome. All your team is so lovely to us. And crazy to think that, I don't know how many years ago, I was on the radio crying my eyes out about being depressed, and now how far that has brought me and Woods and the show and, you know, how open we are with it and how open everyone that speaks to us about their mental health. And it's cool, mate. It's actually really cool. So you're...
2: Well, mate, you started it. Vulnerability is a strength. We've been told all our lives that it's not. So you just showing that vulnerability, then having the support, and then your listeners and your team and your show and so forth, that's the way it's got to be. It's got to be seen as a strength. So I think you guys did so well there. Next year they went, you know what, let's get them again. So you're up again, boys, next year, and it was just so much fun doing it with you, and lots of love to you and your listeners, and make sure anyone out there listening, don't worry alone about anything. Find someone to talk to, because this world's a better place with you in it.
1: Awesome, Gussie.
0: Good on you, Gussie.
1: Thanks so much.
0: Great man. Stuff. As I said, gotchaforlife.grassroots.com. If you would like to donate, head along there. Gus Walland on Will and Woody. Have a great arvo, Gussie.
2: Good on you,
0: see
2: boys.
0: You,
2: see you later.
3: It's Will and Woody for when life gets big on you.
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5: Getting pretty busy for the drive home in quite a few spots, including South Road through Torrensville and also Mile End. Regency Road, pretty slow, it's just near Torrens Road. Slow going in the hills too, sorting out that rock slide at Cuddly Creek. Gorge Road near Torrens Hill Road with the camera Bartley Terrace West Lake Shore. Head to IGA for Sanitarium Up and Go, 3x250mm for just $350. 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Ends September 2. Participating stores excludes IGA local grocer. Late tonight of 8 to tomorrow 19, right now 13. That's Goose Traffic and Weather Together. Ben and Liam are back in breakfast weekdays from 6 on KISS 1823.
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7: Hi there, I'm Rana Hussein. Team sheets for round 9 of the NRLW have been released. Mixed results for the Sharks, with Origin rep Georgia Hannaway returning to the halves. But Cronulla will be without Ellie Johnston due to suspension. In tennis, Serena Williams has been knocked out of the US Tennis Open. Her and partner Carlos Alcaraz losing their mixed doubles quarterfinal this morning. And Matilda's midfielder Sarah Hunter has re-signed with Sydney FC for another 12 months.
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0: coming in or what?
1: Right, we're going to get out of here, guys. Will and Woody for Pokemon Tonys. Before we do, though, the off-air meeting on the air, the post-show notes. Anyone got any notes?
2: I just want to reinvigorate the chat on if you could have a relationship with any James Bond, which one you'd want to have a relationship with.
1: Oh, yeah.
2: I think
1: yeah,
2: most
1: yeah. What
2: votes,
1: was your note? What was your note there?
2: Well, I just think most votes are going between Pierce Brosnan and
1: Daniel Craig.
2: Daniel Craig.
1: Well, I said, oh, it's very much a, I was trying to give the PG version of this. It's yes. It's a shoot, marry, hook up situation for me.
2: Okay.
1: You're hooking up with Daniel Craig. You're marrying Pierce Brosnan.
2: Who are you shooting? This is James Bond at the end of the day.
1: Roger Moore.
2: Roger Moore?
1: Yeah.
2: Yeah, I think Roger's a bit boring.
1: Yeah, he's a bit dumb.
2: I can't believe no one wants to take home Sean Connery.
1: Oh, yeah.
3: Yeah, I'd take home Sean.
2: Right? Of all of the Sean Connery.
1: Yeah.
2: The rug on him.
1: Yeah.
2: Like I get the
1: Well,
2: Daniel
1: Pierce
2: Craig.
1: Brosnan, Pierce Brosnan would actually definitely challenge him on the rug front.
2: Yeah, that is also fair.
1: Pierce Brosnan, absolute. It was Rug City out there.
2: It absolutely was. And I like my Bonds hairy.
1: You like your James Bond's hairy.
2: Yeah.
1: You like a hairy James Bond.
2: Well, yeah.
1: Well, you're the one who mentioned the Pierce Brosnan factor.
4: Yes.
1: How are you going to deal with that rug?
4: Well, I didn't know there was rug.
2: Oh, you're big rug.
1: Joking.
2: Big rug.
4: Oh,
1: it's not a rug.
2: Stomach
1: no, it's
2: hair.
1: Not just like
4: really?
1: A, it's not just like a little bit of hair. It's like matted.
4: Oh, if Donna can do it, it's fine.
2: Donna.
1: Who?
4: Mamma Mia.
2: Oh, my
1: oh, God.
2: God.
1: You're taking it back. We're talking James Bond. We're not talking Mamma Mia. Pierce Brosnan Mamma Mia is very different to Pierce Brosnan. Have you seen GoldenEye?
4: Nah.
2: Oh,
4: I bet. You know what I have seen? Mamma Mia, like 20 times.
2: You have to watch GoldenEye.
4: Okay, I'll put it on my list.
2: You're not going to, are you?
1: There she is typing away. So you're going to stick with Pierce Brosnan as well?
2: No, I'm Connery. I'm still...
1: Are you Connery for a night or Daniel Craig for a night?
2: Connery. I will bring up the same thing I brought up earlier in the show. I just don't think Daniel Craig's chat in between hostilities, for want of a better word, is that good. I think
1: you're not hooking up with him for the chat, though.
2: No, but I like to break it up with a little bit of chat, Will.
1: You do.
2: It can't just be non-stop all night. There's got to be moments where it's like, can I get a glass of water?
1: And I'm sure he can speak.
2: No, he can, but it's going to be boring.
1: Shaker
2: it's going to be
1: shirt. See, probably what he'd say.
2: Exactly.
1: Yeah.
2: That's what I'm after.
1: Yeah, right.
2: Craig, all straight up and down.
1: He's pretty straight up and down. What about Button Pusher Tommy? Interested for you, James? Would you pick his?
3: I just Googled Pierce Brosnan Bond topless and I'm in.
1: That's what you were doing over there.
3: Yeah.
1: All right, we'll see you guys tomorrow. Don't forget the Chemist Warehouse. Dadventure is back. We are going to Warner Brothers Movie World and more. We're going to hear from the girls again tomorrow. They are very, very excited. If you missed anything on the podcast, get it. Will and Woody, wherever you get your podcast.
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4: Delayed traffic.
5: Elizabeth North, a crash to look out for. Wamma Road near Main North Road. Cuddly Creek at Rockslide. Gorge Road near Torrens Hill Road. Slow for works at Seaton. Clark Terrace near Arthur Street. And getting busy at Everard Park for works at the Kabibbley Ramp near Hale Street. Cumbria tonight, Jetty Road, Larks Bay. 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End September 2. Participating stores excludes IGA local grocer. Late tunnel at 8 tomorrow, 19. Right now, 12. That's Kiss traffic and weather together. Ben and Liam are back in breakfast weekdays from 6 on Kiss 102.3.
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7: Hey, I'm Brooke Seychelle. A crackdown on domestic violence has seen 60 people arrested across SA. It's part of Operation Storm, aimed at holding domestic and family violence offenders accountable, which targeted 367 offenders from outstanding investigations. A red fox found in suburban Adelaide is being tested for bird flu. Purser say they have 5 new suspected events of the H5 strain in SA, including the red fox found in Osborne. We now have 195 confirmed cases. Salt on the wound for shoppers. Woolies has confirmed a $1.8 billion profit, and the Prime Minister has joined in paying tribute to Dolly Parton following her death at the age of 80. The music legend passed away overnight following a brief battle with cancer. Anthony Albanese saying she will be greatly missed.
9: Dolly Parton made our world a better place in so many ways. It's hard to imagine the world without her.
7: And in the latest on celebs from Smallsy's Hot Minute, Kristen Stewart reveals what she really thought of Twilight. More in a sec.
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7: Kristen Stewart has revealed she took her role as vampire-loving teen Bella Swan a little too seriously. The 36-year-old actress called herself a pretentious loser. However, she's not embarrassed to be talking about it a decade later and says she would do another film. Your sport check in a sec.
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7: Lockie Jones and Ewan McKinlay have been locked in to stay at Alberton for another 2 seasons. The contract extensions will see them remain at the Power until at least the end of 2028. The Kiss cast is next.
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7: Getting down to 8 degrees overnight, mostly sunny and 19 tomorrow. Right now, it's 12 degrees in Marion and 13 in Modbury. 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

0: The Smallsy Show is now on Kiss. He's back on your radios tonight from 7 o'clock as we count down. Back to the music in just a minute, non-stop, with the woman who had over 237,000 Australians sitting in the Ticket Tech waiting room for over an hour last week, trying to buy tickets to her show. She's going to be here in Australia. Safe to say, Aussies love a bit of Olivia Dean. We're a little bit obsessed with her and loving her latest single. It's called Baby Steps, and a place for you in the next 10 minutes on Kiss.
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2: Elizabeth North, a crash to look out for. Wamma Road near Main North Road, Cuddly Creek at Rockslide, Gorge Road near Torrens Hill Road. Slow for works at Seaton, Clark Terrace near Arthur Street, and getting busy at Everard Park for works to Kibberley Ramp near Hale Street. Camera tonight, Jetty Road, Lights Bay. 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Light time of 8, tomorrow 19, right now 12. That's Kiss Traffic and Weather together. 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

0: As we count down to the Smallsy Show, kicking off tonight from 7 o'clock on KISS, we'll continue the music next with the man who has a brand new album coming out in 2 days' time. He loves a bit of a tease video on Instagram, doesn't he, Alex Warren? His feed is just riddled with them. He's really good at it too. He's really clever. Love Alex. Can't wait for that new album. Speaking of which, Pink apparently putting the finishing touches on her 10th studio album. We haven't had new music from her since 2023 when she released Trustful. So let's go. Fingers crossed. New music from Pink coming out soon. In the meantime, along with Alex Warren, Fever Dream, going to play this one for you as well in the next few minutes on KISS, all right?
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2: Got residual delays after a crash in Elizabeth North on Wamma Road near Main North Road, a rock slide in Cuddly Creek on Gorge Road near Torrens Hill Road, and check your speed, Main South Road, Hackham. 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The KISS Cast weather for tonight, down to a cool 9 tonight and sunny tomorrow at a top of 19. And right now, it's 11 degrees. That's KISS traffic and weather together. Ben and Liam are back in breakfast weekdays from 6 on KISS 102.3.
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0: Yeah, Smallsy, now on Kiss, weekdays from 3 to 4pm in the Arvo while you're driving home, and then back on your radios every weeknight from 7 o'clock. And tonight, more chances for you to win your way over to New York. Not only to see Harry Styles at one of his concerts, he's touring around the world at the moment, can't wait for him to come here. No, you're going to go to New York with a bestie, you're going to go to a Harry Styles show, but you're going to Harry Ween. Yes. Massive show at Madison Square Garden that falls on Halloween. Everybody's dressed up. Harry's dressed up. Cannot wait to see what he wears this year. One of the biggest shows in the world. It's already sold out, obviously. So the only way you can win your way to Harry Ween live in New York is with the Smallsy Show. 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
27: Now.
0: Hey, I'm Brooke Seychelle. Only Australian citizens will be able to hold firearms licences under a major shake-up agreed at National Cabinet today. The PM and state and territory leaders also backed a ban on 3D printed firearms and the materials used to make them, while the Commonwealth will share more criminal intelligence with both states and territories. Police have charged an 18-year-old woman linked to an arson attack in Old Treasury Lane in the CBD this morning. Three police officers were treated for smoke inhalation after assisting residents to evacuate the unit. Edge Early Learning says it's business as usual, despite entering voluntary administration. The provider operates 23 centres across South Australia and says parents can expect no immediate disruption. And a red fox is one of five suspected cases of bird flu in SA. The fox was found in Osborne, while a little penguin was also detected off the Limestone Coast. In entertainment news, the PM says there'll be plenty of broken hearts across Australia today. Details in a sec.
28: An FBI agent, a calculating female serial killer, and a pursuit that pushes every boundary. Emmy Rossum stars in the gripping new thriller Furious, now streaming on Disney+.
0: The Prime Minister says there will no doubt be a lot of broken hearts in Australia today following the death of country music icon Dolly Parton. The 80-year-old passing away after a short battle with cancer overnight. Anthony Albanese took a moment at National Cabinet today to pay tribute to the star, saying she was a singer and songwriter of rare talent. Your sport check in a sec.
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0: Port Adelaide has extended the contracts of Lockie Jones and Ewan McKinlay. They've each been given another 2 years, while Mitch Zatto and Baylon O'Brien are locked in for one. The KISS cast is next.
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0: Down to 8 degrees overnight, mostly sunny and a top of 19 tomorrow. Right now, it's 10 in Marion and 10 in Modbury. 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
30: Initiating launch sequence. There's a man from Australia. This man, he is enthusiasm on 2 feet. The
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44: All right, yeah, we do, baby. We're on. Welcome. Welcome to Wednesday night. I'm not going to lie. I don't know what day it is. I don't know what time it is. I haven't pooped since I've been home.
5: No, not that again.
44: No. Well, I'm blocked up, I think.
5: Oh. No, it's wow, this has been a journey.
44: It has. Well, hello. Yes, it is Smalzy here. Smalzy Show is on live here at KISS. We're back live in Australia after a very quick weekend in New York on a top secret mission. It's great to be home. You ready to go?
5: Ready.
44: Did you miss me?
1: I missed you.
44: Oh, you didn't miss me at 3 o'clock this afternoon.
1: Nah,
44: you
1: were trying to be nicer tonight.
44: Thank you. Coming up on the show tonight, when you want to go to New York City yourself and see Harry Styles live, you want to listen out for Harry Styles' Kiss when you hear it, 131065. We can get a couple more people onto the standby list tonight,
2: yes,
44: right?
2: Yes, we can.
44: Yeah, that's coming up. Also coming up, Paris Hilton. She is... What would you say, Paris?
3: Totally iconic.
44: I agree. What else?
3: I love you all. You're beautiful. And never forget that everyone is a princess.
44: Damn straight. Paris Hilton, this song turns 20. Is that right? 20?
2: 20 and the debut album, Paris.
44: Oh, dear Lord. I feel so old. I still remember when she blasted this in her Range Rover in the paparazzi filmed it. Paris Hilton is going to be here on the show tonight before 8 o'clock. Are we going to play Stars the Blind?
2: I think we should. We have to.
44: Yeah, I mean, lock it in. You know what? Not every show gets Paris Hilton to celebrate her 20 years. Paris Hilton, plus we're playing One Night Only, Stars the Blind. Meantime, request lines, let's open them up. I want to say hello to you. I'm back in Oz, 131065, Sunny Federa right now. Let me be in your...

0: that's Olivia. Drop Dead. Smallsy Show is on tonight right here at KISS. We have got tickets for you to go check out the new Insidious movie. Ooh, that's out right now. It's called Out of the Further. Apparently rated MA 15+. So if you're a scaredy pants, you can't win the tickets. But if you love a horror movie, and I love a big slasher film.
1: You do. That's your cup of tea.
0: But this is also like spirit spooking, like evil spirit spooking. Dead set keen on that. If you want to go check it out, 131065. Let's hook you up with some free tickets while we...
2: Smallsies. 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
3: I got breaking news.
0: We've got to power through the big celeb stories of the day. Yeah, it's been, I'm sure you've heard by now. If not, we lost a music icon this morning.
4: Dolly Parton, she was one of the most unifying forces in American culture, a celebrity for more than 50 years.
5: Jolene, Jolene.
0: Yeah, RIP, one of the greats, Dolly Parton, has passed away this morning at age 80 years of age. She had a brief battle with cancer and passed away in a Nashville hospital after being admitted with kidney and autoimmune issues. Now, you want to hear... Obviously, she made so many millions of dollars. She had 11 Grammy Awards in her life. She got a Lifetime Achievement Award, was inducted into the Country Music Hall of Fame, Rock and Roll Hall of Fame. She wrote so many songs. You know who's rumored to inherit her entire musical catalogue? Miley Cyrus, her goddaughter. Apparently, she's left it all to her.
1: Love that for Miley. And Miley's always sung Jolene and other songs at her shows anyway.
0: Absolutely. So many musicians have come out and posted their tributes, as you can only imagine. Taylor Swift, Beyonce, Eminem, Sabrina Carpenter. Apparently also, too, this was only a couple of months ago, she did an interview on Jimmy Fallon, Dolly, before she died. She's got one more song that she plans to release. It's going to come out in 2045. On what would have been her 99th birthday.
6: That's the truth. We do a lot of things at Dollywood, and one year we thought about that. They asked me if I would write a song that nobody would ever hear. I'll be dead. And I put it in the box. And so I don't know what they'll do with it.
0: Wow, there you go. Watch out, 2045. We'll all be here, right? Same show. We'll play it here in the Hot Minute.
2: Hey, this is Taylor Swift.
0: You know what Taylor says to the haters? You can hate, hate, hate.
1: Yep.
0: Because she's going to have the last laugh. She did this big iconic sessions interview for the Grammy Museum over the weekend, which was it's so unlike her to do like an interview outside of a cycle for like no reason. She's not promoting anything.
1: No. Well, not that we know of. The fans have said there was bound to be Easter eggs in that interview that we just don't know of yet. Because remember when she did Travis's podcast,
0: there was lots of
1: Easter eggs for the album.
0: Okay, in the nearly hour-long conversation, she revealed how she responds to the haters.
7: Sometimes when people are mocking me, it's really fun to mock them back. Sometimes I like to just use words that they have to look up in order to talk shit about. But I go through several processes and coping mechanisms that I've gone through over the years, and one of them is saying, you chose this every day. You could have opted out of this any day before it got unmanageably big. And I decided not to because I love it that much.
0: God, I love her. She's a you know what? You know, love her or hate her, she is across every single bit of her detail.
1: Oh, yeah.
0: She is. Oh, and quickly.
8: It's your bestie, Miss Westie.
0: Team Poll, what was your first job?
1: Will you go first? What was yours?
0: My first job, I worked at Dick Smith. If you're older, I don't do that. Do they have Dick Smith anymore? I don't know if they...
9: I think it's gone.
1: Dick Smith is online, I'm pretty sure.
0: Well, it was like the original JB Hi-Fi. Mm. Before JB Hi-Fi walked or ran, Dick Smith walked. The powerhouse war. I used to work in the music department at Dick Smith Powerhouse. I love my music. That was where we caught a kid someone masturbating on the Eminem album.
1: Wow, well, that was a detail that none of us were prepared for.
0: Yeah, no, but that's what happened. You know what? That's what happens in retail. You just never know what happens. What was your first job?
9: My first real proper job was at Macca's.
0: Oh, I think time to lean, time to clean. Do you know that phrase?
9: Yeah, but I was never leaning.
0: No, that's what they say.
9: I was hustling.
0: Yeah, we always were. Were you on the register? Of course, because Macca's wouldn't let girls work out the back. You had to work on the register.
9: Yeah, all the girls were like drinks and soft serves and fries in front of house.
0: And the men did the heavy lifting out the back with the oil.
9: There wasn't much heavy lifting, but yeah.
0: What was your first job?
1: Country Road.
0: Okay. What, behind the register?
1: Yeah.
0: Okay. You know who's where Northwest is going to have her first job? Apparently, she turns 14 next month, which is the legal age in the US where you can start working. She, in an attempt to remain grounded, wants to work at Starbucks. Good
1: on
0: her.
1: I'm just going to come into become a fan meet and greet every day of the week.
0: Oh, God. You know, we're in New York earlier this week and we did go to a Starbucks. They are flogging this gross, disgusting blue tornado swirl drink at the moment. Did you saw that?
1: I saw it. It looked foul.
0: It is just sugar upon sugar upon sugar. Anyway, Northwest, look out for her at a Starbucks somewhere around West Hollywood, I reckon. There you go. Hot minute done. Next, Harry Styles. Live in Madison Square Garden, you can be there. Stand by for the details on how to win. This guy's name is Magnus Ferrell. Kiss New Music is playing. Asleep Talking.

0: Smallsy Show is live for a Wednesday night right here at KISS. We got tickets to go check out the new Insidious movie, Out of the Further. It's in cinemas right now. If you love your horror movies, if you love your spooky movies, if you love movies where you just throw your popcorn in the air, this is for you. Can we just have a couple of winners, please?
1: Can do it.
2: Yeah, sure.
0: Yeah, let's get you to the cinemas. 131065, call right now. If you want to be off to New York City to see Harry Styles.
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2: All right, I am literally fresh back from New York City this morning. Landed boom into town this morning. Out of New York, Harry Styles, show number one is happening overnight our time.
3: Yes, tonight our time.
2: We went earlier this week when we were in New York. We went to Madison Square Garden. They were bumping in all of the Harry stuff. He kicked the Jonas Brothers out in Madison Square Garden. And then, boom, Harry Styles is first of 30 shows. His 30-night residency at Madison Square Garden. And he also did this interview too. What was the magazine he was on the cover of?
4: W Magazine. It's like a fashion magazine.
2: What was it about his pubes you were saying that you got excited by?
4: Okay, there's a really good photo of him on the front cover.
2: With his pubic hair showing?
4: Well, he's got his hand down his pants and it's really hot.
2: Did I also see him walking out in New York with his boyfriend earlier today?
4: With his personal trainer.
2: Look like boyfriend. Because also, too, I did see the cap. There's photos on Just Jared, by the way. And also, I must say, his fiancée, Zoe Kravitz, is in town. But I just thought, Harry, if it's your personal trainer, perhaps you should both be in activewear. Otherwise, why are you...
4: They're also friends, just hanging.
2: Oh, okay. Didn't say friend slash personal trainer. It just said personal trainer.
4: Okay.
2: You know? It's like it's like the gays when you're still in the closet and you're like, oh, my roommate. I'm just living with my flatmate. You mean your gay lover.
3: Georgie's on the floor.
2: Been there, done that, right? Been there, done that.
4: Who are you right, living, guys?
2: Who are you living with? Oh, just my flatmate. Why do you share? Why are you all in one room? Oh, look, it's just a bed issue.
4: Yeah, it's just that, you know, scared of the dark.
2: Yeah, absolutely. I just, you know, it's head to toe, though. Head to toe. If you want to win your way to Harry Styles, New York City, you're listening out for the kiss. The Harry smooch sounds like this.
0: Mwah, kiss.
2: I'm going to give you a clue. It's playing before 8:15. Before 8:15. And we're doing Triple Wednesdays. Three people onto the standby list tonight only. Tonight only. You could be off to Harry Styles in New York. Here's Cat's Eye, Animal, number one song in the country, Kiss. You're the-

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1: Cat's Eye. 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
2: Australia.
1: Yes.
2: So nice here. We want to move here.
3: Yeah.
4: I could stay here forever.
2: It's like such positive vibes. Yeah. The food is really good. It's like literally, I feel like I'm in a Disney movie.
1: Yeah.
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0: 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You're on Kiss, 13-1065. We've got tickets to go check out the new Insidious movie. Hey, Peter.
1: Peter.
2: Hey, how you going?
0: I love Peter. What are you doing tonight?
2: Oh, just, you know, lounging on the couch, just catching up on some TV.
0: Okay, and then just chilling out. You want to go check out a ski? You love scary movies.
2: It's a love-hate, you know, like I love to be scared, but I'm like the thought of going terrifies me, but I have to go because I love it.
0: Insidious, it's called Out of the Further in cinemas now, MA 15 Plus, boom, you there.
2: Oh, amazing, but enjoy. I feel like wetting my pants already.
0: Well, yeah, do you have a bit of leakage, adult leakage, or what's it? may have to wear a nappy. You may have to wear a nappy. It's okay. Because, you know, like your pelvic floor. Exercise your pelvic floor.
2: That's it. Yeah,
0: exercise.
2: Yeah. Okay.
3: You almost had to wear a nappy earlier this week.
0: Oh,
3: so
0: yeah.
3: You're making jokes.
0: No, I'm sure. I'm not sure if you heard earlier this week, Peter, but like it was hard for me to tell the difference between a shart and a fart at some stage.
2: Oh,
0: so,
2: no.
0: Oh, yeah.
2: Oh, no. It happens to the best of us.
0: It doesn't it? You just like, you know, it's like, I'm not confident that is only a fart. I will not do that right now. Thank you for listening to the show. If you would like to go check out the new Insidious movie, we've got more tickets up for grabs right now. 13-1065. Let me hook you up. Tonight's guest... Oh, she is a superstar, and she is on the air next.
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11: 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We've obviously got Ben and Liam's Haunted House presented by Hollywood Horrors. 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

0: There's Zara Larsson, Midnight Sun. Hey, she's going to be here on the show in the next couple of weeks when we are live in Vegas for the iHeartRadio, the KISS iHeartRadio Music Festival.
1: Yes.
0: She, by the way, I don't know if you saw that viral video happening that happened over the weekend. She did that set where everyone did the dance. Is there like a, what is the pose, the dolphin pose that she does in her show where her dancers hold her up? All these girls did it, and then crowds her basically and she lost it. It's going to be great. Anyway. She's going to be on the show from Vegas in a couple of weeks from now. And then she's going to have her own tour here in Australia.
1: Yes.
0: Later this year. Meantime, for a Wednesday night here at KISS, let's get on tonight's guest, shall we? 20 years of her debut album, Paris. I mean, we're blessed to live in a time when Paris Hilton released a record, aren't we? 20 years since her debut, a single, Stars Are Blind. It came out this week back in 2006. Earlier this year, we were lucky enough to go to her $44 million mansion in Beverly Hills.
1: Was it 44 or 60-something?
0: Does it matter? Does it matter?
1: Well, it's an extra 20 mil, so...
0: I mean, it was just an incredible house. We went to it for the release of her doco and her visual memoir called Infinite Icon. So to celebrate 20 years of her debut single, we are going to play Stars Are Blind in just a second. Here is Paris Hilton.
2: She's iconic.
3: Never forget that everyone is a princess.
2: The original influencer.
3: Stylish and sexy, just like me.
2: And built a business empire.
3: I'm pretty good at it.
2: Oh, did we mention she's hot?
4: That's hot.
3: That's hot.
4: That's hot.
3: Hey everyone, it's Paris.
0: Paris Hilton.
4: Hello.
0: Thank you for having me at your place.
4: Thank you for coming.
0: Well, shall I refer to it as the Slivington Manor?
4: Yes.
0: You have spared no expense. Even the Wi-Fi network. Some people just out of the box, just leave the code. You've renamed it. I appreciate that.
4: I'm very on brand and always.
0: In everywhere, may I just say. So credit to you. I'm not sure. Actually, you know what? Having watched the memoir, I do believe you'd be across all the detail.
4: That's how I've always been.
0: Yeah.
4: I think of every detail always with everything that I do.
0: Yeah. Congratulations on Infinite Icon, a visual memoir. This is going to sound like a weird question, but when people see it, they're going to understand it. When I knew I was sitting down with you today, I was very curious to know what Paris Hilton I was going to get. Because I think in that first 5 minutes, like the mask comes off, and like credit to you for being so vulnerable in that opening scene.
4: Thank you. I really just wanted this to be the most real and vulnerable I've ever been on camera. And I feel like I've been such an open book
0: you know,
4: ever since my first documentary, where I'm feeling more comfortable just to be myself and show all the parts, even, you know, when it's hard.
0: Yeah, because I think this memoir goes through like everything and all of the bows in your string, or the strings, whatever that phrase is. all the hats she wears. Because we first met you as a socialite and a reality star, but then now there's entrepreneur, innovator, advocate, perfume empire, DJ, recording artist, designer, actress, model, chef. Have I missed anything? Oh, no, New York Times best-selling author. She's a podcast host too.
4: I'm the ultimate multi-hyphenate.
0: Aren't you? Yes, that's multi-hyphenate, yeah. Mm-hmm. How's the podcast going? Because obviously, I do this for a living. Do you need any tips?
4: I'm pretty good at it.
0: I don't doubt that.
4: I just have fun with it. You know, I just have people come over to the house and we talk about fun things and just make it like a girl's combo.
0: Does everyone come to you?
4: Yes.
0: Yeah.
4: They love it. It's fun to come here.
0: Absolutely it is. Also too, as I was coming here, I was like, it's a long way back to anywhere, to the supermarket. So, like, if I was here, I would stay here too.
4: Yeah, I love it. It's the kind of house where you just have everything here, so you don't really need to leave. So, only time I do leave is when I'm literally just going to the airport to fly somewhere.
0: Yeah, wow.
4: Mm-hmm.
0: And when you leave, the phrase is like warts and all. Like, you see everything in the visual memoir. You sort of allow cameras access to the deepest, darkest parts of your life and your story. When you do step out, is she in full glam? Or will she just go incognito, baseball cap, no one's going to know it's me? Or is it like, get the cars, we're going in a big convoy?
4: No, when I am working, this is how I am. I'm glammed up. But if I'm not, which is not that often because I'm always very busy, I am always incognito. No makeup, just hair in a bun, hat, hoodie, sunglasses,
0: and people
4: tennis shoes.
0: Do they do a double take and go, I think that could...
4: They always know, no matter what. No matter what disguise I dress up in, people will always, I think they just feel the aura.
0: Oh, yeah, the aura. We felt it, let me tell you. Hey, more with Paris in a second, including 20 years ago, she came to Australia with Kim Kardashian for the first time. Here's

0: One Night Only, Paris. Oh, that was the name of her video, One Night in Paris. I didn't even plan that. That's how my brain works. Smallsy Show is on here at Kiss. If you want to be off to Harry Styles in New York, the Harry Kiss is very soon. 131065 when you hear it. Tonight, though, celebrating 20 years of Paris's debut album by visiting her at her Beverly Hills mansion. Let's roll part two.
1: Hey, everyone. It's Paris.
2: Now, you may not know this, but 2026 is the 20th anniversary of that iconic moment when you walked on Bondi Beach.
3: Oh, really?
2: Yeah. Do you remember that day?
3: Of course. I'll never forget it.
2: It was absolute. For people who don't know, you came to Australia. I'm not sure why you were there. Do you even remember why you...
3: I was there doing, like, Bondi Blonde. Like, there was, like, something and, like, a bunch of shoots and...
2: Anyway, so you and Kim Kardashian just rocked up on the beach with these big silver Louis Vuitton handbags. It was such a look, right? It was like you were. It was peak mid early 2000s, and it was like it was crazy pandemonium.
3: Yeah, it was crazy. Like the entire beach, I think, was like chasing us down the entire beach, and there was like thousands of people. But it was a lot of fun. I went in the ocean swimming.
2: Yeah. Do you is there times when you have been mobbed and you've just gone, oh, that was a lot. That was crazy.
3: Yeah, I've been doing this for so many years, but you know, sometimes when I land at airports, there's 10,000 people there, and everyone is just going insane.
2: Wow!
3: And even if I have a big security team, it's hard to like, you know, get everyone to calm down. But I don't know. I think I've gotten so used to it from doing it for so long.
2: When I was watching this, the visual memoir sort of tells your story as you come back and do this a live performance concert here in Hollywood. When I watched that, as someone who grew up with you and we're pretty much the same age, what dawned on me was how much you as, and people say icon and throw it around and it's, you know, it's a bit of fun. But actually, when you look at that performance you do at the end of this visual memoir, so many artists of today are somewhat built in your image. And that is incredible to see. Do you see that?
3: Thank you. When I'm on stage, I feel like that's like the place I was born to be, and it's my happy place. And it's really just an indescribable feeling being up on there, and just the energy and the love in the room is just like no other. I love it so much. I can't wait for my next concert.
2: Yeah, but then also, I don't want to give too much away of the memoir, so I won't go too much into it. But there's a couple of things that happen while you're rehearsing for it, which, I mean, you always have it look like you have it together, but sometimes she doesn't.
3: Well, I'm a human, so, you know, a lot of people don't know I'm actually very shy.
2: Yeah.
3: So I get very nervous. Yeah.
2: Yeah, which I, looking from the outside growing up, and never would have thought she was shy.
3: Yeah. I think that... When I'm shy, but then as soon as I get up there and I feel the love, the shyness just melts away and I just am in the moment.
2: I'm going to touch on you being a mother. In the memoir, you talk about you almost gave up on finding love before you met Carter. Is that fair to say?
3: I think I just in Los Angeles especially, it's very hard to trust people and you never know their intentions.
2: Oh, this town.
3: Yeah, so I was just like, you know what? I don't need anyone. I'm successful on my own. I can just have a family on my own. I don't need anyone. So I really met Carter at a time where I was not looking.
2: Yeah.
3: You know, they say, like, you find love when you're not looking, and I guess that's true.
2: Lovely. Now, the last time I interviewed you was 2017. I'm sure you remember it. It was a great day. You don't remember it. Don't lie. Don't lie. I wouldn't remember me either. But I did ask you a question, and I wanted to know how much that has changed from now. Last time we spoke, you said that you spent 250 days of the year on a plane. You were traveling and doing the DJ relentless. What does life look like today for you?
3: Yeah, before, for two decades, I was traveling over 250 days out of the year.
2: Yeah.
3: And now that I'm a mom, I've learned the word no. So I turn things down all the time.
2: Yeah.
3: Like, unless something is iconic, worth my time or meaningful, I'm not going to do it. Like, I just don't have time.
2: I did ask you also, too, how did you manage to keep up with the jet lag? And you said you lived on Paris time, right? Do you still live on Paris time or do you live on the kids' time?
3: Both.
2: More the kids' time?
3: Yes, of course.
2: Hey, congratulations. on the visual memoir. I loved it. Thank you for having me over to your place.
3: Thank you so much.
2: Just so everyone knows, it's exactly what you would think it would be and more. And then some. Thank you.
3: Thank you.
2: Thank you. Appreciate it.
0: Thank you. She was, what a trip that was.
4: An icon.
0: That was a trip. And then remember the security in her gated complex yelled at us as we left. Because we were walking on the footpath, and they're like, "You're not allowed to walk in this gated complex."
4: Wow,
0: what a time! Hey, let's do brand new music. Taming Part. Well, it's like number one on Spotify right now from the Spider-Man movie. Brand new to the Kiss playlist. Taming Parla, Loser, Harry Styles fans, stand by for your chance to be off to New York.

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11: Okay, how would you and a friend like to be flying to New York City? I'll pay for your flights, your accommodation, and I'll give you 2 sold-out tickets to Harry Styles, his Harry Ween show. When you hear Harry Kiss, 131065. 3 Chance Wednesday is what we're doing tonight. And let me tell you, it is happening any second now. Stand by. Keep it Kiss to win. Josh Fawaz, Like a Prayer, now playing.

0: 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Now on Kiss.
1: This is a shout out to my ex. 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Yeah, that hurt me, I'll admit. Forget that.

0: Old school banger, Little Mix. That is shout out to my ex. This is The Smalls Show. Right here at Kiss. All right, are we ready to go to the phones? Harry Styles, he's done his smooch. I want you singing him in the Big Apple.
1: Hi, this is Harry Styles.
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3: Harry Ween. Keep it Kiss and win tickets to my show.
0: Oh, it's his legendary Harry Ween Halloween show. He does what every time he's on tour, he makes sure he does a show date that falls at Halloween so he can dress up in a dress. Not always a dress, actually. Sometimes he also does Danny Zuko.
4: Yep.
0: What do you reckon? What's the fan? Hey, G, in the phone room, I know you're up in the Harry Styles Reddit threads. What do you reckon he's going to be doing this year?
5: I told you there's never any clue until he literally gets sucked through the
0: floor.
5: The floor.
0: And then boom, he's out, and then everyone gets to see
5: what
0: he's
5: doing. Yeah, but the whole band dresses up too. When he revealed Grease, You're the One That I Want started playing, and all of his band walked out dressed as characters from
0: Grease. That's very cool.
5: Yeah.
0: This is a show you want to be at Madison Square Garden as one of his 30 night residencies. Let's say hello to Emily. Oh, Emily.
6: Hello.
0: Hello. I'm putting you on standby.
6: Oh my God, thank you so much.
0: If you win, what are you going to dress up with? Because everyone in the crowd also dresses up on the night.
6: I'm thinking a bit of Taste of Home for Harry, Paddington Bear. It could be a cute one.
0: You're going to dress as Paddington Bear?
6: Yeah.
0: With a big head on?
6: Yeah. No, not the head, but I've got a hat and ears, the costume, the boots. Got to commit.
0: Okay, I love that. Well, you're officially on standby. Congratulations.
6: Thank you so much.
0: Thank you. Hello, Josh.
7: Hey, how you going?
0: Now, what would you dress up at the Harry Ween show if you win?
7: Oh, I would have to ask Ivana because she's more of a Harry fan, but I particularly like him too.
0: Yeah.
7: But the last concert we went to, she dressed me up for it. So get the feathers out and,
0: Feather boa. Oh, well, you're on standby.
7: Oh, my God.
0: Good work, Josh. Best of luck seeing Harry in the Big Apple. Kalina, hello.
8: Hello.
0: All right, Harry Styles, Big Apple, Madison Square Garden. I was literally doing the show from there earlier this week. God, it's a great place. Like, honestly.
8: I know. Oh, my God.
0: I can't even tell you.
4: Coffee and a bagel.
0: Sorry, what are we going to do there?
4: I'm just suggesting a way she could start her day.
0: No, what are we doing there?
4: Getting a coffee and a bagel.
8: A coffee and a bagel.
0: Please
4: that
0: never.
4: Was a bad New York accent.
5: It was not bad.
0: Please never do that again.
4: Can you give us your accent?
0: Get us a coffee and a bagel. Bagel. Hey, you know what someone said to me in New York this week? Because I was asking why the bagel's so good there. Apparently, the water in New York is like the best water to make a bagel in. That's why bagels in New York taste different to the rest of the world.
8: Really?
0: Yeah. Kalina, the only way you could find that out is if you got onto the standby list and you officially on it.
8: Oh, my God. Thank you so much.
0: Thank you, Kalina. Best of luck. You could be off to the Big Apple flights, accommodation. Where are we? If you win, we'll put you up in Times Square. How does that sound?
8: Oh, my God. Literally a dream. I'm literally shaking. My Apple Watch's heart rate is reading 140 beats right now.
0: Your Apple Watch...
8: I'm shaking.
0: Watch out. Your Apple Watch will suddenly call 000 thinking you're having a heart attack, all right?
8: I know. Kalina,
0: next week we announce the winner could be you, all right?
8: Oh, my God. Thank you so much.
0: Thank you. All right, another shot tomorrow night and tomorrow afternoon. Keep a Kiss to be headed to the Big Apple to see Harry Styles. Hey, right now, from the US, Stella Lefty, Boston, now playing Smallsy Show, a Kiss.

0: Give It To Us, Bruno. That is On My Soul. And The Smallsy Show is on live for a Wednesday night right here at Kiss. Hey, producer Zach, quickly. Yeah. Tomorrow night, if you were listening, we were live from New York earlier this week working on a top secret mission.
1: Yeah.
0: Am I led to believe that tomorrow we will be revealing the identity of said mission and all of the details shall be revealed tomorrow?
1: I don't know who's led you to believe that, and I can not confirm or deny that.
0: Okay, I can confirm that tomorrow we will be able to tell you what my top secret mission was. What also I can tell you is that you can trust me with secrets, because I have not told a soul. I have not peeped. I have not spread. Tomorrow, exclusive to The Smallsy Show, exclusive to Kiss, why did I fly to New York for the weekend and get the squirts for? I will reveal all tomorrow. Ariana Grande, now at Kiss.

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1: Hi, this is Taylor Swift. 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

0: Kaya Cruz, that is Dynamite. This is the Smallsy Show. Old school banger for a Wednesday night. That is me, Dunlowy. He's fired up the webcams. I think he's doing a little booby show right now. I think he...
1: What is he occupied doing?
0: Well, I don't know if he does booby shows regularly, but you should jump on the Instagrams and have a look. Lowy, nipples away, sir. Tomorrow night, we're back on. Could tomorrow be the biggest show since we started here at KISS?
1: I think so.
0: Because we have had, since we've started here, some of the biggest names.
1: Billie Eilish.
0: Yeah.
1: Paris. Bradley Cooper.
0: Mm. Margot Robbie. Jacob Elordi.
1: The list goes on.
0: Tomorrow, I reckon, is going to be the big one. I reckon tomorrow, if we still had the radio awards, we'd win a radio award for tomorrow. for tomorrow. Remember that time we almost thought we had a radio award, but then they cancelled the ceremony at the 11th hour? Well, if there was going to be a radio award, we will win for tomorrow night's show. You do not want to miss it. It is going to be huge. Keep it KISS. Just...
1: Don't say anything else.
0: Okay. All right. See you tomorrow night, everybody. Taylor Swift. I knew you.

0: Okay, bye.
1: Smallsy's calling it a night. Don't worry. The Smallsy Show is back tomorrow afternoon from 3.
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0: 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And as unpredictable as a storm rolling over the open plains.

0: hoy. Welcome to Lowy Live. My name is Craig Lowe. This is my show, Lowy Live. We get live around Australia every night, Monday to Friday, 9 till 12. We also live stream. We're the first show to do it. You can kick it with us whenever you want. Just got to jump in on your favourite app, Facebook, TikTok, Instagram, YouTube, or Twitch, at Lowy Live, or any of the KISS pages. We are up and rolling right now. Everyone is in there right now talking about, of course, the very sad news today. She was an icon. She was absolutely one of a kind. I'm talking Dolly Parton.
1: People like yourself, you see it immediately. There's a magnetism or something.
2: Oh, am I turning you on?
1: Yeah.
0: She was an absolute gem, and of course, it absolutely hit us all in the heart today to get that very sad news.
3: Legendary actress, singer, songwriter, and entrepreneur Dolly Parton has passed away at the age of 80.
0: So look, here at Lowy Live, in 5 hits time, we usually do the Hootenanny, which is where we play a sketch, we have a couple of yucks, it's a good time. But I love Dolly Parton, man. I love anyone that was so absolutely 100% real, was 100% herself. Never faked the funk on a nasty dunk, was an absolute trailblazer. So in 5 hits time, we're going to do something different. We're going to play a looking back on an in memoriam for Dolly Parton. We spent all day making this thing out of respect and love for Dolly, and we think it came out really nice. So I'm looking forward to playing that to you guys in 5 hits time, where we do the Hootenanny, but obviously it's going to be a little different tonight. We do still have prizes, however, before the end of the hour. We're going to be playing our game of Celebrity Air Out, where you have the chance to win an air purifier when our man Sammy Elliott gives away a hint, airs out a celebrity's dirty secrets. You just got to guess who that celebrity is. Sammy, you want to tell him what's up tonight?
4: Who am I? I started dating my co-star, ending his marriage just after his wife gave birth, only for us to recently break up, leaving me to tell him thank you next.
0: So if you think you know who Sam Elliott's talking about, you get ready to call me 131065 before the end of the hour. However, if you need a hint, behind me, you can see in the live stream, the answer to tonight's Celebrity Air Out, already up there. So if you want that air purifier, you need help, just jump on in to the live stream. And of course, it's Wednesday, which means we do Pendulum Prophecies later on tonight when I invite the evil spirits of radio dead careers past to enter my body and answer whatever yes or no question you have. It's like a seance. We do it on the live stream and it gets very haunted and very scary. Right now, let's kick on into the show.
5: The day.
0: Breaking down the biggest pop culture stories of the day with just a couple of cheeky jokes. And you know what? I think we can all do with a couple of laughs today. So let's get into it. Daryl Summers is set to launch a new TV version of Hey Hey, It's Saturday. Meanwhile, I'm set to launch my own biopic titled See You Next Tuesday. Because of my personality. You can... Why do I have a stitch? Am I that out of shape? I did an opener of a radio show and I need to go and sit on the bench for 10. What is going on with this 41-year-old body? A UK actor has gone viral after complaining about flying first class and not getting free pajamas. The airline has immediately upgraded him to Mile High Club status, as the next time he flies with them, he can totally go f*** himself. One day I'm just going to say the word and miss the beep, and that'll be it, dog. Finally, fashion brand Chanel has come under fire for its new $3,000 barefoot heel cap sandals, which are essentially just a heel with no sole. Although, let's be honest, if you're the kind of person who spends $3,000 on shit like this, you probably have no soul either. Oh, lovely. Guys, let's get into the music. Throwing it back to an absolute banger. Fountains of Wayne, Stacey's mom. Okay.

0: Rose Burnemars with Are We Live? This live streaming. That's why it's called Lowy Live. We don't pre-record nothing around her. You can jump on the live stream right now. Facebook, TikTok, Instagram, YouTube, Twitch, any of the KISS pages. You can hit us up at Lowy Live. 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
0: Shout out to Karen Hunter. Her real name's Hunter. I don't think she's out there hunting Karens. But if you are, Godspeed. Matt East, Rachel Morris, Untouched Revenge, who's Kirsty, Mandy Evans, Annette, Nicolina, Padua, and Rebecca Zeke is all kicking it with his hand. Plus, so's my old co-worker, Adam Waldock. We used to work together in Brisbane in radio before one of us went on to do great things and the other one got fired. Guess which one?
2: Surprise, surprise.
0: Ah, you'll never guess. We were, of course, hit with the extremely sad news earlier today.
3: Legendary actress, singer, songwriter, and entrepreneur Dolly Parton has passed away at the age of 80.
0: So in 2 hits time, we're doing something special. Instead of doing a sketch, we're going to look back on the life of the legendary Dolly Parton in an in memoriam. We made it today, and I think it's really nice. Gonna miss Dolly Parton, man. What an absolute icon. Tempest City, self-aware. Kiss.

0: Zara Larsson. My name's Craig Lowe. This is my show, Lowey, live around Australia on KISS and iHeart. Having so much fun being back on air. We're all live streaming everything. If you were on the live stream, you just saw me doing my impression of everyone who lives on the Gold Coast and owns a motorbike, who continually rides around town going, bah, bah, bah, bah, bah, bah, bah, bah, bah, bah, bah, bah. It's a pretty good impression. I'm going to continue doing it over the next break. If you want to jump in and watch it, get it now. Facebook, TikTok, Instagram, YouTube, and Twitch at Lowey Live. You can also get one of these.
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0: Shout out to Ems the Alien, Joe Vecchio, Izzy Summers, Viva La Moon, Slab, and AKD. All kicking it with us right now on Instagram and TikTok, where we are up to 26,000 live, live, live, live, live, live, live, live, live, live, live. That's my impression of a motorbike again. And anyone who rides a loud motorbike, you fill me with nothing but... I'm so sorry your dad never hugged you and you need this level of attention. If you are, of course, in a motorbike gang, though, my name is Kent Smalls. This is the Smallsy Show, and right now we are doing the Hootenanny. Now, usually we do a sketch. This is where I like to just play something a little funny, a little goofy, ripping on a celebrity that did something silly throughout the day. However, we were all struck today with the terrible news of Dolly Parton's passing.
2: Legendary actress, singer, songwriter, and entrepreneur Dolly Parton has passed away at the age of 80.
0: Man, Dolly Parton was an absolute trailblazer. She was one of a kind. Like, really, if you've ever seen interviews with her, and this is like back in the day, I don't just mean like interviews now. Back in the day, right, early 90s, 80s, like, talk show hosts used to be so sexist and just ask crazy, weird, misogynistic shit. And Dolly handled them every time with grace and humility and just served these badasses. Like, every single time, Dolly was like pinpoint with humor and charm, and there will never be another one like her.
3: People like yourself, you see it immediately. There's a magnetism or something.
4: Oh, am I turning you on?
0: So what we decided to do today on Lowey Life was put together an in memoriam and a looking back on the life of Dolly Parton, because some people might not understand the magnitude of why it's hitting the world right now, and Dolly absolutely deserves every bit of respect you could possibly give her. So this is, of course, a radio station. We play music. It's what we do here. And most of the musicians we play wouldn't exist if it wasn't for Dolly Parton leading the way and

0: Corey left for the bright lights of Nashville the day after graduating high school at 18, where she would go on to write and perform some of the greatest country songs of all time, some even on the same day as the day she wrote Jolene. Was also the day she wrote I Will Always Love You. And I will always love you. Even in duets, Dolly was undefeated, collaborating with numerous other stars, including Kenny Rogers, to create the iconic Islands in the Stream.
1: Islands in the Stream, that is what we are.
0: Would then go on to dominate Hollywood, starring in movies such as Best Little Whorehouse in Texas, Steel Magnolias, and 9 to 5, for which she was nominated for an Oscar for its title track.
1: Looking out.
0: Parton's popularity would surge to such great heights, she even opened her own theme park, Dollywood, in 1986.
2: When you're in the Smokies, come on out to Dollywood. We're sliding down a mountain, makes you feel real good. It's a magic place.
0: Her physique and larger-than-life personality were a constant centerpiece within the media. With urban legends, she even had two arm sleeve tattoos, which Dolly dispelled years later.
3: Do you have any tattoos?
4: I do, but they're not tattoos that are for big statements, bold statements. I have some tattoos that I've started doing just to cover up some scarring.
0: Inducted into the Rock and Roll Hall of Fame in 2022, Dolly would go on to inspire artists from Taylor Swift to Eminem. She would even prove she still had it at the age of 77, performing during NFL halftime shows on the world's biggest stages. With over 100 million albums sold and 25 number one hits, the thing we'll always remember her for the most is her humility and ability to make everyone feel seen with her messages of love, hope, and humor.
5: If you could tell teenagers of America today one thing, whether it be advice or something of support, what would it be?
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0: She passed away at the age of 80, although her energy, music, and heart is something that will live on forever. Thank you, and Vail, Dolly Rebecca Parton.
7: R.I.P. to the absolute legend that was Dolly Parton. That was our tribute to Dolly Parton. 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Guys, we got prizes. We're going to swap it up. We'll be funny in a sec. 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
7: I'll explain the rest in just a sec. But right now, back into the music. Rule, sorry, always get that wrong. Don't say that. Lowy live on Kiss.

0: a second. Okay, okay. I think she's done. Okay, there we go. Hi, I'm live streaming around Australia right now. Facebook, TikTok, Instagram, YouTube, Twitch, at Lobby Live. Any of the KISS pages, jump on in. 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
0: Shout out to Lizzie Bitt, Catherine, Bright Eyes, Nikki Lawson, Jared Farrow, GC Stormy, and Mike Gambaro. He's a journalist from the Courier Mail. Now, this is going to be amazing. Mike Gambaro is a journalist, but wait for it. He's also not an asshole.
2: Surprise, surprise.
0: What? They exist? What?
2: Surprise, surprise.
0: Oh, crazy.
1: Let's go.
0: You're damn right. Every night on Lobby Live, we give away the biggest prizes in the world. Now, I know Will and Woody, good friends of the show, a couple of weeks ago, they gave away a car in cash. Right now, my boy Smallsy giving away a trip for you to see Harry Styles at Madison Square Garden. But here at Lowy Live, I'm giving away air purifiers. But if you think I'm not going to have fun with that, you out your mind, sucker. So we got a brand new game. It's called Celebrity Air Out. Every night, the voiceover for our show, the one, the only, Mr. Sam Elliott, airs out a celebrity scandal. You just got to tell me who Big Bad Sammy is referring to. If you can do that, that air purifier, it's going to be coming your way. Sammy, take it away.
1: Who am I? I started dating my co-star, ending his marriage just after his wife gave birth, only for us to recently break up, leaving me to tell him thank you next.
0: Ooh, a bit of a hint at the end there. If you think you know who our voiceover man, the one, the only, Sam Elliott, cowboy extraordinaire, is referring to, call me right now. 131065 is the number. However, if you need a hand, behind me is the answer. I'm holding it up to the live stream cameras right now. Facebook, TikTok, Instagram, YouTube, and Twitch. It's why you got to be in the live stream. You get early access to the games, and you can also get bigger hints there. Sammy, give it to him one more time.
1: Who am I? I started dating my co-star, ending his marriage just after his wife gave birth, only for us to recently break up, leaving me to tell him thank you next.
0: All right, 131065 is the number. The phone lines are open as we play
1: Celebrity Air Out.
0: It's in terms of radio competitions, it's a breath of fresh air. We'll be right back on KISS.
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6: 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Yeah.

0: Fisher, Tones and I... 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I'll do that again with normal voice. Fisher, Tones and... Oh, shit. You're singing shit. Now, I'll ruin the back of the song. My name is Craig Lowe. This is my show, Lowey, live around Australia on KISS and iHeart. We are the first show live streaming. I was just standing on the desk performing for people. You absolutely missed it. That is a real thing. I think I broke the desk, but it is what it is. The Texas Sleepies. You wouldn't fix it anyway. Facebook, TikTok, Instagram, YouTube, and Twitch at Lowey Live. 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
0: Shout out to Eva Alovo. She's a Brisbane singer. She's in our live stream right now. She's got a brand new single that's just dropped. It's called Anything Goes, and this thing is amazing to know. Surprise.
2: Surprise, motherfucker. First prize, motherfucker. Hard eyes, motherfucker. 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
0: That's right. Eva Alovo. I always screw up her last name. She's actually going to be on the show tomorrow. We're going to play her brand new song, Anything Goes, tomorrow. I think you guys are going to love it. But right now, and by the way, shout out. Thanks for jumping in, Eva. Good to see you in there, girl. See, we support local artists around here. And I'll just support anyone in the live stream. I really need attention and validation. That's a real thing. Let's go. Ah. Big bad Mikey Pritchard, the audio engineer of this show, absolutely tearing the ears off that one. Guys, every night this week on Lowey Live, I hope you're sitting down for this information. I have air purifiers to give away. You heard right, dog. Your boy got them air purifiers. You want to win one? It's pretty easy. Just got to get ready to call me, 131065, every night. We do it in the first hour of the show. But if you need help with this game, jump on into the live stream at Lowey Live. I'll explain the rest when you get through. Joining me right now to play is Sally. Hi, Sally.
3: Hi.
0: Sally, do tell me, when you breathe at night, is it a little bit hot? Is it a bit dirty? Do you know how good air can be, Sally?
3: No, I don't.
0: Lady, I want to absolutely rock your nostrils and your world. Here's how we play Celebrity Air Out. Our big bad Sammy Elliott voiceover gives you a hint. He airs out a celebrity scandal. You just got to tell me who he's referring to. If you can do that, you are going to be breathing better for the rest of your days. Are you good to go, Sally?
3: I am.
0: Take it away, Sammy.
1: Who am I? I started dating my co-star, ending his marriage just after his wife gave birth. Only for us to recently break up, leaving me to tell him thank you next.
0: Ooh, okay. Sally, do tell me, who is he talking about?
3: Ariana Grande.
0: Okay, Sally, before I reveal it, I want you and I to breathe heavily together right now to see if you're ready to have your life change. Can we do that?
3: Okay, yes.
0: Okay, on the count of three, we're going to breathe in. Here we go, one, two, three. Ah, perfect. All right, Sally, let's see if you're ready. Let's see if you're ready.
1: Why, I'm Ariana Grande.
0: Yeah! Whoa! You just got yourself an air purifier. Is this the best thing that has ever happened to you, Sally?
3: 100%.
0: Sally, thank you so much. I need you to stay there on the line while I grab your details, but you might want to start calling everyone you know and love because your life is about to change.
3: Thank you. I appreciate it.
0: I appreciate you, Sally. Suffering with allergy season? Let Lavoit air purifiers tackle pollen, dust, and pet dander. More chances tomorrow night when we play
1: Celebrity Air Out.
0: But exclusively on Lowey Live. No one else has the hottest prizes in town, dog. Just Lowey Live. Just Lowey Live. Next on the show, we're doing one of our favorite segments. It's called Pendulum Prophecies, where I invite an evil spirit into my body, just like a seance, to answer your yes or no questions live on air and live on the live stream. Yeah, that's right. The only thing more terrifying than that is me playing this song over and over every night. That's right. Alex Warren fever dream. I'm just joking. I like this song. He's here next week. This dude really

0: That we happened.
1: Ah, bitch. Ariana Grande, Twilight Zone, Lowy Live around Australia, I guess. And iHeart, I appreciate every single one of you that checks out this show. I don't think anyone's having more fun than me on the radio. Every night I do this job, you know that feeling you got when you were in grade school or like high school, like right before big lunch, and you knew you were just going to goof your ass off for like an hour? That's what I feel like this show is for me. It's like my big lunch in my day. So thank you to everyone who kicked it with it. You can also hang in the live streams, Facebook, TikTok, Instagram, YouTube, Twitch. It's so much fun hanging with you guys.
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1: Shout out to Wet Brenton, Matt 430, Radio Laurie, Samantha Beaumont, and Naked Chef AU. Right now in TikTok, we are up to 60,000 likes on the live stream. Oh, people are listening to this show. Now, we did just go from angel singing hallelujah to something a little bit more evil next hour. That's right. Next hour on the show, we're doing pendulum prophecies. Here's how it works. I've got a pendulum. I hold it up to the live stream camera. It's a lot like a seance where I invite the evil spirits into my body from the afterworld. World. I couldn't afford a sound effects guy, so I have to do them myself. And then I ask them yes or no questions on your behalf. And I'm also going to ask the spirits next hour a question I have. I might be changing job roles. And I'm putting a lot of thought into it. I don't know whether I should do it. Find out in the next 10 minutes when we launch it, what that job is. It will effectively change the way we do Lowy Live, but I think it could be really cool, when we launch it next hour.
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0: The Ginger Ninja, Ed Sheeran, Justin Biebs, I Don't Care on Lowy Live. Thank you so much for hanging out with us around Australia on Kiss and iHeart. Having so much fun being back on air. Are you also looking for a chill podcast?
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0: 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True Crime through to audiobooks. It's a place to go and grab. It's free too. We don't collect your data. It's a nice spot for you to be. Ours is called the Lowdown Daily Download, and it's a lot of fun. Anything you miss from tonight, you can grab it there tomorrow.
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0: Time to get haunted up in this bitch. My name is Craig Lowe. Again, this is my show, Lowy Live. We do things a little different. We're a radio experience. Everything you are listening to, you can also watch in real time on the live stream. Jump in right now. Facebook, TikTok, Instagram, YouTube, and Twitch at Lowy Live or any of the Kiss pages. Because right now, I am about to invite a spirit into my body. And then I hold up a pendulum, which is a little bit like, I guess you would say, a seance. And then I invite you to call in and ask it any yes or no question you want answered. The pendulum will answer it from beyond the grave. I'll explain the rest right now. But right now, it's time for me to invite a spirit into my body. Spirit, may you enter me. That came out wrong. May you present yourself within my being. May you become a vessel for the yes or the no from the underworld. Stupid. Okay, right now in front of the live stream cameras, if you are on there, I'm holding up the pendulum. It looks a lot like an onyx arrowhead attached to a chain. I will now ask the spirit to show me what yes is. It'll either be a circle or it will go backwards and forwards. Then I will ask it what a no is, which will obviously be the opposite of that. So, spirit, without further ado, I will wait for you to settle. I will settle, spirit. We spoke about this off air. God. All right, spirit, show me. What is a yes? And thank you for doing this, spirit. What is yes? Okay, it's circling. It is circling. Yes is a circle. Yes is a circle. Thank you very much, spirit. Now you're just doing it for attention. All right, which means backwards and forwards is obviously no. Is that right, spirit? Yep, backwards and forwards. It's doing it for me right now on the live stream cameras. Very, very cool. Thank you, spirit. Thank you, spirit. It's called Lowy Live, okay? It's not called Spirit Live. I knew you were going to be a problem, spirit, straight up. When we were hiring you, whatever. So here's going to be my question tonight for the pendulum. I'm thinking about swapping up my jobs, diversifying my portfolio. I'm thinking of honestly buying a food truck. Now, this isn't a joke. I looked at a food truck over the weekend, spoke with my accountant. I got the cash for it. I'm really excited about it. I got a good idea of what I think could be a really fun brand and food to sell from my food truck. But I have been in financial destitution before, and it might be the dumbest idea I've ever done. So I'm going to ask you, Spirit, because I love the movie Chef so much, because I just relate to the character, especially this is me whenever I get like a bad article written about me and I'm just trying to do a fun radio show for you guys, right?
5: You know how hard I work for this shit? Do you know how my whole staff works? What sacrifices make to make you happy, and then you just smugly just f***ing shit on my shit?
0: That's me reading about myself in any news.com article. And then it just makes me want to start a food truck and get out of the entertainment business. So do tell me, Spirit, should I get this food truck? Should I get this food truck? Guys! It is a circle. Spirit is saying, yes, I should. All right. Hell yeah, Spirit. Thank you so much. You may take a rest. Guys, I'm opening up the phone lines right now. 13-10-65. Whatever you want answered, nothing's off limits. Hit me up right now. 13-10-65. The phone lines are open as we do.
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0: Going to take the first call and the next three hits right now as we get back into it. I love this song. It's Olivia Rodrigo. 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Kiss.

0: with my homies.
1: Yeah, Lowy Live. Thank you so much for kicking it with us. We are on Facebook, TikTok, Instagram, YouTube, Twitch. We're the first show to live stream Earthing. My Lord, does it get unhinged up in there? You can also get one of these.
2: Live stream shout
1: out. Shout out to Ianos, Chichichichani, Ethan Savranos, Lies A, Lena Egbert, Yum with J, Lindsay W7, Geordie, Sean O'Fish. Everyone's kicking it with us tonight in the live stream, having a lot of fun. And if you're not in the live stream, don't come cry to me. That's you crying to me. Or it's that crackhead from that show with that cry that went viral. Anyway, right now, let's do this.
2: Pendulum prophecies.
3: You look like you've seen a ghost.
1: It's time we're doing pendulum prophecies here at Lowy Live. That's right, live on air. If you are in the live stream, this thing is hauntingly good. I invite a spirit into my body from the underworld to answer whatever yes or no question you possibly can think of. You can call me with them, 131065, that's the number. And then I ask the pendulum, controlled by the spirit, to answer your question for you on your behalf. Now, you will not get haunted if this goes bad. This will only affect me. It is a lot like doing a seance. And it's a lot of fun. 131065 is the number you can play to say, Jamie. Hi, Jamie.
4: Hi.
1: Jamie, right now we are doing pendulum prophecies. Here's how it works. I'm holding up the pendulum. It looks like an onyx arrowhead attached to a chain. I'm going to ask the spirit to enter my body, and then you can ask it any yes or no question you want. But here's the thing. If it does a circle, it's yes. If it goes backwards and forwards, it's a no. Are you good to go, Jamie?
4: Yeah, I am.
1: Okay, here we go. Spirit, may you enter my body. On behalf of Jamie. Yeah, Jamie. All right, here we go. I'm holding it up. Jamie, hit me with your yes or no question. What you got for us?
4: Am I on the right track by starting my small business?
1: Ooh, are you able to tell us what your small business is?
4: I'm starting a luxury gift hamper business.
1: Oh, my God, that sounds dope. I mean, I'm on board, but let's ask the spirit. Spirit, should Jamie go ahead with her small business of the luxury gift baskets? Go for it, spirit. What are we doing? What are we doing? Come on, spirit. Show me something. Show me something. Oh, Jamie, I wish you were on the live stream seeing this unfold. They are giant circles, girl. The spirit is saying, hell yeah, you should.
4: Amazing.
1: Hey, what are you going to call it so we can plug it on the radio?
4: From me to you, but M-double-E.
1: Guys, go and check it out once it launches because we need to make Jamie successful AF. Jamie, thank you very much for doing Pendulum Prophecies.
4: Thank you so much.
1: Love you, Jamie. Good luck with the business. I think it's going to be successful. You can chill out right now, Spirit. Thank you so much. Just relax inside that pendulum. As we take more of your calls, the phone lines are open. 131065. Whatever yes or no question, just like Jamie had, you can get yours answered as we do.
2: Pendulum Prophecies.
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0: Olivia Dean, brand new one, Baby Steps. Oh, man, she is incapable of writing a shit song. My name's Craig Lloyd. This is my show, Lowy Live. We're streaming on Facebook, TikTok, Instagram, YouTube, Twitch. First show to do it. It's why it's called Lowy Live. Ain't nothing pre-recorded. And you can watch it unfold in real time. Also get one of these.
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0: Shout-out to Poor Decision, Sable 7, Angie Boo, Sponge, Mr. Yore, Tozzy, Samuel Laws, Matt East, Oz Culture Villain, Jonathan Davidson, Sean O'Fish, and of course, last but definitely not least, is Project Jack. She's in our live stream in Melbourne. She's like, oi, can you shout out my hubby Evan, or Ev? It's his 50th birthday tomorrow, and we're having a barbecue. What are you guys going to do at a barbecue?
2: So I'm sitting there.
0: Okay.
2: Barbecue sauce on my titties.
0: Inappropriate. I hope you guys have a good time, Jack, and thank you so much for getting us to do that shout-out on Lowy Live.
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3: You look like you've seen a ghost.
0: That's right. It's time to do Pendulum Prophecies on Lowy Live, where I invite a spirit into my being. And then we ask it a yes or no question on your behalf using a pendulum. It's a lot like a seance. We do it live on the live stream and live on the radio. You want to be a part of it? Hit me up. 131065 is the number, just like Rach, the big, the bad, the one and only Rach. Hello, Rach.
4: Hi.
0: Oh, Rach. Thanks for calling into Lowy Live. I see you on the live stream. Are you having a good time in there?
4: I sure am.
0: Are you enjoying watching me invite an evil spirit into my body to answer these yes or no questions?
4: Yes.
0: All right. Are you ready to have me invite the spirit and you ask it your very own one?
4: Absolutely.
0: All right. Spirit, on behalf of the incredible Rachel, please enter me. All right, the spirit now lives within this pendulum. Now, for those of you who aren't on the live stream and watching this unfold in real time, the pendulum looks a lot like a black arrowhead that is attached to a chain. Now, if it does circles, it's yes. If it goes back and forth, it's a no. All right, Rach, what's your question for the spirit?
4: Will this week bring a positive twist?
0: Oh, first of all, are you having a shit week?
4: Kind of, yeah.
0: Okay, what's the worst thing that's happened this week?
4: Just some stuff with work, but Dolly today, that really got me.
0: Oh, no, absolutely. Dolly hurts so much because it's just like,
4: yeah.
0: We seem to be losing all the good people and then consistent dickheads just chilling, just fine and healthy.
4: Yep. Rolling along like they'll be here forever.
0: Hate it. Absolutely hate it. All right, Spirit, you heard the incredible Rach. Answer her question. Is she going to have a plot twist and something kick-ass good's going to happen to her this week? Spirit, what you got for us? Oh, Rach, are you watching the live stream?
4: Yes.
0: Rach, these are circles, girl.
4: Amazing.
0: Hell yeah, that is a yes, Spirit. Thank you so much. Congrats. Does that make you feel a little bit better, Rach?
4: Sure is. Means I'll get up tomorrow and have a good day.
0: Yes, you will, because that's the thing. If you focus on the positive, you will notice the positives. If you focus on a negative, you will end up a late night radio host. Do you understand me?
4: Nothing wrong with that.
0: My therapist would beg to differ. Stay right there for me, Rach. That's the last of the calls. However, in about 8 minutes' time, we're going to be reading out the top three questions for the pendulum from the live stream. So if you want to jump into the live stream, do that now and hit me up in the comments section, Facebook, TikTok, Instagram, YouTube, and Twitch. Anything you want to ask the spirit from the great beyond to answer, we're doing it next.
1: Pendulum Prophecies.
0: Only on Lowy Live. Oh, by the way, one of these questions is very unhinged and we probably shouldn't do it, but we're going to do it. Find out what it is next.
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0: 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Anything you missed on tonight's show, you can grab again tomorrow on the free iHeart app or wherever you get your podcasts. That's right, Lobby Live, that's this show you've stumbled on, is a daily podcast. It's called the Lowdown Daily Download. That's right. What? 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
0: It's one of our favorite things to do here at Lowy Live. Hello, my name's Craig Lowe. I appreciate you checking out my show. It's a radio show unlike anything you've ever heard or seen before, because we live stream everything in real time right now doing Pendulum Prophecies. Here's how it works. I invite a spirit into my body. It's a lot like a seance, and then I hold up a pendulum to the live stream cameras. It's effectively a black arrowhead attached to a chain. Now, if it does circles, that's a yes. Oh, it's doing it already. Thank you, spirit. If it's a no, it goes backwards and forwards, and then I invite you to call in or jump in the live stream, which is what we're about to do. And answer your yes or no questions. Right now, we're about to read the top three questions on the live stream, Facebook, TikTok, Instagram, YouTube, and Twitch in the comments section. But before we do that, I got to invite the spirit in. Spirit, enter me. Oh, spirit. Oh, spirit. You're crazy. All right. It's time we ask the top three questions on the live stream. Up first, we have Crystal Light. Crystal Light is asking, Spirit, should I get nipple piercings? Should I get nipple piercings? All right. My answer, a stern yes. But Spirit, take it away. Spirit, if it circles, it's yes. If it's back and forth, it's no. Ooh, the Spirit is saying no. I am so sorry, Crystal. I was keen. That sounded weird. We're going to move on, Crystal. The spirit says no. Up next, we got Minx. She said, I saw a shelter dog today and I can't stop thinking about her. Should I just go back and get her? Let me have a Minx. I haven't even looked over at the pendulum and it's already a yes. If you're watching on the live stream, you were seeing the pendulum is a very, very, very, very stern yes. I'm so sorry. Better go back and get that dog, Minx. And finally, we got Ricky 494 Life. And he wants to know, Lowy, I'm thinking of leaving my boyfriend, but we just booked a trip to Italy. Should I still go? I feel like you're thinking more about the trip. But okay, Pendulum, Spirit, answer these questions. Ooh! Ricky, it's a circle, dog. Maybe you two fall in love again in Italy. You know, maybe it's a I don't know, man. I got nothing funny to say. Just go and check it out, Ricky. Pendulum, thank you so much for entering my body and answering these yes or no questions. That was, of course,
2: Pendulum Prophecies.
0: It's very cool of you guys to jump on and do that with us. It's one of our favorite things to do here. I was trying to come up with an Italian pun for Ricky. And all I had was maybe you can get a piece of that ass. But I was just like, probably shouldn't say that. But then I said it now anyway, because it just sounded weird that I dipped out on a joke. Yeah, definitely shouldn't have said that on the radio. Hey, guys, we had some terrible news earlier today.
4: Legendary actress, singer, songwriter, and entrepreneur Dolly Parton has passed away at the age of 80.
0: So up next on the show, we are huge fans of Dolly Parton here at Lowy Live. An absolute legend, icon, trailblazer. Next on the show, we've made an in memoriam in the life of Dolly Parton to show absolute love and honor to the one-of-a-kind woman who sadly left our world today. We're going to be doing it up next on Lowy Live within the next 10 minutes when we do the Hootenanny. Stick around. It's one of the nicest things we've made on the show, and I'm really happy with how it came out. Next on Lowy Live.
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1: You is kind.
0: Yes, you are.
1: You is smart.
0: Maybe.
1: You is important.
0: That last part, ooh, definitely. Yeah! Now, here at Lowy Live, we usually, when we're doing the Hootenanny, it's a sketch, because I'm Craig Lowe, I write comedy, perform it, and that's what the show is, right? It's a comedy show. Well, it's a late-night radio experience. Well, it's just probably the weirdest shit on the radio right now, easily. But the Hootenanny is where we just like to have fun and goof around a bit. But today, we were, of course, hit with the tragic news, the passing of an absolute icon.
2: Legendary actress, singer, songwriter, and entrepreneur Dolly Parton has passed away at the age of 80.
0: And it's shocking, right? Because I grew up watching Dolly. My parents loved Dolly Parton. I'd seen her in movies. I'd seen her in all the interviews. And she always just held herself with such grace, humility, and humor, right? Like, she was able to pivot when someone was being misogynistic in an interview. She never really took... I don't want to say none of it serious. She took helping people seriously, but she did it in such a fun way, and I just don't think there's going to be anyone like her again.
3: People like yourself, you see it immediately. There's a magnetism or something.
4: Oh, am I turning you on?
0: So instead of doing a sketch tonight on Lowy Live, we thought we would do a bit of an in memoriam, a looking back on her life and legacy, and I want to play that for you now. I think it came out really nice. So, R.I.P. to Dolly, one-of-a-kind absolute legend.
5: Born dirt poor in 1946, Dolly Rebecca Parton was the fourth of 12 children, growing up in a one-bedroom cabin in the Great Smoky Mountains, where by the age of five, she was already writing songs, getting her first TV debut at just the age of 10.
6: Making believe that you still love me.
5: Dolly left for the bright lights of Nashville the day after graduating high school at 18, where she would go on to write and perform some of the greatest country songs of all time, some even on the same day as the day she wrote Jolene.
6: Jolene, Jolene, Jolene, Jolene.
5: Was also the day she wrote I Will Always Love You. Even in duets, Dolly was undefeated, collaborating with numerous other stars, including Kenny Rogers, to create the iconic Islands in the Stream.
7: Islands in the Stream, that is what we are, no one in between.
5: Dolly would then go on to dominate Hollywood, starring in movies such as Best Little Whorehouse in Texas, Steel Magnolias, and 9 to 5, for which she was nominated for an Oscar for its title track.

0: Martin's popularity would surge to such great heights, she even opened her own theme park, Dollywood, in 1986.
1: When you're in the Smokies, come on out to Dollywood. We're sliding down a mountain, makes you feel real good. It's a magic place.
0: Her physique and larger-than-life personality were a constant centerpiece within the media. With urban legends, she even had two arm sleeve tattoos, which Dolly dispelled years later.
2: Do you have any tattoos?
3: I do, but they're not tattoos that are for big statements, bold statements. I have some tattoos that I've started doing just to cover up some scarring.
0: Inducted into the Rock and Roll Hall of Fame in 2022, Dolly would go on to inspire artists from Taylor Swift to Eminem. She would even prove she still had it at the age of 77, performing during NFL halftime shows on the world's biggest stages. With over 100 million albums sold and 25 number one hits, the thing we'll always remember her for the most is her humility and ability to make everyone feel seen with her messages of love, hope, and humor.
4: If you could tell teenagers of America today one thing, whether it be advice or something of support, what would it be?
3: I would say, act like it's raining every day and wear your rubbers.
0: She passed away at the age of 80, although her energy, music, and heart is something that will live on forever. Thank you, and Vail, Dolly Rebecca Parton.
5: Oof, one hurts, man. You want to hear that again? We're going to throw it up on the free iHeart app, the Lowdown Daily download, where you can get anything from tonight's show, and that'll be on there for tomorrow. Up next, we're doing our LimeWire Burn CD Banger of the Day, where we usually throw it back to an old school track that used to burn onto your parents' CD. But of course, we're going full Dollywood tonight. It's going to be my favorite Dolly song coming up next. So if you're jonesing for one, and you're just enjoying hearing all her classics, I've got one coming up in the next 10 minutes here on Lobby Live. Keep your kids loud.
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0: 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It's called the Lowdown Daily Download. 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That's right. We usually throw it back to an old school track used to burn onto a CD at your parents' house and fill their Windows 95 with nothing but the most incredible viruses you could get from Napster or LimeWire or wherever you torrent illegally. But of course, we have the horrendous news today about Dolly Parton. Today, she's the best, man. She's an icon, trailblazer. She's just so funny.
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0: So we throw it to a Dolly Parton track out of love and respect to the country music queen. This is 9 to 5. Lowy Live.

0: It certainly has been. Thanks to everyone who jumped on the live stream tonight. Facebook, TikTok, Instagram, YouTube, or Twitch at Lowy Live. 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Plus, we're checking out a local country artist going to swing in as well. It's going to be a good night tomorrow night, man. I promise you. So I will see you then. Have a safe and happy evening. My name is Craig Lowe. Goodbye.
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2: Cute. Now... So look, it was all a lot of fun. We were pinning the ears back. There's no doubt about that. We were pinning the ears back. One of us was planning on taking their daughter to the pub till 11 o'clock at night.
3: I'm still going ahead with that because you need to take into account that she's in Fiji this week. There's a time difference.
2: Yeah.
3: So I think bedtime is closer to 10:30 p.m., 11 p.m. What a beautiful bonding moment between father and daughter to see the Mighty D's get through wild card finals round.
2: Huge.
3: I mean, this is what this weekend's all about. Isn't it?
2: The Mighty D's.
3: Is it hanging out with your daughter?
2: Yeah, it is. You know, no, that like is
3: this,
2: true.
3: This is this core memories. Core memories.
2: Yeah, yeah. Absolutely. So there's an element of, like, you know, discipline and guidelines that, you know, I like to keep that hanging out.
3: Not at our house.
2: Otherwise, it
3: not
2: gets, a, you know. So now, speaking of discipline and guidelines, yes. We're not necessarily ones applying them. Our partners have put forward some guidelines for the weekend, Annalise.
4: Yes. So
2: you've been in comms with them.
4: I've been in touch with Mim and Sam this morning. Yeah, a bit of chatting. Yeah, a few concerns were raised. So they've sent across some rules that they want you guys to follow, and we've heard that you're going to get the sunscreen from Chemist Warehouse and hats from Chemist Warehouse.
3: Yes.
4: You're going to, you know, make sure that they're going to bed on time, even though you might take
3: Saturday
4: them to the
3: night,
4: quietly.
3: Bit of a loose one, but yeah, we'll see.
4: Yeah, so they've sent in a few more that I'm...
2: Sunscreen every hour on the hour. That's a lot of sunscreen.
3: Yeah, and I'm big on the sunscreen.
4: Yeah, but...
3: Slop it on.
4: Yeah, slip, slop, slap.
2: But every hour on the hour?
4: Well, it fades off quite quickly.
2: It's four hours.
4: It says 4 hours.
3: But if they get a bit wet or something, I think slop it on. I'm happy with that. And Chemist Warehouse has got all your sunscreen sorted, mate.
4: Yeah, thank gosh. Wide variety. But what they have sent through a few more rules that I'm not sure that
2: this
4: you'll
2: is
4: be
2: sponsored
4: fully...
2: by Chemist Warehouse, isn't it?
3: Is it?
2: I'm just checking.
3: Is it?
2: Just checking.
4: They've sent in a few more rules that I'm not sure that you'll be fully on board with. So
3: I'm already off board. But all right. So
2: what are my rules, by the way? No sugar unless she eats her vegetables, and no screen time.
4: Yes.
2: Okay.
4: Yeah.
2: Yeah, that's fine. I can do that.
4: I think these are also kind of communal rules, though, I would say. Whatever rules that Mim has said is same rules apply. Like hat, sunscreen, same rules.
3: I'm happy to lock in.
2: I'm sorry,
3: that one.
2: Remy's going to be eating ice cream at the pub until 10:30 on Saturday night. Like, that's literally the opposite of my rules.
4: Well, it's funny you say that. Uh-oh. Ice cream.
2: Uh-oh.
5: No more than one souvenir.
6: I think it would be really nice for her if you guys make up like a chant or like a cheer for the weekend.
5: It's a holiday, so let her have as much ice cream as she wants, but also just remember that you'll have to deal with the sugar high. And just make sure she's on music control, because you always say the radio is broken and it's not fair.
6: And if they want to change the song 30 seconds in, they can change the song 30 seconds in.
5: You must go on one ride as well that you don't want to go on, just to show your bravery, because I feel like, you know, she needs to see that from you. We don't often do stuff like that. No saying when I was your age more than three times a day.
7: I would actually say when I was your age, no more than once.
3: That last one's going to be particularly hard there.
2: God, pray for us when we go home at night. These absolute wet blankets that our partners are.
3: I tell you, I need the rules.
2: You enjoy it. You do enjoy it.
3: I don't enjoy it. It's just that if I don't have the tram tracks, then it all gets a bit wild for me.
2: Yeah, yeah.
3: So I disagree with a couple, though, obviously.
2: What do you disagree with?
3: It's the Saturday night I'm going to the pub, obviously.
2: No one's stopping you. This is a battle that you've got in your own head here.
3: Just want to lock that one in, though.
2: Yeah.
3: And you guys are more than welcome to join me, obviously.
2: Okay.
3: But it sounds like my daughter can have as much ice cream as she wants.
4: Yeah, but I wondered how you're going to deal with that, considering you don't even let her have marshmallows with her baby Chino.
2: Oh, yeah, God.
3: We as a group will be dealing with that. I think safety in numbers, I think we as a group will... This is why we're all going, though, right?
4: Yeah, I guess.
2: And Last time you let Remy eat 16 marshmallows in a row, and I genuinely thought she was going to lift off the ground.
3: She found the bag.
2: No, that was behind my bag. I think we have to do that again.
4: Every time Remy says she wants ice cream, you have to give it to her. And we're going to... There's a lot of ice cream shops at Movie World.
3: Yeah, I'm down.
4: Oh my gosh! Awesome. And Will, what chant do you think you'll go for with Max?
2: We've already got one that we run together.
4: Nice. Oh, yeah. Give us what a taste.
2: Hey, Daddy, you're so cool. You're so cool. You break the rule. Hey, Daddy. That's generally.
4: No way.
2: Yeah, that's it. Yeah. Then we kind of like high five.
4: Maybe you might want to.
3: Hey, Daddy,
4: you're
3: so cool. You make your daughter sing. Hey, Daddy. You're so
2: cool.
3: She loves it. Sounds like you love it as well.
2: I love it. All right, so. Okay, so there's quite a bit to go through there.
4: There's a lot.
2: Print the lists for us.
4: I will.
3: What one are you worried about? What one do you think? You know both of us pretty well. What rule do you think we're most...
4: I think that it's probably like a simple one, but the music control, I think you guys will get very frustrated with quite quickly.
3: That was the, yeah.
4: And I feel like
2: Max doesn't know that music exists outside of
4: underground techno. She's going to after this weekend when I get into her ear.
2: Yeah, it was, there'll be music at Warner Brothers Movie World, won't there?
4: There'll be music in the car, and I'm going to tell them. The radio works, girls. The radio works. And then I'll be in the other car for you.
2: All right, so it's this weekend. I think we'll probably have the girls back on tomorrow so we can hear a little bit more from them about what's going to be going on. The Dad Venture, all thanks to Chemist Warehouse. 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
0: alone.
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1: Who did your parents date? Love to hear from you guys. You can text us as well, 0429 13 1065. You might want some anonymity around this topic, so maybe the text line works for you. Right now, we've got Anthony. Anthony.
2: Hi.
1: Your mum hooked up with someone.
2: Yes, someone quite famous.
3: Ooh, yes. Talk to me.
2: It was a gentleman called Uncle Cracker.
1: Oh, Uncle Cracker, the guy that's yeah.
3: So was there a relationship with Uncle Cracker, Anthony, or was it just a one night thing?
2: It was a one time thing where she was actually in front of us, and we got to meet him. And Mom was fangirling so hard that she asked if he could like get a kiss on the cheek, and he goes, "I can do you one better."
3: Whoa!
1: Wow!
3: Hang on, sorry. You were literally there and watched Uncle Cracker hook up with your mum.
2: Oh yeah.
1: What?
3: Wow.
1: Sorry, yeah. He didn't say I can do one better and, you know, here's my card. He was like, Uncle Cracker hooked up with your mum in front of you.
2: Yep. I was only like 7.
3: So sorry, was your mum single at the time or was your mum with you?
1: So
3: was your mum married to your dad?
2: No, she was single at the time, yeah.
3: Oh, well, fair play. Fair
1: I'm
3: play.
1: Sorry.
3: Hook up with Uncle Cracker.
1: I don't know about that.
3: Beautiful. Love is love. Show your kids.
1: That's all. Anthony, are you a fan of Uncle Cracker? Or do you feel a little bit...
2: I still love Uncle Cracker.
3: Still? You don't get weird when Uncle Cracker songs come on, Anthony?
2: I make sure I'm away from my mum when it comes on.
1: Yeah. She probably gets a bit of a twinkle in the eye. She gets a bit wistful, I'm sure.
2: Oh, she gets real smiley.
1: Oh, yeah. That's a bit much. That's a little bit much. Great call. Thanks, Anthony. Hope you're having a great Wednesday.
3: Whoa, Uncle Cracker.
1: What do you mean?
3: Sorry, this is not what I expected.
1: What do you mean? Why?
3: I'm talking about Cracker with a K, Uncle.
1: Yeah, Uncle Cracker. Why? Why is he not what you expected?
3: I just thought he'd be gorgeous, but he's really not. Oh, no. Let's go to Janine.
1: I think he's kind of like the American Warnie. You know, he's kind of got that look going on.
3: Yeah,
1: anyway,
3: sure.
1: Let's go to...
3: I think that's harsh on Warnie, but let's go to Janine.
1: Well, he's got the goatee. He clearly loves a ciggy. You know, he's...
3: Yeah. Oh, he's cool and talented.
1: I don't know if he's cool. Janine on 13 1065. Janine.
4: Hey guys.
3: Who did your dad date?
4: It's my mum actually. My mum, a bit of a claim to fame. She dated George Lazenby, who was the Australian James Bond.
1: Yes.
3: And very, very sexy man, George Lazenby. So was she hooking up with Lazenby? Post Bond, pre Bond, or during Bond?
4: Pre Bond.
3: Well, not as cool then, unfortunately.
4: Not quite as cool. No. But hey, he didn't make the grade, right?
3: Who didn't make the grade?
1: Oh yeah, he bowed out. Yeah. He's still James Bond. Yeah. Oh, yeah. He was still James Bond.
4: Come on.
1: That's pretty cool.
3: And it was your mum.
1: That's seriously cool. And so, Janine, we're talking about the fact they love to gloat about this. I'm sure this would have come up a lot.
4: Yeah. Well, not that much.
3: Oh, a classy woman.
4: Surprisingly so.
3: Classy, humble woman.
1: Never kiss and tell. Good for you, Janine. Kelly here. I mean, if I hooked up with James Bond, you'd hear it every day.
3: Oh, and the movie would be on every weekend.
1: You'd hear it every day.
3: Yeah. Or the song. Just turn the song on.
1: Any James Bond in particular that's like would be a preference for you, Annalise, if there was a...
5: Wow, good question. Pierce Brosnan?
3: Oh,
1: yeah. It's got to be.
5: Yeah, him and Mamma Mia as well. SOS.
1: He can't sing.
5: Yeah. He can.
3: Doesn't matter.
1: He is gorgeous, though.
3: Stunning. Beautiful man.
1: Pierce, beautiful man. Yeah. There he is.
5: That's our James Bond, baby.
3: He's like a lovely guy, too, Pierce Brosnan. Anyway.
1: I'm sorry, if you're going to marry someone, you're marrying Pierce.
3: Mm-hmm.
1: If you're having one night, it's a Daniel Craig special, surely. Surely.
3: I just don't reckon Daniel Craig's making me laugh over breakfast the next day.
5: He's going to be there next day.
3: Well, I hope so. Yeah. I would hope so. I would hope so.
1: It's James Bond.
0: The Will and Woody text line is always open. Message the boys on 0429 13 1065.
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0: It's Will and Woody keeping you up.
1: Yes, I'm sure everyone's heard the news today. Someone who definitely didn't use AI, Dolly Parton, in all of her songs. She, of course, very sadly passed today at the age of 80. Apparently a brief battle with cancer. Hasn't been revealed what kind of cancer, but sounds like it all went downhill pretty quickly.
2: Mm.
1: So many stories are coming out, so many tributes for truly an amazing, talented person in Dolly Parton. But I never expected one of those tributes to come from Eminem.
2: Marshall, Marshall from Three. He's like this though. He does this all the time. He has these rogue moments where he pops up and.
1: In what world was this guy interacting with Dolly Parton? Okay, and so it's a letter.
2: Yeah,
1: Dolly Parton chose to write Marshall, which is what she called him in the letter, after he got inducted into the Hall of Fame. Now I've taken out a few bits because it's quite a long letter, but. I'll read you my favourite parts. This is the letter that Dolly Parton wrote to Eminem. Even though I don't know a lot about rap music, I've come to know that you are the very best at it. Aside from that, I hope what I have to say will not seem weird or strange to you, but I have always felt some unexplained connection to you, like I know you somehow. In the meantime, keep doing what you're doing because you do it so well, and no matter how complex your world may be, just know you are very special and touch people in ways you don't even know. With love and respect, Dolly Parton.
2: There you go.
1: Just that guy. I love that she just said, I don't know anything about
2: rap
1: music.
2: I don't know what you do.
1: But apparently you are very good at it.
2: So nice.
1: I just love it. But I want to focus.
2: And he posted this, right?
1: He posted this and he basically said like, and they never actually met each other. There was just this letter between them.
2: Right.
1: And he basically said, like, she just didn't have to do this. She didn't have to spend the time doing this, but, like, this is what truly makes her an icon. The fact that she takes the time
2: to write. So good to everyone.
1: Yes, exactly right. Now, I do want to focus on one line, though, Will. It's this line here around, I've always felt some unexplained connection to you, even though we've never met.
2: Yeah.
1: I just wonder if we ask on 131065 if anyone else feels that.
2: I feel it. I'm sure everyone does.
1: You feel an unexplained connection to someone famous, someone well-known, even though you've never met them. Who is it for you?
2: Well, for me growing up.
1: No, don't give context. Like, who is it right now? Don't say when I was a kid.
2: I haven't seen them for a while. It was when I used to watch them in movies. Felt Richard Gere.
1: Richard Gere?
2: Yeah, Richard Gere.
1: After what? The Runaway Bride?
2: Oh, no, Pretty Woman.
1: Pretty.
2: Yeah.
1: Pretty Woman.
2: Yeah, I had a real thing for him. Yeah.
1: And so
2: let's not connection judge.
1: I'm just asking questions. Yeah, yeah. There's a few follow-up questions.
2: Yeah, yeah.
1: What part of the movie Pretty Woman made you go, I've got a connection?
2: I don't know. It's the same as the Dolly Parton thing. Like, because if you break it down, you know, he's a wealthy businessman who hires a sex worker for the movie. Like, that's what the movie is. And I was...
1: Oh, say no more. It explains it perfectly well.
2: No, but I was probably 12 years old when I was watching it. Sure, so I don't know, but I just used to watch him and be like, I feel as if Richard and I were in the same room.
1: Yeah. A couple of dogs.
2: Yeah. I once did the champagne and strawberry delivery to a hotel. For anyone that's seen Pretty Woman, I actually did his delivery to a hotel room because it stayed with me.
1: Yeah, you did. There you go. Anyway. You and Richard Gere. For me,
2: because these have to be rogue, by the way. It can't be like, this is what the whole idea of the connection is.
1: Of course. And help Will out. He's feeling very vulnerable.
2: I've put
1: right
2: myself
1: now.
2: Out on the ledge there.
1: 131065. An unexplained.
2: Dribbles aren't for me, by the way. Just want to clarify.
1: And there it is. I was avoiding it, but there it is. Have you got an unexplained connection to someone famous? For me, and this actually came up in a therapy session, I never realised that I thought I had a connection with this person, but I was once doing like a, I don't even know what the technique is called, but effectively I was closing my eyes and I was being young Woody at a party.
2: Oh yeah, nice.
1: And I
2: past life experience.
1: I was in a room by myself.
2: Yeah, cool. Yeah.
1: And then the therapist said, okay, and what do you need right now? And I said, I think I need a hug and someone to tell me that everything's going to be okay.
2: Wow.
1: And she was like, okay, and who is that for you? Who's walking in the door right now? And I was like, Robin Williams.
2: Yeah.
1: And she was like,
2: wow.
1: Yeah, she was like, oh, it's usually a mum or a dad, but like, okay, we're going Robin Williams. and it was like Robin Williams from the movie Hook.
2: Whoa. Yeah.
1: Yeah, and he came in and go, and I'm getting tingles just talking about it right now. And she was like, whoa, so he's this really important figure for you.
2: Yeah.
1: And
2: it's like, he would have been. 100%.
1: I guess he is.
2: Yeah.
1: 13-1065.
2: I had one with Kelly Slater as well. I'm just going to throw that out there.
1: What about Kelly Slater?
2: Don't
1: you've got one, Joe?
2: Every time I see him.
3: Now, it's obviously Esther Perel.
1: Oh, yeah.
3: Because, we would be, we're as smart as one another.
1: Yeah. She's on your level.
3: And we have got the same, insight into relationships. Like, everything she says, I'm like, it's exactly what I would say.
2: All righty.
1: Who do you have an unexplained connection to on 13-1065?
2: Yes.
1: Someone famous.
2: Yeah, the more outlandish, the better, I think.
1: Yeah.
2: You see them and every time you see them, maybe it's not a connection, you're just like, I just get the feeling that we would connect. I have the feeling that we would get on.
1: Yeah.
2: We're cut from the same cloth.
1: So you and Kelly Slater.
2: Me and Richard Gere. 13-1065. We'll take your calls up next. It's Will and Woody.
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6: 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Kiss.

0: like it's we've just, known each other in the past.
1: You can't explain it. That's the point.
0: He's been in dreams before, but not like, oh, I'm dreaming of Post Malone. Like, he'll be in the background of my dream. And I'm just like, oh, why was he there?
2: Post Malone just walks behind the dream.
0: Just in the background. It's very strange.
1: Wow. That is strange. But that's what it's all about.
2: Yeah, bloody oath. Do you hope to meet him one day, Susie, and let him know?
0: I mean, I wouldn't say, like, I wouldn't not want to meet him. Like, I'm sure I'd say hi. But again, like, I'm not a massive fan.
2: Yeah.
1: That's extraordinary. See, this is sounding the most legitimate of all of them, because she's not sounding like a stalker.
2: Yeah.
1: And like Annalise. And she's not sounding like Kelly, which is completely out of her tree. Like, this is, do you know what I mean? Like, you're not obsessed with him, but you feel like you've got an unexplained connection. Yeah. That's crazy.
2: If we ever speak to Post Malone, Susie, we're going to get you involved in the chat, okay?
0: Yeah, perfect.
2: What would you say? Just far away, just Will's Post Malone. So, like, far, what would you say to him? Go.
0: Honestly, I'd just be like, hi. Do you also think you know me?
2: Can't see how that'd go wrong.
1: No. Exactly. He'd probably say no.
2: He'd probably say.
1: Although, but if he turns around and is like, there's a woman called Susie in the back of my dreams.
2: Wow.
1: Yeah. It's good gear.
2: Wild.
3: It would mean the world to me if you followed the boys on the socials, as I don't have much time left. At Will and Woody on all the socials.
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0: with laughs. It's Will and Woody keeping you up.
1: He's probably our favourite guest, no doubt. I mean,
2: top five for me, but you know, we're different. We're different that way.
1: The founder of Gotcha for Life. I think the person that speaks best on mental health in this whole country is Gus Wallen, and he's on the show. Again, he's fragile, not mentally, physically at the moment. Yes. So we've been told to go easy on him.
3: Thank you.
1: Now, Gussie, talk us a little bit about what's going on with Gotcha at the moment. I know we've got some wonderful news to talk to us about our campaign with Chemist Warehouse this year and Gotcha.
3: Yeah, I mean, you guys were brilliant. It's the best one we've ever had, and we've had lots of really cool people support me and Gotcha through the Chemist Warehouse June, program. But this has been the best that we've ever had. Yeah, I mean, Gotcha for Life every day, building mental fitness of Aussies, now particularly in primary schools, where we've landed after 9 years, that it's really important to let the little ones sort of learn to build the emotional muscle so they can feel all the feels and that they can get through whatever life throws at them. So we don't think we can start that type of conversation any earlier than primary school. So let's rip into it. And, loved working with you guys and hope to continue to do so. And I think there'd be lots of your listeners that are going through stuff or have little ones that are going through stuff. And the main focus, of course, as it always is don't worry alone, find someone that you can talk to so you don't worry alone about the stuff that traditionally, boys, we've been told to man up and shut up, but it really is human up and speak up now. It's absolutely all of us need to be better at opening up on the stuff that traditionally we were told to bury and deal with yourself.
2: Yeah, absolutely.
1: So true.
2: Gussie, this will sound a touch narcissistic, but you did mention the fact that our faces were all over Chemist Warehouses a couple of months ago. I was hoping at the end of the campaign to go in there and get a number of those posters to hang them in my house. I was too late. Do you have an in as to where I could get some of those posters, Gus?
3: I think they were incinerated on the first day of the new month.
1: Self-destruct.
3: A new campaign. Some bloke who's got a milk company running around Australia doing great work. Some Brockman, Brickman,
1: Is Ned in there now?
2: The bed was barely cold.
1: Ned Brockman is everywhere.
3: Oh, my God. He jumped into our grave the minute.
1: God, fair
3: he
1: enough.
3: He was in there.
1: He does good stuff. He's very good.
3: You know what? This is a bit of a name drop, but I got nominated for Australian of the Year, and he was nominated for Young Australian of the Year.
1: Oh, yeah.
3: So we went to this function together, and you could not get two blokes more uncomfortable. You have the Governor General's house, Potter's house in Sydney. And he ended up winning it the year later. But I remember looking at him, and he was looking at me. We're like, how long do you reckon we have to stay here for before we can get the hell out of here? But, he's a terrific bloke and, obviously deserves all the plaudits for what he's done and what an absolute machine.
1: Yeah. Hey, speaking of running, mate, I know you guys are doing some stuff with the Sydney Marathon. Every kilometre and every donation helps equip more Australians with practical mental fitness skills so nobody has to worry alone. You can donate at Gotcha for Life, grassroots with a Z.com, and search TCS Sydney Marathon. What are you doing there?
3: Yeah, so Chemist Warehouse, again, brilliant. They've given us a whole lot of spots for people to run for us, and they've all been snaffled up. It's incredible. It's such a hard thing doing a marathon. I did the 2014 New York Marathon. I'll never do it again, but I absolutely loved it, and it's good to sort of tick the box. But it's incredible. Every marathon in the world now is absolutely full. There's always a ballot to get into it. They're running two in London next year. Chemist Warehouse went, you know what, there's some spots, and they've been snaffled up by really cool people that are raising funds for Gotcha for Life. And again, it's just another way that Chemist Warehouse, with their huge reach and just their big heart, going, you know what, how can we help, a charity that is close to their hearts? And they've been my number one sponsor for the last 9 years. We're going into year 10 next year, and we could reach over $10 million just from Chemist Warehouse in that time. So, guys, it's hugely important. And, every time I think of Gotcha for Life and where it all started, you just need a couple of big dogs to come and help you, because it's really hard work out there running a charity, but very excited to continue the partnership with them.
2: Just want to confirm, sorry, were you referring to us as the big dogs or Chemist Warehouse?
3: Oh, yeah. You too. You too, for sure. Oh, of course.
1: All right, Gussie. Well, you're doing wonderful stuff, as always, mate. Thanks so much for including us as well, and for us to feel like a part of everything you do at Gotcha for Life's awesome. All your team is so lovely to us. And crazy to think that, I don't know how many years ago, I was on the radio crying my eyes out about being depressed, and now how far that has brought me and Woods and the show and, you know, how open we are with it and how open everyone that speaks to us about their mental health. And it's cool, mate. It's actually really cool. So you're...
3: Well, mate, you started it. Vulnerability is a strength. We've been told all our lives that it's not. So you just showing that vulnerability, then having the support, and then your listeners and your team and your show and so forth, that's the way it's got to be. It's got to be seen as a strength. So I think you guys did so well that next year they went, you know what, let's get them again. So you're up again, boys, next year, and it was just so much fun doing it with you, and lots of love to you and your listeners, and make sure anyone out there listening, don't worry alone about anything. Find someone to talk to, because this world's a better place with you in it.
2: Awesome, Gussie.
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1: Great stuff. As I said, gotchaforlife.grassroots.com. If you would like to donate, head along there. Gus Walland on Will and Woody. Have a great arvo, Gussie.
3: Good on you, boys. See you later.
0: Say goodbye to Will and Woody. If you like what you heard, you'll love what you see on the socials at Will and Woody.
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24: Good morning, it's Dorian Tassato, live from the KISS Traffic Centre, a rock slide in Cuddly Creek on Gorge Road near Torrens Hill Road. Works continuing later.

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0: Morning, I'm Marie Gabam. Edge Early Learning Childcare Centres have gone into voluntary administration. It's impacting more than 2,000 SA families who use the centres. The move has put almost 70 centres, including 23 in South Australia, under a cloud. There's bad news for borrowers, with ANZ joining the NAB in predicting another rate hike before the end of the year. It follows yesterday's higher-than-hoped-for core inflation figure of 3.6%. Canstar's Sally Tindall says that number just isn't going down.
2: Core inflation, it's stickier than a piece of gum on your shoe, and unfortunately, it will be problematic for the RBA when it next meets at the end of September.
0: The GST debate is set to drag on, with a number of premiers, including Pete Malinauskas, expected to demand more federal funding after the PM backed the current deal that favours WA. Meta has agreed to pay around $24 billion Australian dollars after settling a major US lawsuit over claims its platforms have contributed to teenage social media addiction. And Prince Harry and his wife Meghan have touched down in Birmingham after ditching LA for a return back to Britain. Your sport check next.
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0: Potential number one draft pick Dougie Cochran says it would be special to follow in his family's footsteps at the Power. The 18-year-old has already spent a year at the club he'll be drafted to and has told Seven he's excited for what comes next.
4: Very grateful to be able to come here and do what I did this year and have to do my rehab and stuff. So, grateful.
0: And Bombers coach Mark McVay says he'll meet with Toby Green this week. The Giants skipper has also been linked to Geelong. The Kiss cast is next. Mostly sunny and 19 today. Sunny and 20 tomorrow. Right now it's 8 degrees. And get ready for Ben and Liam. They're back in breakfast, kicking off from 6 a.m. on Adelaide's Kiss 102.3.
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28: Morning, there is Whitey live from the KISS Traffic Centre. Roads looking pretty good this morning. We're accident breakdown free. Super light traffic. That is just the right way to start the morning. Do have some works to look out for at Brooklyn Park, Henley Beach Road near Holbrooks Road. Those works at Penfield will get slow a bit later in the morning. Wamma Road near Argent Road. And you'll find a camera today, Gorge Road at Athelstan. 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Starlight.org.au. Mostly sunny and 19. It'll be a great day today. Right now it's fresh and 7. That's Kiss Traffic and Weather together. 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
5: Now.
4: Morning, I'm Marie Gaban. A GST showdown is brewing between Canberra and the states. Several premiers are set to demand permanent compensation payments as a result of the current funding deal that is benefiting Western Australia. Premier Pete Malinauskas has told 7:30 it shouldn't be at the expense of other states like South Australia.
12: What I want to see is sustained confidence around South Australia not losing GST share so that we can continue to fund the same services that people in Western Australia are entitled to.
4: A blow for more than 2,000 South Australian families, with Edge Early Learning Childcare Centres going into voluntary administration. 23 centres in SA now remain under a cloud. Families continue to attend until further notice. Dozens of Aussies are unaccounted for as a major disaster continues to unfold in Nepal this morning. There's reports at least 34 Aussies are missing after flash flooding tore through a town on the border with Tibet. And an Adelaide teenager has pulled a one-of-a-kind card of his favourite NBA player after buying a single pack from a city card store. The rare Victor Wembanyama trading card has already seen the 18-year-old offered more than 100 grand for it. Your sport check next. The Crows were back on the track yesterday after a few days to freshen up. Injured duo Zach Taylor and James Peatling were on restricted duties, but Wayne Miller has told Seven he's already September dreaming.
14: You know, we was disappointed off last year going out in straight sets, but I feel like we've learned a lot from that. See what we can do to win elimination final.
4: And Essendon is set to join the race for Giants skipper Toby Green, who's already been linked to Geelong. The Kiss cast is next.
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4: Mostly sunny and 19 today, sunny and 20 tomorrow. Right now it's 7 degrees. And now it's time for Ben and Liam in the morning, only on Adelaide's Kiss 1023.
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29: 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And I started telling her and she just vomited everywhere, all over everything.
27: Fair reaction seeing your parents do that, I think.
30: Good morning.
27: Yeah.
30: It's a beautiful day.
25: And now, live across Adelaide, it's Ben and Liam in the morning.
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31: Morning, Adelaide. Liam, not off to a good start.
27: Why's that?
31: I was driving to work and there was a bird on the road and it had already been run over, right? So I didn't run the bird over. It had already been run over. I was too late to kind of veer off to the right. And so I smooshed it further into the road.
27: Okay.
31: And it's never a good feeling.
27: It's not. But you were pretty sure the bird had already passed away.
31: Oh, it was properly smooshed already.
27: Yeah, you feel bad. It was disrespectful, yeah.
31: Yeah, I just didn't like driving through the mush.
27: No.
31: Didn't feel nice.
27: Well, what a way to start the show, hey?
31: You know,
27: now everyone's feeling really good about this.
31: No one likes to drive through
27: the mush.
31: The mush.
27: Well, sometimes you drive through some mush and you don't even know what it was.
31: You don't know what it was.
27: There might be some fur there or something resembles a little something.
31: Yeah. Other times you might see perhaps a kangaroo that's perished. It's been there for probably maybe a week or two and it's starting to beach ball.
27: Yeah.
31: And you think someone should come get that.
27: Once I saw a crow eating some vomit and I was like...
31: On the road?
27: Yeah, I was walking to work and a crow was eating a little vomit breakfast. And I was like, if that's not a bad omen, I don't know what is. Do you know what I mean? It's like, you know, people are like, oh, I saw a black cat. That's unlucky.
31: Yeah.
27: If you see a crow just picking up some vomit, you're like, I'm going to die this week. But I'm still good, so I made it through, so I don't know.
31: All right, let's start the show.
27: I promise it's not always as bleak. Do you know what I mean? If you were like,
31: yeah,
27: I'm going to flick over from Jody and Hazy. Yeah. I'm going to see what they're doing on Kiss, see what those guys are about. I've seen their, you know, their big ads across the buses with their faces and eggs or beans or whatever. And then we're like, we drove over some bird mush.
31: I saw
27: a bird eating vomit.
31: I like to think that we're the show that's not afraid to talk about the real topics.
27: So true. Some people shy away.
31: I guarantee someone else driving into work this morning also drove over some bird mush and they had the same ick that I had.
27: And now they feel...
31: seen.
27: Yes.
31: And you are seen.
27: You are seen if you've driven over some bird mush.
31: And you know what? If that was you, 13-1065, you give us a buzz this morning... You don't have to have driven over bird mush to play the quiz.
27: No.
31: It
27: would help.
31: You can call. We are doing the 610 quiz after Shawn Mendes. Five questions. You get them all right, you're walking away with a $100 voucher to the Lighthouse Wharf Hotel. Shawn Mendes right now. 13-1065. That's our number. Give us a buzz. We're playing the quiz after this on Kiss. I thought

0: Shawn Mendes, Stitches on Kiss 102.3. 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And my deepest apologies, we are a minute and 20 seconds late for this.
1: It's 6:10. Hallelujah, it's 6:10.
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3: 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How are you guys?
2: Yeah, we're well. Look, 5 questions in front of you. Let's see how you go. This is pretty wild. The Bomb Squad was called after tradies renovating a Port Adelaide property found a live bomb in a fireplace.
0: I saw this like yesterday afternoon come to my feed. It's like a it's like when you think bomb, it's like a textbook looking
2: like a
0: bomb.
2: World War II, like
0: it's a mortar.
2: Yeah.
0: Pretty wild.
2: Like the raids of London type.
0: Yeah.
2: Can you please spell detonate?
3: D-E-T-O-N-A-T-E.
2: She's done it.
0: Crazy because they found the bomb, right? And then they called, I believe, the police. And then the police were like, well, we don't know what to do with that. So then they called the army, and the army came and took it to the RAF base and detonated it.
2: Wow. The bomb squad was the bomb squad called at all?
0: I'm assuming it was the bomb. I don't know. Producer Bell, do you know the story? Because you're trying to mouth something at me.
4: Yeah. You've got to get facts straight, mate. So they found it, called the police. Police had the bomb squad come, and then they transported it safely to the army base, which it was then disarmed there.
0: That's basically what I said.
4: No, you said the army came to the house. Wrong.
0: I like to imagine the army came in a big truck.
2: I just like people being like, I don't know. They keep referring up. Like, you need the special police for that. We need the bomb squad for that. So imagine, we need the army.
0: Imagine being the person at the army who goes like, what am I doing today? I get to detonate that thing. That's pretty cool.
2: Yeah, what do they do? Do they get to shoot it from a distance?
0: I can they put it really far away and they'll take pot shots.
2: That'd be sick.
4: Ding, ding, ding, pew, pew, pew.
2: I don't think I'd like to be in the army, but that would be the one fun thing you could do. Occasionally detonate a big bomb. In a safe place, of course. Anyway, let's move on. There's an article today exposing the harshness of private school camps. Must be hard. Where did you go in your school camp?
3: Murray
2: Alter. Oh, yep. We went to Mylaw. Mylaw was pretty good.
3: Yeah.
2: I think that's where the scouts go as well. And we went to a place
3: called... It was actually Tunkillo. I couldn't think of it, but it was Tunkillo.
2: Oh, yeah. That's all right. Did you go to Nanu Farm?
3: Oh, I can't remember. I'm too old.
2: We went there as... kids.
0: I reckon we did, is it Woodside?
2: Yeah.
0: We did Challenge Hill.
2: Yeah, I think that's, I thought Challenge Hill was Mylaw.
0: Is it?
2: I think so.
0: Oh, maybe.
2: Yeah, it's like, it's the rock climbing. And
0: we never, our school never did an actual camp. We went there and we did like a couple of days, but we went back home.
2: That seems like a hassle.
0: At night.
2: That seems like
0: it's not that far.
2: Yeah, I know.
0: It's like 45 minutes.
2: That's part of the fun, you know?
0: Everyone, yeah, I don't know. We never got to do the camp.
2: Capture the flag, you know?
0: Yeah.
2: Anyway, we're really chatty this morning. let's try and rip through these. Happy birthday, Aaron Paul, a.k.a. Jesse from Baking Bad. What does he cook with Mr. White?
3: Coke.
2: He does not cook cocaine. Fortunately not. Trish in Hillbank, do you
5: How
2: know...
5: You going?
2: Yeah, g'day. Do you know what Aaron Paul, a.k.a. Jesse Pinkman, was cooking up with Mr. White?
5: Yeah.
2: Mr. White! First time we've had the answer of meth for one of our questions as well. But it won't be the last. Harry and Meghan have officially moved back to the UK. Aside from London, what's another city in the UK?
5: Scotland?
2: No. That's a country. That's a country.
0: Yeah, true.
2: So we'll have to move to Christie and Dover Gardens. Any other city in the UK? Other than London?
5: Birmingham?
2: Yeah.
0: Birmingham.
2: Last one here. Rest in peace, Tim Curry. Passed away, same age as Dolly, 80 years old. Can you finish these lyrics?
6: With your hands on your hips.

0: Let's do the time warp together.
1: No. It was going so well, and then you took a hard right and smashed into a brick wall at the end there.
0: Okay, no worries.
2: You had the voucher.
1: It was within your grasp, and then last minute it just slipped away, unfortunately. Simon, can you finish these lyrics for us?
3: With your hands on your hips.
4: Let's do the time warp again.
1: Smashing.
2: Well done, Simon. If you didn't know, Tim Curry is also the voice of Nigel Thornberry.
1: Amazing.
2: Who is the voice Liam's doing now.
1: Smashing.
5: There you go.
2: Good on you, Simon, mate. $100 voucher coming your way for the Lighthouse Wharf Hotel.
5: Thank you.
2: Do you want to hear Liam do a bit more Nigel, or are you a bit over that?
5: Nah, he can keep going.
1: Eliza, smashing.
2: My favourite episode.
1: Donnie, the talking monkey.
2: He's doing a press conference. He says, when I do this.
1: Remembering Tim Curry this morning. I delay traffic.
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7: 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She is looking picture perfect for the drive-in. Accident breakdown free and super light traffic. I'd love that. Still have those works on South Road at Tonsley that will be slow. You'll have delays heading through Brooklyn Park with works on Hindley Beach Road at Polbrooks Road. Speed camera up Barracks Road at Hope Valley. 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Heading for 17 right now, sitting on 8. That's KISS Traffic and Weather together with Ben and Liam weekday mornings 6 to 10 a.m. on KISS 1023.
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0: The final countdown, KISS 102.3. Good morning, Adelaide. 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
1: The big story in the AFL over Christmas, Lachie Neale, you know, it all blew up. Everyone saw it, the drama. And obviously there's some, you know, horrible stuff that's happened in recent weeks. So the cycle has just sort of like moved on. But it was not the fact that he'd only cheated on his wife, but it was like with their friend who was like in all the photos after they'd just won the premiership.
2: Is one of her holding the medal?
1: Yeah, you know, it was a bit yuck. And the development to the story is that Jules Neale, his former partner, has come out on this podcast and said, you know, it wasn't a big surprise.
3: Yeah, it wasn't the first time for us, which it's awful, but I feel like a lot of people have said to me since leaving, I guess from the outside, it would seem that I found out what I found out, I packed up the kids and I left straight away.
4: Which wasn't the case.
2: So she's saying that there'd been infidelity.
1: There'd been other stuff there, which is the old adage, like once a cheater, always a cheater type thing. But obviously people have their different reasons for staying and, you know, different relationships are different. But we wanted to know this morning, 13 1065.
2: Different relationships are different.
1: Yeah.
2: Really hit the nail on the head.
1: It wasn't my finest quote.
2: Just Liam was a wordsmith. He had a way with words.
1: Can you put that on my gravestone? Different relationships are different. Liam Stafford.
2: Says man who doesn't want to offend anyone.
1: Liam Stafford in 1996 to, you know.
2: Different relationships are different. That was deep.
1: Thanks, mate. How many chances did you give the cheater? If there's one thing we've always said here, it's that different relationships
2: are different.
1: They are.
2: Yeah, like your relationship's different from my relationship. They're different.
1: I wish I was hosting that podcast with Jules Neale pouring her heart out about the marriage breaking down. I go, well, Jules, different relationships are different. She goes, do you know what? I've never actually thought of it in that light. And now that you've said that, I feel better about my husband cheating on me with my friend. Lee in One Tree Hill, how many chances did you give them?
5: 10 years worth. So, we were together for about 10 years and each week that I had my older children so I wouldn't be able to see my ex, he was off with another woman and I started seeing, you know, like likes and love hearts and posts and all that sort of thing on her page. So I started stalking her and saw all these comments and I questioned him and he's like, no, you're overreacting, no, nothing. Mm. And then I was about 6 or so months into the pregnancy of our first child and I found out, and because I found a blonde hair and I'm brunette, on his lounge. And he came clean about it. And then we had another 2 children after that. And then things started going rocky. He started to see another person all these years later. So that was about 2.5 years ago.
1: Oh, Lee.
2: Goodness.
1: So sorry. That's horrible. And it always blows my mind, like, not only do that to someone, but then when you're like expecting a baby.
5: Mm.
1: Do you know what I mean? Like, yeah, I don't know. And you were onto him from the start. Do you have any regrets for not saying something earlier?
5: Without the children, like I've got my children and I wouldn't change anything. But yeah, I do because, you know, like that completely crushed me on the inside. And I'm, you know, it's hard to trust. I'll never have another relationship again, mind you. However, it's not a nice feeling to have that distrust. And I wish that I had the balls to, you know, man up and, I don't know, maybe sock him in the nose or something like that. But, you know, yeah.
2: Well, Lee, good on you for coming on and sharing your story. What were those deep words you said, Liam?
1: Don't make me say it to Liam.
2: What did you say?
1: I just said different relationships are different.
2: Yeah.
1: That one is different.
2: Everyone's going through different relationships.
1: Do you remember that time your wife, Sam, found a blonde hair in your bed and you were like, no, that was a wig that Liam was wearing for a video we did.
2: It was Liam in my bed. It was Liam.
1: Yeah.
2: I do remember that.
1: And it was actually me wearing a blonde wig. We weren't filming a video, but
2: lucky for me for that kind of stuff, like I can then...
1: You can
2: like,
1: show
2: 2 days later,
1: the video.
2: Here's the video we did.
1: Yeah.
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22: Morning there, it's Whitey live from the KISS Traffic Centre. Roads looking A-OK today. Super light traffic, accident breakdown free. Thank you very much. Good run to work today. You cop some works at Outer Harbour, Victoria Road near Sir Keith Smith Drive. Slow for works at Hindmarsh, North South Motor near South Road. And still got that rock slide getting sorted at Cudley Creek, Gorge Road near Torrens Hill Road. Camera today, Stradbroke Road at Newton. The hunt is on. Emily Rossum stars in Furious, a gripping new thriller where an FBI agent pursuit of a serial killer turns dangerously personal. Now streaming on Disney Plus. Heading for 19 right now, 9. That's KISS Traffic and Weather together with Ben and Liam. 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
25: Morning, I'm Maria Gaban. The GST debate is set to drag on, with a number of premiers predicted to demand more federal funding after the PM backed the current deal that benefits WA. Premier Pete Malinauskas telling 7:30 that South Australia shouldn't be disadvantaged.
27: If the federal government

0: And Rocky horror star Tim Curry, who plays Dr. Frankenfurter, has passed away. The British actor was 80 years old. Your sport check next.
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0: Dougie Cochran has had a positive meeting with the power before even entering the AFL. The 18-year-old has spent this year at the club where he's expected to be drafted to. He's told Seven it would be great to be at Port Adelaide given the family connection of his brother and dad.
2: Yeah, it would be special. Yeah, I love my brother and my dad, so I've been looking up to them for a while.
0: And Aussie paceman Mitchell Starc has now jumped to the number one spot in cricket's test bowling rankings after claiming 12 wickets in the recent two-match series against Bangladesh. The Kiss cast is next. Mostly sunny and 19 today, sunny and 20 tomorrow. Right now it's 9 degrees. 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
6: Good morning, Adelaide.
7: Oi, Ben. Have you been chewing my pen lid?
6: Not me.
7: Well, it wasn't me. I don't chew pen lids. So who chewed my pen lid? Maz, in the newsroom, was it you? Are you the chewer?
8: No, I don't chew. Pen.
7: Producer Bell, oh,
6: hey, Producer Bell, before you leave.
7: My pen lid.
9: Maybe.
7: Was it actually?
9: Yeah.
7: Can you not? Can you actually not? I know I don't chew. Ben is a chewer, so I'm sorry, Matt. I'm sorry I blamed you there.
6: Yeah, I'm an honest chewer.
7: He'll be honest about what he chews. Yeah.
10: I borrowed it the other day and I remember it ended up in my mouth somehow. And then
7: you're nibbling on it like a rat. This is my good pen.
6: It's funny because Producer Bell was in the studio when that break started, and then you started, you know, looking for the pen chewer.
7: She scurried out into her booth.
10: Sorry. You a new one?
7: Yeah. Well, you don't have to get me a new one, but just chew your own pens from now on, please.
6: Yeah. I'm glad we got to the bottom of the pen mystery.
7: It's good, and thank you for everyone for their honesty.
6: Yep.
7: You know I don't like being lied to.
6: Coming up after Olivia Dean, So Easy. We're doing something. I don't know what. My computer's frozen.
7: We're talking about the session in Bali. That is a wild. If you've not seen the footage, it's so bad.
6: Yeah,
7: There's like some stories where you're like, oh, it's a bit of a beat up. This one is like, oh, okay, yeah, that's pretty bad. And Australians have done some notoriously terrible things in Bali over the years, but this would have to take the cake, I think.
6: Yeah, we're talking about the Bali guy after Olivia Dean. Kiss 102.3, you're here with Ben and Liam. Morning, Adelaide. I could be-

0: Olivia Dean, So Easy on Kiss 102.3. Hey, winning prizes on Kiss is so easy as well. I got tickets to go see Delta Goodrum. I got tickets to the Royal Adelaide Show. If you want to get involved with this one, 13 1065. It's pre-7 a.m. We want to know risky sessions. Did you have a risky session? You can remain anonymous if you wish. This is after a Queensland man, classic Queensland man story, has got himself in some hot water after a risky session in Bali.
1: On a residential driveway near Canggu in Bali, the pair simply can't keep their hands off each other. This man got an eyeful, as did a local woman preparing to place a religious offering outside her home. North Kuta police have labelled it an immoral act, combing the scene of the crime, which they claim lasted 15 minutes on.
0: Wow. Yeah. I mean, I wouldn't be combing the scene of the crime
2: too hard,
0: too closely.
2: Yeah. And we were trying to work out, we're like, what was this lewd act? The footage isn't there, but there is like screenshots on the advertiser. They blurred out.
0: Well, they've clearly, someone's got the video.
2: Someone's got the video. But yeah, it's been, the stills are blurred. And yeah, it looks like there were multiple lewd acts. It looks like they're deep into a game of Twister.
0: Yeah.
2: And getting to some of the more complicated moves, I'd have to say.
0: Yep.
2: We simply need to sort this out. The Balinese people are too good and too sweet. And I think we,
0: aww,
2: you know what I mean? Like, it's just ladies, poor ladies taking out like a peace offering. You
0: she's
2: know,
0: they, literally got
2: they
0: an
2: put
0: offering.
2: The little things out on the street there and it's got the smoke. And then you see her walk out with the offering. It's got this gronk from Queensland on someone's driveway. In Canggu, just going at it, 15 minutes.
0: Wild.
2: Jiggy jig.
0: And then he goes to the airport to come home.
2: Yeah.
0: And they stop him and go, actually, no, you've been caught.
2: What are we doing?
0: Imagine that guy now, because he's been named. He's been named in all the stories.
2: Yeah, Billy Aspinall's his name.
0: Billy Aspinall.
2: 27. Someone would say, he's in someone's group chat. What? Bell, I can say it. It's literally in the article, the advertiser.
3: I just feel like we shouldn't be full naming this guy.
2: Well,
3: it's
2: I'm reading the article in front of me. It's not embarrassing. He's the one who had a session on someone's driveway for 15 minutes. That's his choice.
0: I also don't think he would be embarrassed.
2: I think Billy is pretty stoked with this whole situation.
0: Yeah.
2: To be fair, she's been unnamed. She's just as guilty.
0: Is she from a different country, maybe?
2: I don't know. It's hard to tell from the graphics.
0: Yeah. Yeah.
2: But anyway.
0: All right, well, risky sessions.
2: Risky sessions. Did you have one? Like, once again, Billy Aspinall.
0: 13 1065. We've got tickets to the Royal Show. We've got tickets to go see Delta Goodrum. 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
5: Morning there at Bridgewater, Carvey Roo on the freeway down track near Old Kerry Gully Bridge. Speed restrictions affecting citybound there. Still have those works on South Road at Tonja, that'll be slow. We'll have delays heading through Brooklyn Park with works on Hindley Beach Road at Holbrooks Road this morning. And early morning speed camera at Barracks Road at Hope Valley. Don't miss Foodland's late week specials like fresh Aussie strawberries, 250 gram punnets, only 250 each today and tomorrow only at Foodland. A great food lives here. Kiss Cars heading for 19 right now, 9. That's Kiss Traffic and Weather together with Ben and Liam, weekday morning, 6 to 10 a.m. on Kiss 102.3.
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0: Kelly Clarkson, since you've been gone, Adelaide's greatest variety on Kiss 102.3. You are here with Ben and Liam.
1: A Queensland man has been arrested in Canggu, Bali for a lewd act. 15 minutes worth, all caught on camera in someone's driveway. Peak Queenslander in Bali, got to say. But we're talking risky sessions. Peter in Blair Athol, you've had one.
2: Good morning, boys. How are you?
0: Very good, thank you.
1: Thanks, mate.
2: So a few years ago, or lots of years ago when I was dating, I met a Tinder date in a random car park down south. And fair to say that we hit it off and things got a bit risque. Mm-hmm. And we thought we were relatively discreet, but the passers-by could obviously see because we copped a few toots, a few horns, a few cheers. Yeah.
0: Sure, okay.
1: I'm not going to pry any further on that one.
0: Peter, that actually reminds me, Liam, do you remember when we worked at the ABC?
1: Yes.
0: And we were, there's a suburb in Sydney called Ultimo. So we were in the Ultimo ABC building and opposite that, so we were about five stories high, and opposite that was an apartment complex. And there was this couple who were up on the roof. So very public. I know you might think it's apartments private,
1: still, but like
0: it's a public space up on the roof.
1: Like Sydney, there's big buildings everywhere. Yeah.
0: And so there's buildings all around it. They were up on the roof of their apartment complex, and the entire ABC building essentially gathered around the one window.
1: The whole office.
0: Yeah.
1: Bloody everyone.
0: You're not going to believe what's going on in here.
1: No one was above it. The play school guys, they were looking. Everyone was looking.
0: Everyone.
1: B1, B2, they
0: Costa.
1: Took their...
0: Costa was there.
1: He actually lingered.
0: Costa. Became a problem with Costa.
1: Not funny anymore, mate. Get away from the window. That was a joke, by the way.
0: Don't come for Costa. We like Costa.
1: Costa's a lovely
0: nice
1: man.
0: Nice guy.
1: Mel in Seaton. Tell us, risky sessions.
3: Okay, so I met up with a gentleman on a dating app, went for a drive down the beach, did the deed and got caught by some people that were in their home on the balcony.
0: Yeah.
1: I don't know. It's just, I suppose that...
3: They involve you.
1: Yeah. And you do get that with risky sessions. That's the thing that happens.
0: Good on you, Melly. Katie, Selex Beach. Good morning. Risky session. You had one.
4: Good morning, boys. Yeah, a little bit of a risky one here. So we went camping, like there was friends, family of friends, and like there was a big group of us, all tents set up in a big circle, and myself and my husband, we went off to bed. Things got a little bit carried away. And
1: some BCF and fun, hey?
4: Absolutely.
0: Good at pitching a tent, was he?
4: Yep, definitely. Yep. And then... So, yep, woke up the next morning.
1: We just want to keep saying our thing.
0: Please,
1: have the floor. Have the floor.
4: Woke up the next morning. We was like, oh, everyone's being a bit strange. We all went out for breakfast, and then one of my best friends came up to me and said, do you know the whole, like, everyone heard you guys last night?
0: Yeah,
4: and we
0: were
4: like,
0: a,
4: we were so embarrassed. Yeah.
1: Thin tents are. Has anyone explained that?
0: It's
1: to
0: a
1: you
0: tent.
1: Guys? It's fabric. Like, it's thin.
0: Honey, can anyone hear? Don't worry, I zipped it up.
1: I'm pretty sure this is a top of the line Gore-Tex tent. No one's hearing anything.
0: Good on you, Katie. You're on Kiss 102.3 with Ben and Liam.

0: Hunters and collectors, a holy grail, KISS 102.3. You are here with Ben and Liam.
1: And we're talking risky sessions because it's pre-7 and we're allowed to. But yeah, there was one that happened in Bali. No good. The Queensland dude's been arrested.
0: Just quickly, if you want to call up as well, 131065, we are doing the $1,000 pop quiz just around the corner. So if you want $1,000, you can call now.
1: Stacey, who was a platinum member in the Ben and Liam loyalty program, you've come through with the last call for risky sessions.
2: Yes, I have. So it was a cop car bonnet after a Spider Bait concert.
1: Whoa, Black Betty, Bamba
2: Lam. Whoa, Black Betty.
1: Sorry, did you say cop car bonnet?
2: Yes.
1: That is... I mean, you're all like literally playing with fire. Like, you want to be arrested.
0: How do you end up in that situation?
2: My husband was like, I'm still on the bonnet. So I was like, okay.
0: And it was obviously an unmanned cop car?
2: Yeah, they were doing their job patrolling people. Yeah, we got lots of cheers on the way past. He's even got a photo.
1: Jeez. This is just playing in your head. Was it seeing Cram singing on the kit for 2 hours. That'd give anyone the horn.
0: Was it pre or post Spider Bait concert?
2: It was post it.
0: Okay.
2: It was after. It was like a great night. It was Spider Bait and Living End, actually, and it was a really great night, and you're only young once, and it wasn't actually that young. Like, you're only in your 30s once.
1: Lord. Good. Well, and thank you. I mean, yeah, one thing doing it and then another thing to call up a radio station and admit it. So, yeah, appreciate that, Stacey.
0: All right, start calling 131065. We're moving on now. It's just about to hit 7 a.m. We've got to clean up a little bit.
1: Yeah, guys.
0: Let's straighten up the shit.
1: Bloody family show. Bit of decorum.
0: $1,000 up for grabs, 10 questions. Going to give you a mega pass as well. So you only have to get 9 questions right for $1,000. Nobody has called for this yet. So start calling 131065.
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18: Morning there, it's Wandy live from the KISS Traffic Centre. Brooklyn Park, a crash to look out for this morning. So Donald Bradford Drive near the airport. Bridgewater, Cart v Roo. Freeway and down track near Old Kerry Gully Bridge. Speed restrictions there. And Cuddly Creek, Rock Slide and Gorge Road near Torrens Hill Road. Still getting sorted out. Cameron Gorge Road, Paradise. 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That's KISS Traffic and Weather together with Ben and Liam. 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
21: Morning, I'm Maria Barn. Another blow could be coming for the family budget after the release of yesterday's higher-than-hoped-for core inflation data. The ABS says that figure hasn't budged from 3.6%. And Sally Tindall at Canstar says now's the time to prepare for another rate hike as early as next month.
23: If you've got a mortgage, now is the time to sit down, crunch the numbers on what another rate hike would mean for your finances and for your family budget. Make sure you can clear what might be yet another hurdle for your monthly budget.
21: Edge Early Learning Childcare Centres have gone into voluntary administration. It's impacting more than 2,000 SA families who use the centres here. The move has put almost 70 centres, including 23 in South Australia, under a cloud. Premier Pete Malinauskas is going into bat for South Australia when it comes to the GST. He's demanding permanent compensation payments as a result of the current funding deal that's benefiting Western Australia. Meta has agreed to pay around $24 billion Australian dollars after settling a major US lawsuit over claims its platforms have contributed to teenage social media addiction. And Prince Harry and his wife Meghan have touched down in Birmingham after ditching LA for a return back to the UK. Your sport check next. Potential number one draft pick Dougie Cochran says it would be special to follow in his family's footsteps at the Power. The 18-year-old has already spent a year at the club that he is expected to be drafted to, and he's told Seven he's excited for what comes next.
24: Very grateful to be able to come here and do what I did this year and have to do my rehab and stuff. So, yeah, grateful.
21: The KISS cast is next.
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21: Mostly sunny and 19 today. Sunny and 20 tomorrow. Right now it's 8 degrees. 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
26: Ben and Liam's $1,000 pop quiz.
0: Morning, Adelaide. Yeah, we're pretty cashed up here at KISS.
1: We have money falling out of our pockets. It's almost cruel how much cash we have. And we want to share it with you. Belle in Greenwith, how you doing?
27: Good, how are you?
1: Yeah, very well. You found a chicken, Jim?
27: We did.
1: Yep. One of the great... Oh, is it gone?
0: I don't think she understood what you asked.
1: Oh, sorry. No, just it's my favourite chicken shop in Greenwith. I used to live in Golden Grove.
27: I do love that chicken shop.
1: Yeah, bloody hell. Used to be near the Video Easy. Unfortunately, no longer with us. Yeah, the Australian Pizza House there as well. The Highland Village, of course. One of the great shops.
0: We get it, mate. You're from the northeast.
1: Northeast for life, baby. 5125.
0: Belle, we're going to ask you 10 questions. You've got a minute on the clock. If you get them all right, you're walking away with $1,000. I'm going to jump
1: in
0: here.
1: I'm going to throw in some Chicken Jim on the top today if you win.
27: Yay.
0: I don't think she knows what chicken gym is.
1: I'm really peddling.
0: You're trying. Like a daggy uncle. Hey, Belle, also, I hear that sometimes when you listen to the quiz, you and your mum listen together. Is that right?
27: We do, every morning.
0: So do you want to use, instead of doing a mega pass, we'll get rid of that ability and we'll bring in a new ability and you can do phone a friend if you need help. You just say, phone a friend, and then I'll pause the clock and then we'll get your mum to answer that one.
27: Yep, amazing. Sounds
1: all right.
27: Good.
1: All right, ripper. All right, well, let's see if we can win you $1,000.
27: Thank chicken. You.
0: All right, minute on the clock. Let's do it.
1: Who is Michelle Obama's husband?
27: Barack Obama.
1: From what DIY store would you get a sausage sizzle?
27: Bunnings.
1: And what company was founded by Steve Jobs?
27: Google.
1: Bouncer was a dog who starred in which Aussie soap opera?
27: Pass.
1: Which film character is known for his catchphrase, Shagadelic Baby?
27: Phone a friend.
1: So we're just going to get your mum on here. Who says,
0: I believe I heard
1: Shagadelic?
0: Her say.
1: Yeah.
27: Oh, no. Hello?
1: Yeah. Baby, yeah. Do I make you Randy, baby?
0: Who's he being right now? Who's he doing? What character?
27: Who?
0: Liam.
27: I can't hear him, sorry.
1: Oh, behave.
0: Okay.
1: Yeah.
0: So can you hear us now?
27: Is that the, it's the guy from,
1: Yeah!
27: I can't think.
0: If we don't
27: is
0: know.
27: Is it Mike Myers or?
0: Yeah. I mean, you're locking Mike Myers. We can accept that answer if you can lock it in.
27: Sure, lock it in.
0: All right, back to the quiz. But,
1: okay, what was the name of the puppet sidekick on Hey Hey It's Saturday?
27: Oh, pass.
1: According to the song Peaches, where does Justin Bieber get his peaches?
27: Georgia.
1: Who is Keith Urban's ex-wife?
27: Nicole Kidman.
1: Which Aussie pop star is heading out on her Pure World Tour next year?
27: Pass.
1: What kind of songs have just been banned from the ARIA charts?
27: Oh, rap.
1: What was that?
0: Rap.
1: You think they've banned rap?
27: Well, you'd hope not.
1: They've banned, like, Australia's like, no more rap!
27: Oh,
0: so, Belle, don't do the hurry up to Liam with your hand. You were saying hurry up.
1: Yeah, because she got it wrong. She said Google, and it was Steve Jobs was Apple. You were literally out of it from question three. Yeah. The fact we pandered the Austin Powers thing for so long is like a credit.
0: To it was all
2: this
0: redundant.
2: This whole quiz has been a mess because I'm also named Belle, and listener Belle thinks you're talking to her. It's just been a mess.
0: It's a schmozzle.
1: It's a schmozzle. Absolutely. You need to fire your mum as a phone friend.
27: I know. Seriously.
1: Yeah. Well, no chicken gym, no $1,000, unfortunately. But
0: sorry, Belle.
27: Okay.
0: All right, thanks for playing. Enjoy the rest of your day. Hey, you can try again tomorrow.
1: Maybe the quiz just wasn't your bag, baby.

0: One Republic, Counting Stars on Kiss 102.3. Good morning. You are here with Ben and Liam. Today's weather, top of 19 degrees.
1: Producer Belle, good morning.
2: Good morning. Oh, thanks, Ben. We got there.
1: All right, mate.
0: It was
1: pretty quick. It was pretty smooth, actually. But look, we wanted to get you in because you're telling us this wild story about your friend who is, I do love this sometimes, people are proper super sleuths.
2: Yes.
1: My wife's a super sleuth. Like, she can go deep. She can find anyone. I think she used to work for the CIA, maybe. She's a nurse by trade, but I think that's just a cover story.
2: Yeah.
1: She'll sometimes I'll look and, what are you doing there? Just,
2: oh, yeah.
1: Plug it into the mainframe. She'll find everything she needs to know.
2: Well, it is a thing these days. Like, I'm 31, and I think a lot of girls my age, we are very good at finding people online. It's always said, like, you know, if you want someone found, if you want info found online about a guy, just ask a girl. We're better than the CIA.
1: Well, you're also... Belle, obviously, it's part of your role a little bit sometimes. It's like, oh, this thing happened in the news. And Belle is very good at tracking down people because sometimes their full name might not be in the article, but you will, like, find the last name and then find family members. And
2: yes.
1: She's scary. You wouldn't want to cross her. You wouldn't want to cross her.
0: Sometimes on a big story, Belle will just go into, like, the advertiser story, for example, and there'll be 300 comments. She'll scroll through comments until she sees someone tag someone.
1: Isn't this
0: like,
1: your mate, Tony?
0: And then you message that person.
2: I find their workplace and then I call that workplace and I find their cousin. I'm like, great. Anyway.
1: No, and I know we're getting sidetracked, but the other day we were like, oh, how funny if we got that guy, like, right in front of me.
2: Yes.
1: Right in front of me. The Crows, you know, the interview from like 2008. And we just sort of, as a throwaway comment, we'd be like, good to get that guy. Belle found him. There's like, his name is nowhere. She somehow found him. And then I think by the time you got him, we're like, oh, we probably don't need this big
0: guy. We don't want to do that anymore.
2: Also a classic Ben and Liam movie. Like, huh? We said that? Nah, I don't want that. Yeah. Okay.
1: Well, we say a lot of stuff, but there's only a few things we want. Like a hovercraft. We're serious about that.
0: We are very serious.
2: No, but I'm here to tell this story because I think a lot of girls listening will relate to this. So on the weekend, one of my best girlfriends, she went out and she met this guy and he was lovely at this bar, but he told her that his name was Sam. They hooked up and at the end of the night, she said, can I get your socials? Can I get your Insta? What have you got so we can be in touch? He said, oh, I don't have any social media. I'm not really online.
0: Red flag.
2: Yes. In this day and age, huge red flag. Oh, I don't have Insta. So she asked for his number. He did give her his number. She then was texting him and he was just being really shady and short and didn't feel right on Sunday. So then she went into our group chat and was like, guys, what do I do? One of my other girlfriends said, put his number in Pay ID on your bank app.
0: What? Crazy.
2: She put his number in Pay ID. And when you Pay ID someone, it comes up with a name. And it came up with a completely different first and last
0: name.
1: That is a masterclass in sleuthing.
2: Yeah. So our group chat was just popping off on Sunday because then my other friend.
1: Because your bank name would be like, 100% is your real name on your bank. Like, you're not giving the bank a fake name. Like, you'll probably be like charged for that.
2: So my other girlfriend, she went on social media, put this full name in, found this guy's whole social media.
1: Oh, wow.
2: He's got a wife.
0: Whoa.
2: Boom.
1: That is crazy. That is such a smart, if you ever, like, this number is, that is such.
2: Totally. But
1: even,
2: then,
1: like, even to be honest, if you're getting a call from a number and you're like, who is this? You could probably put that number in I've never even thought to do that, but you could probably put it in your banking app and it would come up with the full name of the person.
2: Totally. No, it's definitely
1: so
2: a thing.
1: So clever.
2: So then, circling back to my friend who hooked up with him, she screenshot the profile picture of him and his wife and sent it to him. And it was just a lovely little bow.
1: Cop that one.
2: Yeah.
0: Wow, so, what a super sleuth.
1: Can we do super sleuths this morning?
0: Yeah.
1: 131065. If you fancy yourself a bit of a super sleuth, maybe your friend is.
0: Show off your handiwork.
1: Yeah, maybe you've pulled a move. I mean, I've never even heard of that move. That's so advanced. To someone to have the thought to put a phone number into a banking app so then the Pay ID comes up with the real person's name. It's crazy.
2: Yeah, and bonus points, I guess, if you have made a fake account to find someone, that's the ultimate move.
0: All right, we're looking for super sleuths this morning. If you think you are one, 131065 is our number. Give us a buzz. We'll send you along to go see Delta Goodrum if you want that. Also, we've got family passes to give away to the Royal Adelaide Show. The choice is yours if you are a super sleuth. We want to hear what you did. 131065.
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4: G'day there, it's Whitey live from the Kiss Traffic Centre at Brooklyn Park. A crash on Southern Bramble Drive near the airport. Seeing solid delays at Bridgewater with a car veer-roo on the freeway dam track near the old Kerry Gully Bridge. And we're surprisingly busy Brighton Road at the Newell Beast near Jetty Road. 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Heading for 19 right now, 9. That's Kiss Traffic and Weather together with Ben and Liam. 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
3: It's Ben and Liam in the morning. Back in Adelaide.
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0: Kiss 102.3. Good morning, Adelaide. You are here with Ben and Liam. The show is brought to you by the Hospital Research Foundation Home Lottery, and we are looking for super sleuths this morning.
1: Yeah, producer Belle was just telling us that her friend got with a guy, thought it was a bit fishy, said he didn't have socials, so she put his number into a banking app, came up with a different name. She looked that name up. Guy had a wife. Bloody hell. Super sleuths, that's what we're looking for. Vic in Mulberry Heights, are you one?
2: I am, yes. I have a fake Instagram with a totally fake name, and I will just stalk everybody on it.
1: So is it another person's name? Because I remember we had a caller a few years ago, and she was running a fake bakery account. So no one would ever suspect it, you know, but it was like she fully committed and had like photos of random baked goods, but it was a Finsta. She was using it to spy on people.
2: Yeah, no, it's just a random name. So it's two names hyphened together, nothing to do with me, so no one would know.
1: Yep.
2: And there's nothing on there, but yeah, I can view everyone's profiles and look at their stories and they have no idea it's me.
0: Wow.
1: Bloody hell.
0: Sleuthy, huh?
1: Yeah, we'll gather up all your information, make your case. Kaylee in Mount Barker, are you a super sleuth?
3: Yes, I'd like to think so.
0: Why is that? What do you do?
3: So my friend was seeing a guy for about 6 months and he was kind of shady, like he would never let her come over or, you know, always came over at certain times of day. And at the start she was like, that's all good, you know, it's just our relationship. But we decided to investigate and we looked him up on Facebook and kind of found a photo and figured out where he lived.
1: How did you do that?
3: He had his photo in front of a house, so he had his house number and everything. And because he lived in the same area we did, we kind of just had an idea where it might be. And we
1: went.
3: So anyway, yeah, we went through down a few streets, found the house, and me and my other friend kind of sat out the front.
0: Mm-hmm.
3: And we found out he had a wife and two kids, and the wife was pregnant.
1: Oh,
0: whoa!
3: That's
1: awful.
0: Isn't that wild, though, that from a photo you found on Facebook, like the limited information you had, you then used that, you kind of knew the area he was from. You just literally drove up and down the streets until you found the house that matched the photo.
3: Well, we knew his car as well, so we kind of had that working for us. And, yeah, I guess it was kind of luck and, sleuthing. We figured it out.
1: A couple of stakeouts, you got the job done. I always find that wild when I know people are excited or whatever, but when they're like, we did something, and they post a photo in front of their house they just bought.
0: Mm.
1: But it's just like you can always tell, like even from the real estate company, you'd be able to work out specifically like where that house is.
0: Yeah,
1: just feel like you're doxing yourself.
0: Yeah.
1: You know what I mean? You're just telling the world where you live. Kathy in Findon, are you a super sleuth?
4: Yes.
0: What do you do?
4: What was the question?
1: We asked if you're a super sleuth.
4: I'm not, but my daughter has shared some pretty intense info that I don't think many people would know.
0: Right.
1: Okay. Hit us.
4: So I've got a 20-year-old daughter and she's like shared me this trick because I like to like look up people on social.
1: Yeah.
4: And then but didn't know that people can track you when you're watching their stories and that.
1: Yeah,
4: and
1: cool. I mean, you can always see someone's story.
4: Well, no.
1: Yeah.
4: No, Ben and Liam. Listen to this. Put your phone on airplane mode. Watch the story.
0: Right.
4: Once you finish, take your airplane mode off. Wham. No one will know.
1: Is that real? I don't know if that's real, Kathy.
4: Try it.
1: But you know what I mean? Like it's
4: I reckon Belle would know about it if you asked
1: but
4: her.
1: But airplane mode, like you would still need internet to view someone's Instagram story. And then it'd just be the...
0: Kathy, I don't know, producer Belle, is that a thing?
5: Yeah, no, it is, definitely.
1: How is that a thing?
5: Okay, so what you do is you load, so go into Instagram and you load everything, then you go on aeroplane mode once it's loaded, and then you can look at it all, and it doesn't, force close Instagram, and then turn your aeroplane mode off, and then it will never track that you looked at it.
1: I'm scared of you.
0: That's crazy.
5: Or another trick, you go into the person's story next to it and then you just slide across but don't go fully all the way and you can see what the story is but it doesn't track your view.
0: Belle, you sounded a little crazy this morning.
5: Or, no, jokes.
0: Wild. Britney Spears right now, Baby One More Time on Kiss 102.3. You're here with Ben and Liam.

0: Britney Spears, Baby, or One More Time. Kiss 102.3. Good morning. You are here with Ben and Liam.
1: Yeah, we've been talking to super sleuths this morning, people who go deep online to find the information they need. Caitlin in Paradise, you're a super sleuth on your ex-boyfriend?
2: Oh, yes, I am.
1: All right. Yeah, hit us.
2: Basically, I had a feeling he was cheating on me. I was stalking his followers and I knew all of the new followers based off of obviously who he followed before.
1: Wow.
2: He told me he'd gone to a winery, bought this bottle of wine. Then I was just looking at the girls that he was following, the new ones, and noticed she'd posted a story that she was at the beach on a picnic with that very bottle of wine.
1: Bloody That is some good detective work there. Did you have a board with bits of string connecting all the pieces together until you found your perp?
2: Oh, absolutely. And I asked him about it. Obviously, he denied it. And then not long after that, I think a week or two after that, I saw him out with her. I was right all along.
0: Oh, wowee.
1: Caitlin. Ah, sorry about that. That is impressive.
0: Hey, Caitlin, because you've done some impressive detective work, we are going to reward you with a prize. You want to go see Delta Goodrum's Pure Tour?
2: Yeah, absolutely.
0: Yeah, get yourself a couple of tickets. Thanks for calling.
2: Oh, thank you so much.
0: No worries. Hey, don't forget as well, 8 a.m. this morning, $5,000 up for grabs with our Secret Stain.
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5: Now.
4: Morning, I'm Maria Gabban. A teenage boy will face court today after a police chase across the northern suburbs. He was in a stolen vehicle that was spotted at Salisbury but failed to stop for officers at around 9 last night. That car was followed across Parafield Gardens and Salisbury before stopping at Elizabeth Grove, where the 14-year-old boy was arrested. A GST showdown is brewing between Canberra and the states. Several premiers are set to demand permanent compensation payments as a result of the current funding deal that's benefiting Western Australia. Premier Pete Malinauskas has told 7:30 it shouldn't be at the expense of other states like SA.
6: What I want to see is sustained confidence around South Australia not losing GST share so that we can continue to fund the same services that people in Western Australia are entitled to.
4: Dozens of Aussies are unaccounted for as a major disaster continues to unfold in Nepal this morning. At least 34 Aussies are missing after flash flooding tore through a town with the border with Tibet. And an Adelaide teenager has pulled a one-of-a-kind card of his favourite NBA player after buying a single pack from a city card store. The rare Victor Wembanyama trading card has already seen the 18-year-old offered more than $100,000 for it. Your sport check next.
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4: The Crows were back on track yesterday after a few days to freshen up. Injured duo Zach Taylor and James Peatling were on restricted duties, but Wayne Miller has told Seven he's already September dreaming.
8: You know, we was disappointed last year going out in straight sets, but I feel like we've learned a lot from that. See what we can do to win our elimination final.
4: And Essendon is set to join the race for Giants skipper Toby Green, who's already been linked to Geelong. The Kiss cast is next. Mostly sunny and 19 today. Sunny and 20 tomorrow. Right now it's 10 degrees. 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
10: Morning, Adelaide.
11: Yeah. Dolly Parton. Obviously, big news yesterday. She passed away. A bit sad, but she's left one final song for fans. So that's good news. But we can't hear it until 2046, locked away in a vault for many years yet.
10: Liam and I, if we, you know, unfortunately did perish, we've also done a radio break.
11: It's in a vault.
10: Yeah, it can't be. It won't be released into the world until the year 2055. It was a while away.
11: So you were thinking we're going to die 20 years before 2055?
10: No, I'm saying if we did.
11: Right.
10: I'd like to be here when we release it because it's probably the best break we've ever done.
11: It is a sick one.
10: But if we are gone...
11: It was so good after we were just like, the world's not ready yet.
10: No,
11: we need to put this in a capsule.
10: Yeah, no, it was so unbelievably funny that we thought we've got to put this in a tomb. We've
11: got to put it in a tomb. Got to make it all, get it all wrapped up.
10: Yep.
11: Keep it safe.
10: Yep.
11: Up next, we have show tickets to give away. So stick around for that.
10: Oh, yeah. Jelly Roll right now, though. Liar on Kiss 102.3. You're here with Ben and Liam. Show tickets up next.

0: Jelly Roll, liar. Kiss 102.3. Good morning. You are here with Ben and Liam. We are not liars when we say we have buttloads of tickets to the Royal Show to give away. Yep, brought to you by the Royal Show, presented by Drake's. Don't get Showmo, go to the Royal Adelaide Show. Get your tickets now. Also, don't forget about Ben and Liam's Haunted House, presented by Hollywood Horrors.
1: So we've been doing something different to give away the tickets each morning. A big thank you to the police band for coming in this morning. Thanks, guys. I'll just clap them. You don't need it. No, you guys don't need to clap yourselves. I'll just clap you. The boys in blue, we've dragged them away from the force for the morning. Obviously, the police band, you'll catch them playing all sorts of groovy bebop tracks.
0: Tearing up the main stage.
1: Quite often you'll see circle pits.
0: Usually you'll get...
1: People losing their minds.
0: Usually you'll probably get like a performance from perhaps Bluey.
1: Yep.
0: And then Bluey will leave.
1: The band will come on.
0: Tear it up.
2: Open this thing up!
0: Yeah.
1: And then you get the running around in circles, and then they
0: and then you get probably like Poe come out and cook a
1: schnitzel. This is my take on the schnitzel classic. Yeah,
0: Bluey, the police band, and then Poe.
1: One way to spend an afternoon.
0: Where would you rather be?
1: Anyway, sorry, guys. We're not paying you out. The police band are here.
0: Yeah. And we love Bo.
1: We love Bo. Love schnitzel. 131065 is the number. Up next, the police band are going to play popular songs, the many that we play here at KISS. And it's up to you to decide what those songs are in brass band form. If you can pick them, are you walking away with the tickets?
0: 131065 is our number. If you want tickets to the Royal Adelaide Show, start calling.
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4: Morning there, it's Whitey live from the KISS Traffic Centre. Brooklyn Park, a crash to look out for. Southern Rapid Drive near the airport at Bridgewater. Cart V Roo, the freeway down track near the old Kira Gully Bridge. Plus a multi-car smash in the same spot. Stupidly slow inbound through there at the moment. And a camera to look out for. Stradbroke Road at Newton. 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KISS Cars heading 419 right now. 9, that's KISS Traffic and Weather together on KISS 102.3, the home of all your free Royal Show tickets.
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1: We got a bunch of show tickets to give away, and we've brought in the Police Band this morning, who will be performing at the Royal Adelaide Show, of course. So they're going to be doing a couple of numbers for us. If you can pick what the song is, you score the tickets. They're going to do three. Is that right, guys? Three? Yeah, thank you.
0: The plan is to do three. I'll be up front, though. I have my worries that people might not be able to get them. They're supposed to be easy.
1: Yeah.
0: But we're going to try and get through three.
1: Leanne in Prospect, you've got two grandkids you want to take to the show. Do you have a good ear for tunes?
2: I try to.
1: All right.
0: Do you like the Police Band?
2: Yeah, they're good.
1: Well, who doesn't, hey? All right. Yeah. Well, whenever you're ready, Police Band, take it away.
2: Don't stop me now.
1: Oh! Stop me now! I'm having such a good time. You've nailed it, Leanne. Congratulations. That is, of course, Queen. Don't stop me now. Now,
2: well done. Love Queen.
1: Yeah, I mean, who doesn't? Icons. Yeah. All right. All right, Police Band. Why don't we try a little bit of a different genre? Can we have the next song? Take it away.

0: What song?
1: Nah, baffled.
0: Don't know.
2: Baffled. Oh, sorry. Beck in Mount Barker, do you know that tune?
1: Is it Hey Ya by Outkast? Oh.
0: Done.
2: I believe the police band, you've only prepared one more song. Is that right, guys? Yep, getting the thumbs up. So they just have one more song. Let's see if you can pick this one. Don't believe me, just watch. Deary me, I think
0: I did just play the wrong
1: bit.
0: No, yeah, but
2: sorry, police band, you guys can go home.
0: No, they have a fourth song they can do.
2: Oh, is that right? You guys didn't have one prepared, did you? You shouldn't have to play. We only paid you for three, so the fact that
0: we haven't done a third one yet, technically.
2: Okay, well, are you guys happy with that? Sorry, yeah. I mean, these guys are police. You don't want to muck around with them.
0: Okay, that was my fault. They were going to do Uptown Funk, Mark Ronson. I played the reveal rather than the song.
2: Guys, because you prepared it, could we just hear a little bit of how you would have done Mark Ronson? It's good. Yeah, it's good. See the guy in the back with the drum? He's been practicing this all week. I can see, yeah. Very good. All right, that's enough, guys. Thank you.
0: But you know what? There was a fourth one you prepared. So this is the one we needed for the win.
2: All right.
0: Okay, this is for the win.
2: There's one more topical one. Is that right? Yeah, okay. All right. Here we go, guys.
0: All right.

0: What song is the Police Band covering there, Beck?
1: Is it 9 to 5 by Dolly Parton? Working 9 to 5, what a
2: way to make a living, getting by. R.I.P. Dolly Parton. Beck, you are off to the Royal Adelaide Show with a family pass.
1: Great, thank you so much.
0: No worries.
2: Awesome. No worries at all.
0: Sound surprised.
1: Sorry, I'm at work, so I'm a little bit distracted.
2: Oh, you're bloody working 9 to 5, eh? Pour yourself a cup of ambition, eh? Police Band, could you guys play us out with a little ditty? No? Okay, that's all right. No, that's fair. We did only say 3 songs. That's fine.
0: This is Survivor, Eye of the Tiger, Kiss 102.3.

0: Survivor, Eye of the Tiger, Kiss 102.3.
1: Speaking of Eye of the Tiger, Rocky Balboa, obviously, you know, made that song famous. You seen the new trailer for Mr. T, I Pity the Fool?
0: No.
1: Oh, mate, yeah, new Mr. T documentary about to drop on Netflix. I'm eagerly awaiting, so much so that I've set the reminder. You know, sometimes on the TV you can click, yeah, remind me about that one. I'll be watching that.
0: So it's a documentary about the life of Mr. T.
1: The life and times of Mr. T. He's kicking. He's kicking. He's a bit slim these days.
0: Is he?
1: He's an old man, I suppose, Mr. T. I pity the fool. But yeah, it looks good. I've watched the trailer and I'm very keen for it.
0: It does seem something up your alley.
1: Yeah, of course he played Clubber Lang, the villain, if you will, in Rocky 3.
0: I like Rocky. I just don't think I want to watch a documentary about the life of Mr. T.
1: But that's the thing. He grew up in the projects, man. He had a tough life. He wasn't born Mr. T. He became Mr. T.
0: He's also
1: changed his name to Mr. T so people would call him Mr. and talk to him with some dang authority.
0: Does it say that in the trailer?
1: It says that in the trailer, yeah.
0: All right, 13-1065 is our number. Give us a buzz right now. We are opening up the phone lines for our secret stain worth $5,000 on Kiss. Hey, here's a clue for you. That is your clue for $5,000. Well, thanks to Automasters, the cash could be yours if you call us right now. Who knows? Maybe Mr. T's a clue. I don't know. People are saying it.
1: Maybe.
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15: Morning there, it's Whitey live from the KISS Traffic Centre. The freeway is cactus this morning. It's due to a multi-car smash at Bridgewater. It's on the freeway dam track near Old Kerry Gully Road. Huge delays avoid if you can. Beulah Park, another collision there. McGill Road as you're approaching Port Rush Road and a smash at Brooklyn Park to look out for. So Donald Brad Drive near the airports. Camera this morning, Gorge Road, Athelstan. Census night was Tuesday, the 11th of August. There's still time to complete in the census. Every answer matters. 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That's KISS traffic and weather together on KISS 102.3, the home of all your free Royal Show tickets. 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
18: Morning, I'm Marie Gaban. The GST debate is set to drag on, with a number of premiers expected to demand more federal funding after the Prime Minister backed the current deal that benefits WA. Premier Pete Malinauskas has told 7:30 that South Australia shouldn't be disadvantaged.
20: If the federal government decides that they're going to preserve the current arrangement, then I guess my mind immediately turns to making sure that South Australia doesn't end up worse off under that regime.
18: Caught today for a 14-year-old boy caught driving a stolen car overnight. Police failed to stop the vehicle at Salisbury but followed the car across the northern suburbs until it stopped at Elizabeth Grove. The boy has been charged and remains in police custody. A blow for more than 2,000 South Australian families, with Edge Early Learning Childcare Centres going into voluntary administration. 23 centres in SA now remain under a cloud. Families continue to attend until further notice. At least 34 Australians are missing after flash floods tore through a town on the border of Nepal and Tibet. And Rocky Horror star Tim Curry has passed away. The British actor was 80 years old. Your sport check next. Dougie Cochran has had a positive meeting with the Power before even entering the AFL. The 18-year-old has spent his last year at the club, where he's expected to be drafted to, and has told Seven it would be great to be at Port Adelaide, given the family connection of his brother and dad.
21: Yeah, it would be special. Yeah, I love my brother and my dad, so I've been looking up to them for a while.
18: And Aussie paceman Mitchell Starc has now jumped to the number one spot in cricket's test bowling rankings after claiming 12 wickets in the recent two-match series against Bangladesh. The KISS cast is next.
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18: Mostly sunny and 19 today, sunny and 20 tomorrow. Right now it's 8 degrees. 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
0: Morning, Adelaide, and a big happy Thursday to you. How about we give away $5,000, hey?
26: Secret stain, secret stain, secret stain.
0: I kid you not, Liam, that yesterday I caught my son Freddie singing Secret Stain, Secret Stain, Secret Stain.
1: Awesome. Brain rot.
0: And he said to me, he said, Daddy, what's the secret stain?
1: Not telling you, kid.
0: And I said, all right, mate, I can't tell you. And he said, why? And I said, well, because I don't want it getting out, because you got a bit of You got a loose lip sometimes, son.
1: A bit of a blabbermouth.
0: Yeah.
1: Could have lied to him.
0: That'd be the worst person to tell, telling you a three-year-old, because they'll tell everybody.
1: People like following you around, asking your son what the secret stain is.
0: No, I didn't actually tell him. I didn't even tell my own kindred soul.
1: Jeez.
0: Yeah.
1: Well, that's how tightly we hold this secret. And look, $5,000 is up for grabs. There is a stain on a couch. You can see it with your own eyes pinned to the top of the Ben and Liam socials. Ali in Golden Grove. G'day. What do you reckon it is?
2: Good morning, boys. I think it's silly putty.
1: Silly putty. Not regular putty. Silly putty. And this is the stuff that leaves that oily stain. You get it in a little tub. Sometimes you can put your finger in it and it farts kind of thing.
2: Yeah, that's the one.
1: Yeah.
0: Have you got children yourself?
2: Yes.
0: So you've seen silly putty stained on a couch?
2: Oh, not yet, but from my childhood I did.
0: Oh, okay.
1: Of course.
0: How old are you? Have you got one kid, two kids?
2: Yeah, I've got one. He's almost two.
1: Okay. Silly putty seems like a toy. Obviously great for kids, but just hell for parents. Like, also, you know those, you can get them from the show, you know those like sticky hands?
0: I love those sticky hands.
1: But we would do it like on the walls and it would leave like sticky sort of stain with this dust would stick to it.
0: Yeah. We used to get them stuck on the roof all the time.
1: That's it. Drive mum and dad up the wall, hey.
0: You know what was fun? You would have the sticky hand when you get home from the Royal Show, and then you would have a ceiling fan and you'd turn the ceiling fan on and then you'd whoop up into the ceiling fan.
1: I do have a ceiling fan at home. I might buy a sticky hand this year just so I can do that. Do you know what another classic was in the practical joke one? And you go, hey, mate.
0: Gag magic.
1: You go, hey, pal, want some chewing gum? Oh, that'd be nice, thanks. Bang!
0: Crack!
1: Little mousetrap on the chewing gum.
0: Bloody got ya.
1: Anyway, we've subjected you to enough show bag.
0: Ali, can I just one more question? Are you saying silly putty because of the clue Troublemaker? And I wanna know, why does it feel so good but hurt so bad? Is that why?
2: Yeah, because there's a line in the song that says about putty and obviously it's trouble.
1: Clever.
0: Someone's done their homework.
1: Unfortunately, not right, Ali. We can rule out silly putty, not the secret stain.
0: You can play as many times as you like, though. Also, make sure you see the stain with your own eyes on the Kiss 102.3 socials. Open up the phone lines again this morning for $5,000 after 9 a.m. This is Lady Gaga on Kiss. Mama.

0: Lady Gaga, Born This Way, Kiss 102.3. Good morning. You are here with Ben and Liam.
1: And if you didn't know, Ben and I are trying to buy a hovercraft. They're all terrain. They're really fast. We were in a hover haze last week, lost our deposit on a hovercraft, which was a bit of a fixer-upper, and we thought our hovercraft dreams were dead. But we have been throwing it out there saying, look, I know it's a massive long shot. A lot of people don't even think these things are real. But if there are any hover leads, get in touch. We had this call from Lily.
2: My slightly eccentric but very lovely uncle in Murray Bridge has one.
1: Oh, whoa! Real-life hovercraft?
2: A real-life one, yep. Not one on just on the screen.
0: All right.
1: You butter him up, though. You let him know that a couple of your mates are going to call, just want to ask a few questions about hovercraft.
0: Yeah, you let your uncle know Uncle Ben and Liam are coming.
1: Yeah, we're coming for the craft. His name is Bruce, and Bruce has been buttered. Suitably.
0: Oh, yeah.
1: He's been butted up for the boys. And we
0: Bruce
1: are going to...
0: Bruce has been butted up for the boys. You betcha.
1: We're going to be speaking to him next. Guys, we are minutes away from securing a show hovercraft. Do not go anywhere.
0: A butted up Bruce is joining us after we check your roads. And you know what? You wouldn't even need to worry about checking the roads. If you had a hovercraft.
1: You just hover over the traffic. Oh, it's red light.
0: As you're going through the Jeps Cross intersection.
1: It's hovering.
0: Five major roads all meet each other. Not for you.
1: Not for me. I'm on a, you know, they have like, it's like, you know, sometimes it's like the bike light will go and there's like the pedestrian, the bike, and then there is no light for hover, which means you just have right of way.
0: Yeah. Producer Belle just wrote a little message. She said, it's not a plane. No, I'm pretty sure that there'd be different levels of power where you could increase the air injection and you could essentially probably get
1: Hover enough that it becomes billboards.
0: Yeah, it becomes a plane.
1: Yes, Belle. We'll soon be.
3: If you take this hovercraft on the road, you don't go above the cars.
1: Oh, cool. Well, the cops can try and chase us. They won't be able to scramble the boats quick enough when we go into water mode.
0: Sorry, producer Belle. Have you ever been in a hovercraft?
3: No.
0: So how would you know? How would you know?
3: You know that it only hovers like 1 centimeter off the ground, right?
0: Yeah, that's because you're not giving it enough juice. If you really give it to it, I reckon it would get a couple of feet.
1: If you let it know?
0: Yeah. Let's speak to Bruce next.
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5: Morning there, it's Whitey live from the KIS Traffic Centre. Schmozzel on the freeway this morning. It's a little multi-car smash at Bridgewater from the freeway Dan track near the old Kerry Gully Bridge. Delays almost back to Mount Barker. Avoid if you can, it's just a foul. Collision this morning at Bueller Park to look out for McGill Road as you're approaching Port Rice Road and smash at Ottaway 2, Eastern Breaking Rosewater Terrace. 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

0: The Boss, Bruce Springsteen, Dancing in the Dark, Kiss 102.3. Good morning, you are here with Ben and Liam.
1: It is a dream of Ben and myself to be the proud owners of a hovercraft. We want one for the show. We want to be able to hover over all terrain. These are real things. And initially, we had one lined up, sort of fell through, but, you know, people have been getting in touch. We've actually been surprised. There's more leads than we thought.
0: A lot of these leads, though, Liam, have led to dead ends.
1: A lot of dead ends. Like, oh, my neighbour used to have one, but he sold it, you know, things like that. But we are now speaking with someone who is the proud owner of one. Bruce, you've got a hovercraft.
2: I have.
1: Oh, my God.
0: How long have you had the hovercraft for, Bruce?
2: Since November last year.
1: Oh, so it's a freshie.
2: Oh, yeah. It's brand new. It's a world first.
1: How so?
2: It's a hybrid.
1: What does that mean?
2: Well, it's a lithium battery that operates the skirts and it's pushed forward by a 37-horsepower Honda. She'll do 80 kilometres an hour without a problem. I haven't had it up to that.
1: She wants to gallop. She wants to hover.
0: Wow, Bruce, that's exciting.
2: It's made by a company called Airlift in Queensland.
1: And this thing goes all-terrain. You can take it on the water, you can take it on grass, you can take it on gravel, you can take it over small
2: streets. You can take it anywhere.
0: Where have you taken it?
2: On the Murray.
1: And surely you're turning heads when people are in their, you know, speedboats or the Murray Darling.
2: Well, the first time I put it in the water at Manham, you just park it like in a car park and then drive down the boat ramp into the water. You don't have to launch the boat or anything like that. You just drive past everybody.
0: The future, yeah.
2: And you obey all the rules around other boats until you get out past the four knot sign and then just let her go.
1: Let her go.
0: Yes.
1: Just hovering around.
0: Yeah, that's excited, Bruce.
1: Oh, so excited.
2: It's a three person craft.
0: Have you had three people on it?
2: Yes.
1: And it's quite comfortable for three. If, you know, if Ben were to be driving, if a listener was sandwiched in between myself and Ben.
2: Just hang on, and it's just so smooth.
1: Smooth.
0: I'm so excited.
1: Powerful. Hybrid.
0: Now, Bruce, we have been in a hover haze before.
1: We fell into a hover scam.
0: We got very excited.
2: I heard all about it.
0: Yeah, there was a deposit lost. It wasn't a turnkey hovercraft, but yours sounds very turnkey.
2: Oh, yes. She's beautiful.
0: Yeah.
1: Oh my God. I mean, I suppose the question is, would you be willing to part with the hovercraft for a part-time sort of situation?
2: We can work something out.
1: Oh!
0: We're going to be riding that smooth hovercraft before we know it.
1: The hover dream is alive, Bruce. It's like you're a gift from heaven. I don't even know where you came from. You've just dropped into our laps with a big, brand new bloody hovercraft. It's truly is a dream come true.
2: Well, I'm sitting on the back of my houseboat right now, and there's a bit of a fog around, but it's absolutely beautiful.
1: Oh,
2: the magnificent part of the world.
1: Isn't it just?
0: So are you, Bruce, mate. We are so excited. We'll take this off air and we'll see you soon for a hover, okay?
2: No problems at all.
1: Oh, thank you, Bruce. Did you hear that? Did you freaking hear that? It goes 80 k's an hour.
0: Just the way you sold it, you know? It goes 80 k's.
1: Shit, and then
0: smooth.
1: In my head, I'm just visualizing you and me, not a care in the world. We just get past that four knot sign and you look at me and I look at you. We look deep into each other's eyes and we say at the same time, let her rip. And just up, the fans just going a million miles an hour as we're burning down the Murray.
0: We are going to do things to that Honda engine that shouldn't be done.
1: Imagine the retirees sitting there in the Murray Darling, just having a cup of tea and then at the speed of light, one of their wigs flies off.
0: I wonder if we could take it down the Murray, get out into the ocean and just maybe hit KI.
1: Oh, sky's the limit. Should we go to North America? We'd probably beat a plane. We'd probably beat an aircraft.
0: It could be quicker than air travel.
1: It is hybrid. It runs off lithium. Gee whiz. And I think our dream still stands of burning through the city and across the torrent.
0: Oh, yeah.
1: Just as a raw display of the hovercraft's power.
0: I reckon people will be dropping their, like, takeaway coffees on, what is that technology?
1: What is that freaking thing? Well, that is Ben and Liam from Kiss 102.3 on a hovercraft is what that is. This is huge news.
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27: Morning there, it's Whitey live from the Kiss Traffic Centre. Delays are a couple of k's long on the freeway this morning. They're just foul. It's due to that multi-car crash at Bridgewater. It's on the freeway down track near the old Kerry Gully Bridge. Delays back to Mount Barker. Report it if you can. Regency Park could crash with heavy delays on the north-south motor on the Kimura Street. Those delays are inbound. Another smash at Brooklyn Park to look out for, so don't wrap drive near the airport. 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Kiss Cars heading for 19, right now 12. That's Kiss Traffic and Weather together on Kiss 102.3, the home of all your free Royal Show tickets.
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5: Morning, I'm Maria Gabban. The GST debate is set to drag on, with a number of premiers expected to demand more federal funding after the Prime Minister backed the current deal that benefits WA. Premier Pete Malinauskas telling 7:30 that South Australia shouldn't be disadvantaged.
7: If the federal government decides that they're going to preserve the current arrangement, then I guess my mind immediately turns to making sure that South Australia doesn't end up worse off under that regime.
5: A blow for more than 2,000 South Australian families, with Edge Early Learning childcare centres going into voluntary administration. 23 centres in SA now remain under a cloud. Caught today for a 14-year-old boy caught driving a stolen car overnight. Police failed to stop the vehicle at Salisbury, but followed the car across the northern suburbs until it stopped at Elizabeth Grove. The boy has been charged and remains in police custody. And it's bad news for borrowers, with the ANZ joining the NAB predicting another rate hike before the end of the year. Now, it follows yesterday's higher than hoped for core inflation figure of 3.6%.
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5: Potential number one draft pick Dougie Cochran says it would be really special to follow in his family's footsteps at the Power. The 18-year-old has already spent a year at the club that he will be drafted to, and he's told Seven he's excited for what comes next.
10: Very grateful to be able to come here and do what I did this year and have to do my rehab and stuff. So, yeah, grateful.
5: The Kiss cast is next. Mostly sunny and 19 today. Sunny and 20 tomorrow. Right now it's 13 degrees. 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
0: Morning, Adelaide. Hope you're having a good Thursday. Only 24 more hours, Liam, until Friday. Well, who's counting, you know?
1: 24 more hours.
0: Well, 24 more hours until this time Friday, you know what I mean?
1: Yeah, until, 8:30 Friday tomorrow. Yeah.
0: I'm just saying I'm looking forward to Friday.
1: Yeah. Yeah.
0: I heard you've got yourself a little date at the Crab Shack.
1: Well, yes, there has
0: from
1: been
0: from the one and only Callum from us.
1: Rumbles of me popping down to the Crab Shack, Central Market. It's going to slurp on some crab. Apparently, they've got this like the seafood thing at the markets this weekend, and they give you a bib. You know you're in for a good time when they give you a bib.
0: It's a pop-up thing, right? Like it's like
1: I don't think you can always slurp crab. You can of course you could probably get crab at the Central Market, but like this in this particular setting.
0: Yeah, it's the Chili Crab Shack pop-up restaurant at the Central Markets. It's Friday and Saturday.
1: Did I ever tell you that time I did like on holiday a couple of years ago, we did this thing where we got like the

0: Why can't you get your bib and your
1: tuck in? And the lady kept saying, like, oh, they don't feel it. I'm like, I don't think that's true.
0: No, I think it's true when you sever the vertebrae.
1: For a crab?
0: Yeah. Same with a lobster.
1: Yeah, I don't know. Jury's still out on that one.
0: I don't think it is, mate.
1: I don't want to come back as a crab. I don't want to come back as a crab to find out. That's all I'm saying.
0: What are you coming back as then?
1: Bird. I think everyone wants to be a bird. Like, really? Cool to fly. Like a good bird, like a predatory bird. A bird that can, like, you know those ones that can just drop out of the sky and just, yeah, like, I don't know, like an eagle or something?
0: I think I'd go the opposite. I think I'd go giant tortoise and I'd go the ocean.
1: Yeah.
0: Go explore the Mariana Trench. And you're a turtle, so
1: I feel like you are a little bit tortoise. Yeah. Like, I reckon if we were animals at some point, mm-hmm. you would have been a tortoise. And I think I'd probably, I don't know, like some sort of ferret, sugar glider type thing.
0: Yeah, yeah, yeah.
1: I don't know, something erratic.
0: Yeah.
1: Something like, you know, like pinging its head around. A bit annoying.
0: A chipmunk.
1: Yeah. Once again, weird one if you've just tuned in. I always think of the people that just sampled the show for the first time.
0: Were you guys just talking about chili crab?
1: Why are you talking about what animals you were or what you're coming? We've gone from, I'm having crab this week. Now, we've gone from, it'll be Friday tomorrow to reincarnation. And this is called like an outer break. So you're supposed to come out of the news, you know, the bosses say do about 30 seconds.
0: Do a tight 30.
1: Keep it real tight. We are
0: just hit 3 minutes.
1: Yeah. So, but I hope you enjoyed it.
0: We're not going to do it, but I would love to do, because I reckon it would go off. If you could come back as any animal, what would you come back as?
1: Yeah. Look, if you really want to say yours, maybe we'll sneak a couple of calls on next 131065. But if you don't fancy it, then that's fine.
0: Taylor Swift right now with Opalite, she would definitely come back as a horse. No doubt about it.
1: I think so. And that's fair. Even if you're a big Tay fan, I think that's fair.

0: Kiss 1023, that was Taylor Swift. You are here with Ben and Liam, and here at Kiss 1023, you better remember, we're the home of the most royal show tickets.
1: And with the spookiest show in town. Ben and Liam's Haunted House, presented by Hollywood Horrors. We were talking about this yesterday. A lovely woman called Vanessa got in touch. She said she loved it so much. Last year, her and her daughter, in one day, did it 13 times.
2: Last year, my daughter, Tabitha, and I, we went through the house 13 times on the first day of the show.
1: You did it 13 times.
2: We just love it. We love horror movies. We love the thrill of it. Believe it or not, we went back to the show a second time a few days later, and we probably went on about 6 or 7 more times. Tell you what, it doesn't make it any less scarier. You actually get more scared because you know what's coming.
1: It gets scarier each time.
2: Like I said, probably in the last, 3 years, we've probably done it close to 50 times.
0: You've got to hold the record.
1: The Freddy Krueger person would be more scared of you now because it's the 50th time.
3: They're back! They're trying to kill us! What are they doing?
1: I love how much Vanessa loves getting spooked. It's anyone who's super passionate about anything, you know, it's like Ben and I are super passionate about hovercrafts, for example. It's a joy to listen to,
0: yeah.
1: I feel.
0: Liam and I, after the show, we couldn't stop thinking about Vanessa and her love of the haunted house.
1: Yes.
0: So we got out the butcher's paper.
1: Yeah.
0: We had a brainstorm. We think we've come up with the ultimate reward.
1: We are going to be getting in touch with Vanessa next. I think we're going to blow her mind more so than someone chasing her with a chainsaw.
0: Stick around. We'll do that after we check your roads.
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5: G'day there, it's Whitey live from the Kiss Traffic Centre. That crash getting cleared on the freeway at Bridgewater. It's on the freeway Dantrick near Old Kerrigully Road. They've still got pretty big delays inbound. Another smash at Regency Park with delays. The north-south motorway near Kamira Street and a smash at Bueller Park to look out for McGill Road as you're approaching Portlash Road. Camera this morning, Barracks Road, Hope Valley and Court Road, Athelston to look out for. 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That's Kiss Traffic and Weather together on Kiss 1023, the home of all your free Royal Show tickets.
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0: The Killers on Kiss 102.3. Good morning. You are here with Ben and Liam.
1: Vanessa joins us now in North Haven. We had you on the show yesterday, Vanessa. You were telling us how you had been to the Royal Show's Haunted House 13 times in one day last year. Is that right?
2: Yes, it is.
1: And over the years, you think you've been over 50 times.
2: That would be probably just in the last 3 years.
1: Bloody hell.
0: Wow.
1: You love a spookin'. And of course,
2: it is
1: Ben and Liam's Haunted House presented by Hollywood Horrors. Are you familiar with our loyalty program? Do you know what that is?
2: Yes, I am familiar with your loyalty program. I listen every morning.
1: Oh, you do? Oh, wonderful. Yeah. Oh, okay. Well, look, to be honest, if you listen every morning, you'd probably be in Silver Tier at the moment. You know, one priority call a year, VIP invites to Kiss events, you get a Ben and Liam fridge magnet. Of course, you can work your way all up to platinum.
0: I guess also you got involved with the show, so, you know, that probably is getting you close to gold.
1: But here's the thing. We'll cut to the chase, Vanessa.
2: Okay.
1: We loved your energy yesterday.
2: Yeah.
1: And we have actually created a brand new tier of the loyalty program just for you.
2: Oh, my gosh.
1: You are in the Ben and Liam Bone White Spook Tier.
2: Wow. Oh, my God.
1: Do you know what that means?
2: So no.
1: It means you get unlimited access to Ben and Liam's haunted house for
2: you
1: free.
2: You are joking. You are joking.
1: We are not joking. You can use your Bone White spook card. It will be honored. You can use it. You could go at the start of the day and you could go. You could just go non-stop. You can go 50 times in a row in one day.
2: Oh, my God. Oh, my God. We will absolutely do that. Like,
1: free 100%. Of charge.
0: You're going to have an actual card, right?
2: You can
0: flash that to the Ticketmaster,
2: yep.
0: And they'll wave you straight through, and you can just go as many times as you want for free.
2: Oh, my God. I actually feel like I am dreaming. Like, my daughter is going to pass out. Like, I think I've just become the coolest mum on the planet.
0: Can you do us a favour? Because obviously, you know, the show goes for 2 weekends and 5 weekdays.
2: Yeah, yeah. Yep.
0: So can you, obviously, you know, go as much as you want, as little as you want, but can you, at the end of the show, we'll get you back on.
2: Yeah.
0: You keep track of how many times you go through the haunted house, okay?
2: Yep. So can I go back more than one day?
1: Yeah.
2: Oh, my God. Oh, my God. It's a deal.
1: You can take the week off work and you can just do this. You can just line up and just do the spook house. And
0: you're in the freaking Bone White.
1: You're the only person in the Bone White spook.
2: I listen every morning and I feel absolutely honoured.
1: Oh,
2: White is my favourite colour, so my daughter is going to like lose her mind.
1: Oh,
2: like,
1: I can't
2: she
1: wait.
2: Is going to lose
1: her. When she gets home from school, you say,
2: yep.
1: Guess what's her name?
2: Tabitha.
1: Guess what, Tabitha? We're in the Bone White spook tier of Ben and Liam's loyalty program. You say that, she'll pass out.
2: All right, she will pass out. I'm going to have to catch her because, like, she is going to flip out.
1: Well,
2: like, that's honestly a dream. Like, oh, my God.
1: Oh, congratulations, Vanessa. I hope you have a ghoulish Thursday.
0: Absolutely. Hey, don't forget, brought to you by the Royal Adelaide Show, presented by Drake's. Don't get SHOMO. Go to the Royal Adelaide Show. Get your tickets now. Ben and Liam's Haunted House, presented by Hollywood Horrors.
1: Will she rack up triple digits?
0: I'd love to see
1: Vanessa to raise the bat. Centurion. She's gone through the haunted house 100 times.
0: This is Selena Gomez. Kiss 102.3. You are here with Ben and Liam. Good morning, Adelaide.

0: Selena Gomez featuring Marshmallow. Kiss 102.3. You are here with Ben and Liam.
1: Oh, hell of a show. Lined up a hovercraft, show hovercraft. 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Very exclusive club. Gives you unlimited access to our haunted house. Geez, we heard from someone who had a session on the bonnet of a police car. Good Lord.
0: Look, all that and more is in the Ben and Liam podcast.
1: It's been a good show. It's been a fun one today.
0: But it feels to me, Liam, like we're only in fourth gear.
1: Well, should we put it into fifth?
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21: Morning. It's Whitey live from the Kiss Traffic Centre. Regency Park delays clearing from nearly a crash on the north-south motorway near Kamira Street. Another collision to look out for at Beulah Park. The Gill Road is approaching Port Rice Road and a prang at Brooklyn Park too, so Donald Bradford Drive near the airport. Cameras this morning, Barracks Road, Hope Valley and Maryvale Road at Athelstan. More bite, less thirst. 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
22: We turn it back to 2001. Well, we all know what happened this year.
0: Yeah. A lot
1: Shrek
0: of,
1: came out.
0: Shrek and a lot of hits came out, a lot of hit music that made you want to not stop moving.
1: What do you got for us there, pal? Because in 2001, we're in the time machine, we're going to play five songs back to back.
0: Yeah. I got S Club 7, Don't Stop Moving. Also, Liam.
1: S Club.
0: I hope you ride with me.
1: Mate, you know me. I like to ride dirty. I'll ride with you.
0: Right now, though, why don't we start the five songs back to back, no ads in between, though, and get the party started.

0: Kiss 102.3, you are here with Ben and Liam in the time machine in the year 2001. Five songs back to back from that era with no ads in between. It's very fitting because in 2001, Liam, I would have been 8 years old. Mm-hmm. And I remember that song, Murder on the Dance Floor, playing when we would play Murder in the Dark.
1: Classic.
0: We would all turn all the lights off at Cameron Franklin's house.
1: Oh,
0: yes. In the Rumpus Room.
1: Oh, good. Good times in Cameron Franklin's Rumpus Room.
0: Absolutely.
1: Do you remember we had Sophie Ellis Bextor on the show a couple of years ago? She had a bit of a resurgence when her song was in Saltburn.
0: Good chat.
1: Yeah, she was good. Remember, she was quite nice. I liked her. I thought she was giving.
0: Yep.
1: With her answers, I think she also did. I don't know. I think she did a show at the races, Melbourne's like that.
0: Oh right, yeah.
1: Yeah.
0: Okay. Look, let's keep the music rolling right now with Train. Chugga, chugga, chugga,

0: Kiss 1023, good morning. You are here with Ben and Liam in the year 2001. That was five songs from that year, back to back, no ads in between. Finishing it off, Liam, with S Club 7, Don't Stop Moving. I don't think you would have been an S Club kid, right?
1: No, I wasn't really an S Club boy. What about you?
0: I was an S Club boy, yeah.
1: S Club.
0: Ain't nobody like an S Club party.
1: Oh, wow. Yeah.
0: You're gonna show you how.
1: Who was your favourite?
0: I don't remember their names, but there was, I mean, I was a young boy. There was a few attractive ladies in the group.
1: Look out. Isn't it like S Club like 3 now? Like this.
0: They went back on tour as S Club 4, but they didn't brand it as S Club. It was still S Club 7, but there's only 4 of them.
1: Yeah, you'd want your money back, I think. People can count, guys.
0: Hey, coming up after this, we are going to be opening up the phone lines for our $5,000 secret stain on Kiss 102.3. All thanks to Automasters.
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0: 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Back in Adelaide.
1: Back in breakfast. Come

0: Teddy Swims, Mr. Know-It-All, you are here with Ben and Liam on KISS 102.3. And if you're a bit of a know-it-all, then you would know what our secret stain is. It's a dark-coloured stain on a grey couch. What is secret stain? Well, I just told you what it is. And if you play it, you win $5,000, all thanks to Automasters. Your brakes might slow you down, but will they stop you in an emergency? Don't wait for your brakes to make a noise before you get them checked. Call 1300 Automasters and feel the difference, Liam.
1: Feel the difference. When should we open those phone lines, do you reckon?
0: They are open now.
1: Really?
0: Opened 15 seconds ago.
1: Oh, I didn't even realise. There you go, 131065. Call right now.